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0: 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You're here with Nikki. I have a friend of mine who is addicted to Alexa. Like, he has full-on conversations with her. And now she's starting to ask him questions, which is super creepy, if you ask me, like trying to learn more. Here's a friendly reminder. AI is not your friend, and anything you type into AI or into an AI bot is a semi-public conversation, according to privacy experts. Some things you should never share with an AI bot: personally identifiable information like address, phone number, intimate personal details, medical information, confidential work information, and financial information. AI is not your friend. Just remember that. We've all seen Terminator. Football is underway, which means so is Rod's Pro Picks. 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
3: 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I don't know if you saw this. Some T-Rex footprints have been unearthed in a first ever discovery 66 million years after it walked the earth. This was in North Dakota, by the way. I mean, can you imagine unearthing that? That's actually cool as heck. 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

FM 99 Rocks, Puddle of Mud, She Hates Me. My dad got his new driver's license when he first moved here to Virginia and started to laugh when he opened it because he was listed as a female, which was hilarious. And obviously the DMV fixed it. He kept it, though, just because it's funny. I don't know what's worse, that or

0: this. More than 8,000 people from Michigan recently applied for a new driver's license. They got an ID with a picture of a total stranger. They all had the same birth date, January 12th, 1967. And on the back of it, it doesn't even have like an actual name. It says last name, first name, and middle. So now you've got this poor guy who's on 8,000 IDs. Not quite sure how the heck that happens. FM 99 presents GWAR with Mac Sabbath. They're going to be at the Norva December 12th. 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
11: I just watched the movie Whisper Man, which was creepy. The book was much better. Yep, I'm that nerd. I'll go ahead and admit that out loud. Robert De Niro was in it, and I just saw he's going to be playing Tommy Lasorda, of course, the iconic manager for the Dodgers. The movie is tentatively titled Tommy and Me, and I have no idea when it's going to be out. Nickelback featuring John 5, Rattle the Cage, Rock F 99.

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0: FM 99 Rocks, Linkin Park, Somewhere I Belong, Wednesday night. I'm Nikki. Ethan Anderson, he is a resident of Virginia Beach. He graduated from Cox High School, and he's coming back. He's going to have his debut with the Norfolk Tides, which of course was, well, not of course, but he admits it's a ballpark that he visited as a fan when he was growing up. So that's exciting. Make sure you go to a Tides game and cheer him on really loud. Taste of Chaos Tour featuring In This Moment and Hollywood Undead. They're going to be at the Dome by Rudder Mills on September 25th. You could be there for free. 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
4: It was back on this day 32 years ago, a federal jury ordered Exxon to pay $5 billion in damages for the Exxon Valdez oil spill of 1989. You remember that? Yeah, I just dated myself, I'm aware. 33 years ago today, the show Frasier premiered on NBC. Also 33 years ago today, Janet Jackson appeared shirtless on the cover of Rolling Stone. Yep, I remember that too. And 38 years ago today, Tom Browning of the Cincinnati Reds pitched the 12th perfect game in Major League Baseball history. From Ashes to New, Rock FM 99.

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0: FM 99 Rocks, Foo Fighters, Best of You. You're here with Nikki. There's a woman on TikTok who is racking up the likes for a video warning parents about a pumpkin decoration. It sounds like it's a little bit raunchier than expected. It's a song. Among other things, Jack sings, "Come closer, I have a kiss for you. It tastes like pumpkin pie. We'll be wicked for one night, morbid and nefarious. And when the sun goes down till morning, it will just be us." And, quote, it continues, "How would you like to scream all night? I'll fill you full of fright, guide you in the darkest deeds, and spoil you with my roasted pumpkin seeds." Oh, my. For the record, Jabber and Jack is not a toy. It's a decoration, but they look like, you know, you should leave it out for Halloween. I'm going to go out on a limb here and say, don't do that.
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10: I mentioned earlier that they found some T-Rex footprints in North Dakota. 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So it was big. 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

0: FM 99 Rocks, Red Hot Chili Peppers, Other Side. This is wild. An Amazon delivery driver in Missouri was almost killed. Somebody on the other side of the neighborhood shot a crossbow. It went through the truck's front windshield. Police said the man who shot the arrow told them that he was testing a new crossbow and overshot his target. You think? The officers did say that it was an accident. No charges have been filed. The guy is fine. I'm sure he had to change his pants after that incident, though. We've got a new rock solid deal. It goes on sale this Friday, 8:30 a.m. for the 16th annual Chesapeake Wine Festival, Saturday, October 10th at Chesapeake City Park. 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

0: 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Wednesday night, I'm Nikki. How about some random facts for you on this Wednesday night? The word diarrhea comes from a Greek word that means flowing through. The word is diarola, I guess. They say pronounced the same way. Dr. Pepper. I might never be able to drink Dr. Pepper again. It was created to taste like the smell inside of a drugstore. Not sure why somebody would want to do that, but, you know, there it is. And doing 179 espresso shots would be enough caffeine to kill you. I would suggest that you don't do that. Comedian Joe Coy brings his Coy Meets World Tour to Chartway Arena on January 16th. Tickets go on sale this Friday at 10 a.m. You can enter to win a pair of tickets in the FM 99 app. Your entry deadline is Sunday night.
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13: If you have a birthday today, you share it with the very funny Amy Poehler. She, you might know her from Saturday Night Live. She's been in Parks and Recreation, all sorts of stuff. She is 55 years old. Molly Shannon, 62. She will always be Mary Catherine Gallagher from Saturday Night Live to me. Also, David Copperfield is his birthday as well. Bill Murray, Rock F99.

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0: M99 Rock, Stone Sour Through Glass. You know, Southwest, they've been making so many changes. Of course, there are now assigned seats, and you've got to pay for luggage. And now, I guess they're opening like a new airport lounge network. I guess like Delta's got the Sky Club. They're going to have their own their own lounges set to open in late 2027. They're really doing just like a 180 with who they used to be. 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
3: The beautiful weather should continue. High of 85 degrees tomorrow, 85 on Friday, 80 on Saturday. Heck yeah. Back up to 86 Sunday. Chance of rain Monday and Tuesday. 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

0: 5:32 on Rumble in the Morning. Rick is off today. He'll be back soon, but the rest of us are here, and that includes, of course, Sean and Rena. And Rena's driving a new car today, right?
1: Yeah. Well, it's not new. It's a friend's.
0: It's a friend's. What happened?
2: New to you.
1: Well, my engine, my whole engine needs to be replaced.
0: Your whole engine? And
1: yeah.
0: And your car as well?
1: Brand new car.
0: Yeah.
1: Brand new car. I got it last year.
0: Under warranty, I hope?
1: Yeah.
0: Okay,
1: yeah,
0: good.
1: Thank
0: good.
1: God. So, it was up in the air, though, about whether or not it would be covered, and I went back and forth with the dealership
0: but
1: on
0: they,
1: it.
0: But they
1: I started crying, then they gave it to me.
0: All right, good. That's what I do. I start crying and they give it to me.
1: It was just pure panic. I was like, brother, I'm a single mom. Like,
0: And but it was under warranty.
1: Yeah, yeah. I think that they always try to give me a, not them specifically, car people in general, try to give me a hard time about that stuff. So.
0: And I understand they're going to try to find a loaner for you, a loaner
1: yes,
0: car.
1: Yes,
0: thank goodness.
1: Yeah.
0: I think
1: I guilted him after the whole crying thing.
2: Good.
1: Yeah. Wow. Sorry.
2: No, don't be sorry. It's fine.
0: I can't tell you how many times, like, you know, one of my daughters crying and I can't stop it, you know, and I'm trying to figure out. I remember I did stop it once by saying, by the way, you might not know this about your dad, but, and I dropped a bomb on her, and she was like, what? She's, yes, yeah. And then by the time we finished talking about things, she was laughing her ass off.
2: Oh, that's good.
0: So it worked. Sometimes, you know, when they were much younger, I would break out the hold on Wilson Phillips interpretive dance that I would do.
3: Yeah, I remember that.
0: And they would love that, and it would stop them. But, it's very difficult for men to, you know, as a guy, I just want to solve the problem immediately. I want to stop you from crying and solve the problem right now.
1: Yeah.
0: And so if I can't...
1: Sometimes you just can't solve it, right?
0: I know.
1: Yeah.
0: I know.
1: I ugly cried yesterday. It was bad.
0: I'm sorry.
1: Yeah.
2: So what kind of crying I do?
1: I'm prettier now. It's okay.
0: You're always pretty, Rena. Come
1: Thank
0: on now.
1: Thank you. Thank you.
0: You're a very beautiful young lady.
1: Thanks.
0: All right. So yesterday I went out to... I figured I'll shoot another video about the Oceana Air Show, the NAS Oceana Air Show.
2: Yeah.
0: And they have that observation area right there that you can... normally park in where I was going to shoot it, but they've already have cones up.
2: Oh, really?
1: Oh, wow.
0: Yeah, and they're more than prepared. They're, you know, they're the military. They're probably set up for this thing 2 weeks ago. But
2: probably,
0: anyway, yeah. I go down there and I pulled into Oceana, not through the. I didn't have to go through the gate. You know, you can get to the annex without going all the way in. So I pull in and I want to do a video in front of the NAS Oceana sign, and I see a couple of guys working there and. I didn't catch their names, but I parked in an unusual spot, and I was worried about getting towed. And I said, can I shoot a video? And he's like, it's government property. We don't want to get in trouble.
2: Yeah.
0: So I go, okay. They go, what do you want to shoot a video for? I said, to just once again remind people that the greatest air show on Earth's coming to this place in a few days, and it's free to get in. So he goes, well, it sounds good. And I said,
2: it sounds good.
0: He goes, but I don't know what to tell you. I said, well, we did talk to the XO last week on our morning show. And he goes, you're on the radio? I go, yeah, with Rumble in the Morning. He goes, oh, okay, yeah, go ahead. Go. So I want to thank those guys. And he goes, and we'll watch your car. So I
1: That's
0: was like,
1: nice.
0: Oh,
1: yeah.
2: All right, cool.
0: Yeah, so I want to thank those guys. I also went to the ocean front. And I was trying to figure out what the oldest business in Virginia Beach is.
1: That's a good question.
2: Oh, the oldest.
0: And so that led me down a rabbit hole again on the internet. And we're going to talk about that coming up a little bit later, except we're not just going to include Virginia Beach. It's going to be the seven cities. What's the oldest businesses in the seven cities? Some of the stuff on this list is just quite shocking. And there was a debate with the video I shot at the oceanfront about my claim that I was standing in front of the oldest business. And I'm still going to argue that claim a little bit later, because the two other examples that were thrown out, one of them, the business closed for a few years and reopened.
2: Okay.
0: So it's not consecutive.
2: Right.
0: And the other one, sorry, but they were founded in Norfolk. You got that wrong. So I specifically said Virginia Beach.
2: Okay.
0: But in this particular case, all of Hampton Roads, it's just incredible how many businesses have really stood quite the test of time. So we'll talk about that. We're also going to go down the fest hole, which will be fun. You know, every now and then, you hear about the guy behind the scenes that really should be getting all the credit.
2: Yeah, yeah.
0: And there's a guy, there's several guys, and I'm sure there's many women out there too, that belong in some type of Hall of Fame and are always overlooked. And we're going to talk about one particular dude that absolutely should be in the Rock and Roll Hall of Fame. And his name never, ever comes up, and I don't understand why.
2: Mr. Rod Fitzwell.
0: Yeah, no, not me. No. But wait till you, and honestly, I'm like, I hate to say it, but I'm like Mike Tyson. I don't care about legacy. The only legacy I care about is my daughters are proud of me.
2: Right.
0: You know, my wife's proud of me. My daughters are proud of me. That's the only legacy. I don't care otherwise.
2: Right.
0: Because, you know, 100 years from now, nobody's going to care.
2: Right, yeah.
0: You know, so it is what it is. So we're going to talk about that, too. And it is International Country Music Day.
2: International Country Music Day is wild to me.
0: Yes, so we are going to celebrate international country music.
2: Does the international market care about our country music?
0: What's amazing is that there are country artists in Germany and France and Italy that sing in their native tongue, but they sing country songs.
2: Really?
0: Yes.
2: It's not like just folk music. It's legit country.
0: It's legit country.
2: That's wild.
0: You'll hear from a couple of them, and we've got some other things to play because we're going to celebrate it the way Rumble would celebrate International Country Music Day.
2: Oh, okay. Well, no boy.
0: So that'll be good. We'll have a good time with that. Couple of odds and ends real quick. I don't normally do celebrity birthdays, or we don't, but I noticed today, I'm going to give you three names, okay, that are celebrating a birthday today.
2: All right.
0: Jimmy Johnson.
2: Coach or the driver?
0: The NASCAR driver.
2: Okay.
0: That you can make the argument that he is one of the greatest of all time. He's right there with Dale Earnhardt.
2: Yeah.
0: You know, Richard Petty and Jeff Gordon.
2: Mm-hmm.
0: You could make the argument he's the greatest of all time.
2: You could
0: make the argument. Also, Alexander Ovechkin is celebrating a birthday.
2: Yeah.
0: You could make the argument that he's the greatest of all time.
2: You could.
0: And they come in threes. Patrick Mahomes turns 31 today, and when it's all said and done,
2: you could
0: the argument that he's the greatest of all time. I just thought that's fascinating. That those three guys.
2: Yeah, wow, it's a good day to be born.
0: It is a good day.
2: It's either a good day or a bad day, because if you're not those three guys, you're a loser.
0: Exactly. Yes.
2: But for those three guys, fat, all on the same day, it's pretty good.
0: All right. One other thing, I just want to warn you, everybody out there. I don't know if you're going to cover this, but I saw that 12% of men already bet on the NFL in week one.
2: Mm-hmm.
0: And I can tell you of the 12%, 11.9% lost.
2: Yeah, of course.
0: So you lose money betting, and believe me, you're talking to a guy that back in the day lost some money. I don't do it anymore. I might lose $5 here or there.
2: Yeah.
0: But I'm not going down with the ship unless I really, absolutely, 100% believe in something that's going to happen, and then I will do it. But I don't.
2: I get what you mean.
0: Yeah.
2: But to everybody, that just sounds like the equivalent of unless it's a sure thing, and then
0: I understand. I can remember a couple of years ago, when Aaron Rodgers was the quarterback of the Packers. He was going to San Francisco.
2: Yeah.
0: And I forget what week it was, but there was no doubt in my mind that not only was Green Bay going to lose the game, they're going to get slaughtered.
2: Yeah.
0: And I forget what the spread was, but the spread was like 5 or 6 points. And everybody on the radio and that I was listening, oh, that's a lot of points. I'm thinking, you know, Aaron Rodgers, I'm thinking, the 49ers that year were projected to be really good. And I was pretty positive. I was sure they would be.
2: Yeah.
0: And then that same year, I knew the Baltimore Ravens were going to be really good, and they were. And I forget what the spread was. So I did a two-team parlay, put down $200 or whatever it was, and I think I won like $5. I mean, it was a good solid bet.
1: Nice.
0: You know, because I took the under. I gave the points. It was like 5 and 6 points, and I gave the points, and I got that back. So it worked out pretty well for me.
2: Nice.
0: But I mean, that's the last time I really went out on a limb with what I would say money that I shouldn't be betting.
2: Yeah.
0: I shouldn't have put $200 down.
2: Yeah.
0: But you know, if you can afford to lose, I guess do whatever you want.
2: True.
0: Now, though, it is time for a segment that we're calling, let's see here.
3: Believe it or don't.
0: Believe it or don't. And it revolves around a guy named Rick Springfield. And in case you don't remember Rick Springfield, let me refresh your memory.
4: Rick Springfield Alive, the greatest hits. 18 power pop classics recorded live, including the smash hits, Jesse's Girl. You know I wish that I had Jesse's Girl. to strangers. And an affair of the heart. Rick Springfield, Alive, the greatest hits.
0: The greatest hits, Rick Springfield.
2: Yeah.
0: I was a huge Rick Springfield fan. Not ashamed to mention it. I used to go into the hairstylist and say, "Give me the Rick Springfield."
2: Give me the Rick Springfield.
0: And I had a hairstylist that gave me the Rick Springfield. I didn't look just like him. He's much better looking, but my hair did.
2: Yeah.
0: Anyhow, Rick Springfield was on the Joe Rogan podcast, and in case you haven't heard this, he's now 77. He sounds great. He looks great for 77.
2: Yeah.
0: He sounds like he's much younger, but he said he made a claim in his 2010 memoir that when he was in Vietnam at the age of 17, entertaining the troops at the age of 17.
2: Wow.
0: That he actually went out at night and he was allowed to throw some mortars and he killed a guy.
2: Oh my gosh.
0: He killed a guy in Vietnam, and I don't know if I believe this story or not. Here it is. It's Rick Springfield talking to Joe Rogan.
5: Explain to me how this is happening. Like, where are you? Were you throwing these mortars down?
6: Place called Marble Mountain. It's outside Da Nang, and it was a Navy encampment on the beach, and I was in the radio shack, and the guy, the band members were in the perimeter, boxes, you know, and they said radio, you know, it was like the movies. Radio came in, was seeing movement over here, check for friendlies. They said, no friendlies there. So they said, hey, you want to throw some mortars down the tube? And it was John Wayne time, you know. I mean, as a young kid, I didn't really understand what I was doing. I said, oh, yeah, let's fire a gun, you know. So I threw the mortars down, about five or six mortars, which I could have easily lost a hand, you know. I mean, you kind of, that kind of thing. And then came in the next morning and said one of them had hit a VC.
5: Wow. How long did that sit with you for?
6: What's that?
5: How long did that sit with you for? Like, how long?
6: I think it's still there.
5: Yeah.
6: You know, I mean, it doesn't, it's hard for me to, you know, kind of face that I was responsible for the end of a life, even though it's distant and it's war and I didn't really have anything to do with it and didn't really know what I was doing.
0: I don't know if I believe him.
2: I mean, I don't know if I do either, but there's no way to...
0: There's no way to substantiate. He's 77.
2: There's no way to disprove it. Like, yeah. This is one of those things that it's like... This is purely going to be based on whether you believe Rick Springfield or not.
0: Yeah.
2: You know?
0: And what's interesting is there have been military critics that have come out saying, no, this didn't happen. Because he also mentioned in his memoir that he flew in an Apache helicopter at the time, and the Apache helicopter it wasn't out yet.
2: Yeah.
0: Now, he could have gotten that wrong.
2: Yeah, very possibly.
0: And, you know, it is quite possible that, you know, hey, we've got this kid that's entertaining the troops. There's no way at the age of 17 he was at the height of popularity. So I don't, you know, it would be one thing. Let's say Pitbull shows up and they go, hey, you want to throw some mortars? And he goes out there and just throws some mortars. You know, it's Pitbull. I don't know if there's a big rush to just take this kid out and throw some mortars. But you know what? I am not going to judge. You know, you're in Vietnam, you might be bored out of your mind, but
2: I don't know.
0: But they came in the next morning and said you got one to him.
2: Yeah.
0: And they got one. But did he see the body?
2: They're just
0: throwing mortars into the air, you know, who knows? So it's such a bizarre story,
2: it's
0: though.
2: Very bizarre.
0: That you have to ask the question, you know, hey, going back to legacy, is this what you want your legacy to be?
2: Yeah,
0: why
2: no kidding.
0: Are you talking about this?
2: I'd say maybe I'd keep this story to myself.
0: You know? Yeah, and by the way, he, like I said, he's 77. I saw him like when he was 70 at Town Point Park. Mm. And I remember the night well because my girls had just finished the dance recital and I left my car at Chrysler Hall. And I thought Chrysler Hall was much closer to Town Point Park than and it's not. And I'm wearing dress shoes.
2: Ooh.
0: And I knew what time he was going to go on stage and I knew what time the dance recital was ending. So I ran as fast as I could in dress shoes, slacks, and a button-down shirt all the way there, and God bless Bruce Rader, because Bruce Rader was standing there, and honestly, at the time, we weren't friends. He knew who I was, I knew who he was, but we were just acquaintances at that. That's what we were.
2: Yeah.
0: And when I left the radio station for a few years, Bruce Rader was the guy who was doing sports. They would pump him in from his house, and when I made the decision to come back, they told him, we got Rod back now. So there was reason for Bruce Rader to not like me.
2: Right.
0: To not like me at all, because he loved being on the radio as well as being on television. And I get down there, and you know, as you do too, when you exercise and then you stop exercising, you just put your body through, all of a sudden the sweat just comes flying out.
2: Oh, yeah.
0: So I get there, and I had a pass for the side of the stage. So I get into this little area, and I'm standing there, and there's people there, and they're looking at me, and I don't know what they're looking at. Well, what they're looking at is they're looking at a bald man sweating just bullets.
2: Yeah.
0: I mean, and it's, I mean, you could see through my dress shirt.
2: Yeah.
0: I mean, so Bruce Rader comes over and he goes, hey, Rod, you okay? And I go, yeah, I'm fine. He goes, are you sure you're fine? I go, yeah, I'm perfect.
2: Are you sure you're fine?
0: I'm fine. Everything's fine. So I'm just here to see Rick Springfield, man. So he goes, well, I understand that, but wait right here. I said, okay.
2: Ah.
0: So I left. And he left.
2: I was gonna say, wait,
0: no,
2: wait right here. F you.
0: Sorry. I'm trying to like line up another song real quick. So he races away and he comes back with a bottle of water, a beer, and a soda. And he said, which one do you want? You're drinking one of these. And he goes, and if you want all three, you can have them.
2: Oh, that's nice of him.
0: And I said, I appreciate that. I took the water, and then he stood next to me
2: to watch you drink it
0: to make sure. No, not watch me drink. Make sure I was okay. I think he was generally concerned I was having a heart attack.
2: Yeah.
0: I finally told him I thought Chrysler Hall was closer to Town Point Park, and
2: right,
0: my car is there. And I ran, and he goes, "You ran?" Yes. And I said, I knew I didn't have much time, so I was running as fast as I could. And he goes, "You're wearing dress shoes." I'm like, "I know." And he goes, all right, well, I'm just glad you're okay.
2: Yeah,
0: and I just thought that was super nice of Bruce Rader.
2: Yeah.
0: And
2: he's
0: really,
2: a real nice guy.
0: He really is a nice guy. He actually works at a place with my wife now, and
2: oh,
0: I see
2: cool.
0: him a little bit more often than usual than I did. And like I said, he's a great guy. All right, 5:49, we got to take a quick timeout on the other side. We'll get to the random facts to know and share. Then we got the news coming up a little bit later, and then we'll go down the fest hole for more great online confessions when Rumble in the Morning continues.
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13: 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Liberty Transmission, Motor World, your place to race, Pinky's Junk Removal, any and all graphics, and Southern Material Handling. Thank you very much. All right. It is time now for the Random Facts to Know and Share.
14: Michelle. Oh, the Random Facts to Know and Share for a Thursday, or not Friday, as the Spanish call it. They don't actually say that. The best-selling cassette tape of all time is...
13: I did not... I printed those for you, but I didn't look. Best-selling cassette... I'm going to say Barry Manilow's Greatest Hits.
14: That's a good guess. I don't know why you'd know, because cassettes were gone before you were around.
13: You know what?
15: I'm going to say something. Well, no, the Beatles were before cassettes, right? So, like,
14: yeah, but they would have been on cassettes,
15: too. Yeah. Okay, then something by the Beatles.
13: That's a good guess.
14: No.

0: Whitney Houston's The Bodyguard soundtrack.
1: Oh, wow. Okay.
2: The cassettes, I remember when the Barry Manilow, you know that story? He went to the bank and found out that his manager stole all his money.
0: I do, yeah.
2: And they told him he had like whatever it was, $180 in the bank.
0: Yeah.
2: And he was like, that must be wrong. And then he finds out what happened to him.
1: Oh, my goodness.
2: So he goes, I don't know what to do. Well, his manager, the good one that didn't steal his money, called one of the record companies, and they said, we can make him a millionaire tomorrow if he'll allow us to put out a greatest hits.
0: Yeah.
2: And they had all of his greatest hits on the same cassette.
0: It's a big one.
2: And if you know anything about that guy, he's got a million hits.
0: Yeah.
2: Now, if you were to buy that, it would be three different CDs. Yeah.
0: That's wild, yeah. Though. Imagine your money just disappearing on you like that, and you're a millionaire.
2: Yeah.
0: Yeah. When an inmate on death row is executed, the official cause of death on their death certificate is listed as homicide.
2: Makes sense.
0: Yeah, killed by somebody. The largest book in the Library of Congress is 5 feet by 7 feet.
2: That's awesome. I'd like to stand next to it.
0: It features photos of Bhutan, a country in Asia between India and China.
2: That's a mind-blowing fun fact.
1: Yeah. Sure.
0: All 5 boroughs of New York City have been the home of a pro sports team, even Staten Island. The Staten Island Stapletons played in the NFL from 1929 to 1932.
1: Hmm.
0: And the teams from the other boroughs are a lot more famous. Manhattan has the Knicks and the Rangers. Brooklyn has the Nets. Once had the Islanders and the Dodgers. Yep. The Bronx has the Yankees. And the Queens has the Mets.
2: The Staten Island Stapletons, they had that quarterback, Hunchback Pete. He was great.
0: Oh, yeah. Moved a little funny.
2: Yeah, he did.
0: And approximately 80% of the NFL players go broke within 3 to 5 years of retirement.
2: Mismanagement. It's
0: goes
2: sad.
0: Right with what
2: it's
0: you were just sad. Talking about. Yeah. Yep. All right, so those are your random facts known. Share, taking a quick break, and when we come back, we've got the news for you. And then after the news, we take a trip down the old vessel.
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9: 64 West in Norfolk toward the HRBT, seeing delays back before Bay Avenue. There was a lane closure. It only lasted a little under 10 minutes, but those delays piled up quick, as you can imagine, this morning, and that is what we're sitting in right now. Westbound at the Jordan Bridge in Portsmouth, seeing morning congestion as you cross over from Chesapeake into Portsmouth there. 564 West in Norfolk toward Gate 3 at the base, back to the intermodal connector with the intersection of Admiral Taussig and Hampton Boulevard, feeling it as well. For Rumble in the Morning, this is Gabe on FM 99.
2: Thank you, Gabe. It is now just 6:01. We're literally almost on time. We're only a minute behind.
0: The last time today.
2: Yeah, you're right. Here is Sean with the news.
0: I know. We try, but it's just, you know, sometimes we get to be having so much fun.
2: Yes.
0: That just things happen. Yes, we got the news. And in the news, we're going to talk about the Fed hiked the rates, cyber attacks on tankers, Spider-Man making big news. We'll talk about lots of stuff. We'll begin, though, locally with some
10: good news, everyone.
0: The Navy and Hunt military communities have announced a $1.7 billion plan to build or renovate 8,098 bedrooms at 16 facilities across Hampton Roads over the next 5 years. The work includes 712 bedrooms at NAS Oceana, 614 at Little Creek Fort Story, and 5,272 at Naval Station Norfolk. In Newport News, 752 bedroom units will be added along the with modern housing and retail space, replacing the aging Huntington Hall with two 17-story towers. Officials say the project is designed to provide safer, more reliable housing for sailors while addressing growing demand in Newport News, Norfolk, and Virginia Beach. The agreement, signed July 1st, is expected to save taxpayers more than $325 million by using private investment while increasing long-term housing maintenance funding by 400%. Planning began after three sailors assigned to the USS George Washington passed away by suicide in 2023 while the ship was undergoing work at Newport News Shipbuilding. Navy officials say the project addresses critical quality of life and readiness needs. Hunt Military Community CEO Brian Stan called it the largest single-phase project in privatized military housing and said the company is focused on improving housing for young enlisted sailors. Obviously, you know, an important thing to be done for a very important reason. Unfortunately, where we have some good news, we also have
11: you're a jerk.
0: Yeah, the jerk alert. But luckily, This guy got busted, so at least we can rejoice in that. A man has now been sentenced to 3.5 years in prison after he stole an Old Dominion University student's Chick-fil-A breakfast and threatened them with a gun.
2: What?
0: Yep. Police say the incident happened on November 15th of last year when the student arrived at the on-campus restaurant to pick up an online order. An employee told him another man had taken the order. When the student confronted the guy, the two struggled over the food before the suspect pulled a gun and threatened to kill him. Wow. The suspect then left on a Lime scooter with a woman. ODU police tracked the pair using campus security cameras and later found a Chick-fil-A bag with the name Maya in a trash bin outside a residence. Officers arrested the pair the next morning and, with permission from the suspect's mother, searched the home and found the gun under his pillow. Police determined the firearm had been reported stolen about 2 weeks earlier. The suspect, identified as Rashad Arthur Shabazz, had previous juvenile felony convictions that prohibited him from possessing a firearm as an adult. He was originally charged with armed robbery, firearm offenses, and obtaining property by false pretenses, among other charges. Shabazz pled guilty to grand larceny from a person, being a felon in possession of a firearm and possessing a stolen firearm. Under the plea agreement, the charges were withdrawn. A judge sentenced Shabazz to 3 years and 6 months in prison with another 11 years and 6 months suspended. His release will be subject to 3 years of supervised probation and 5 years of good behavior. But I mean, you know, it's bad enough. Like I said, when I worked at Starbucks, people would come to the counter and take people's stuff all the time.
2: Yeah.
0: It just happened all the time. But I mean, to the point where you're going to threaten somebody with a firearm over their Chick-fil-A breakfast is just crazy. The U.S. Coast Guard and FBI personnel boarded two energy tankers bound for Texas after cyber attacks targeted the vessels last month. One was the over 1,000-foot Liberian-flagged VL Prosperity carrying crude oil to Galveston. Iranian state media claimed hackers accessed the ship's propulsion, navigation, and cargo systems, but U.S. officials have not blamed Iran officially. Coast Guard Cyber Command Commander Rear Admiral Amy Grable said investigators did find evidence of malicious cyber activity. Investigators are still determining whether the two incidents are connected and who was responsible. Coast Guard and FBI teams spent 4 days aboard the VL Prosperity examining its computer systems for malware. Grable said they found no evidence the ship was unsafe to navigate at the time. The incident highlights concerns about increasingly connected commercial ships, which can rely on internet-linked systems for navigation, steering, propulsion, and other critical functions. Officials say a cyber attack could potentially disrupt those systems and create safety hazards, including collisions, pollution, or blocked shipping channels. Cybersecurity experts say taking remote control of a tanker would be difficult, but disrupting critical systems could still affect safe operations. Investigators have not publicly identified the attackers, and officials caution that attribution can take weeks or months to officially come down. Grable urged ship operators to strengthen basic cybersecurity measures, including separating networks, protecting against phishing, and keeping systems secure, saying we need everybody to pay attention to this. While that's going on, Saudi Arabia is running low on missile interceptors and has turned to regional and Western allies for assistance as its standoff with the Houthi rebels in Yemen drags on. That's according to two regional officials who yesterday said the Saudis have asked France, Britain, Pakistan, and Egypt to deploy air defense support to the region to help defend against missiles and drones fired by Iranian-backed groups. Separately, Saudi Arabia and other Muslim nations are condemning an attempted drone attack on Mecca, Islam's holiest city.
2: Mm-hmm.
0: The Houthis, though, deny targeting Mecca in their attacks. Dr. Nicole, and I might be saying her name wrong, and I apologize, but Dr. Nicole Safier, President Donald Trump's third nominee for Surgeon General, faced questions from senators yesterday about childhood vaccines. Republican Senator Bill Cassidy pressed her on whether vaccines are linked to autism and other questions as well, and this was her response. And to her credit, we see a lot of these things, and sometimes there's a lot of dancing around answers, but she was pretty matter of fact.
10: Is the MMR vaccine extremely lethal, as the president said?
11: Chairman Cassidy, I cannot speak to what the president has said.
10: You cannot say,
11: as a physician, I can tell you that I do not believe the MMR vaccine to be lethal. I believe the MMR vaccine is our greatest tool for combating measles.
10: That's great. That's great music. And does it cause autism?
11: I do not believe childhood vaccines cause autism.
0: So she even went further than just saying the MMR doesn't cause autism. She said, I do not believe childhood vaccines cause autism.
2: Yeah, I don't believe anybody who's not a doctor and has studied for years. I don't believe any of them that say this doesn't work or that doesn't work. You're reading conspiracy theories on the internet. You know, ask medical professionals, for God's sakes. Who differed from her?
0: Nobody.
2: Oh.
0: This is her being questioned by the Senate before confirmation as the Surgeon General.
2: Okay.
0: she's the Surgeon General pick. So they were questioning her on her position on vaccines and everything.
2: Well, that's the correct position.
0: Well, that's you heard the senator there at the time say it was music. He was implying music to his ears hearing her say that. She also said the hepatitis B vaccine given at birth is safe and effective. The hearing comes as the Trump administration considers major changes to federal vaccine guidance while the U.S. is experiencing its worst year for measles in decades. Speaking of which, Pennsylvania health officials reported a fourth measles-associated death as the state continues to deal with its largest measles outbreak in more than three decades. The latest death involves an 18-year-old from Mifflin County who died from acute disseminated encephalomyelitis, a rare and serious neurological complication of measles. A 40-year-old Jefferson County woman died on Saturday from measles complications, while two infected infants in Lancaster County died last month. State officials say none of the four had been vaccinated, although the infants were too young to receive the vaccine under current recommendations. Nearly 700 measles cases had been recorded across 38 Pennsylvania counties, this year, including about 100 in just the past week. The state's health department says the four deaths are Pennsylvania's first measles-associated deaths in 35 years. Health Secretary Dr. Deborah Bogan said the outbreak is the state's worst in more than three decades and expressed sympathy for the families who lost loved ones to the highly contagious virus. Amazon is making news because they're raising the minimum starting wage for full-time U.S. workers in its core operations to $20 an hour ahead of the holiday shopping season.
2: Good.
0: The dollar increase takes effect September 27th and applies to employees who pack and ship orders. Amazon says the average pay for these workers will be nearly $24 an hour, with average total compensation topping $32 an hour when benefits are included. That's starting October 1st, all U.S. Amazon employees will receive a 10% discount on eligible groceries and everyday essential items online, including at Whole Foods Market, plus 20% off eligible purchases at Whole Foods stores. Amazon is also planning to offer eligible employees and their families access to First Tech Federal Credit Union with accounts that have no monthly maintenance or overdraft fees and do not require a credit history to open. The rollout is expected to begin later this year. For comparison, Walmart store workers start at $14 an hour, with their hourly employees earning more than $18.50 on average. Walmart warehouse and supply network workers may earn $27.50 on hour on average, with an average starting wage of $24.75. So Amazon trying to make themselves seem like the more appealing of the two for people to go and work for right now. Americans, while we're making that money, do you know what we're spending it on?
2: Drugs and alcohol.
0: Getting fit. That's the hope, anyway. We are spending more on fitness and weight management, with sports nutrition and weight management industries expected to reach nearly $94 billion this year. Researchers say sports hydration and energy drinks make up nearly 69% of sales, driven by consumers looking for healthier lifestyles, better athletic performance, and more energy. But a study from Florida International University found that some popular fitness watches may overestimate how many calories people are burning during exercise. Jason Kosterna, the study's lead author, says users should not treat calorie burning numbers as exact because the estimates can be off by hundreds of calories over time. The study found Apple devices were the most accurate. Garmin and Samsung watches had the largest overestimates. Researchers say smartwatches can still be useful for tracking fitness, but their calorie estimates should be viewed as rough guides rather than precise measurements. In other words, we're spending all this money on the fitness and the weight management. Be careful what you're trusting when you're investing this much money into it, because you don't want to invest a bunch of money into something that's not actually helping you.
2: No.
0: The FDA is recalling, this is wild, the FDA is recalling more than 40 hand soap products sold in 15 states because they may be contaminated with bacteria. The soap may be contaminated with bacteria. The recalled soaps include brands such as Assured, Blumen, Dermarite, Clean Foam, and Soft Care. The bacteria can enter the body through cuts, scrapes, or cracked skin and may cause infections, including pneumonia and urinary tract infections. People with weakened immune systems face a higher risk. The FDA has classified the recall as Class 2, meaning the products could cause temporary or medically reversible health problems, while the risk of serious harm is considered remote. Consumers should check the FDA's recall list to see if they have an affected product. Anyone with the recalled soap should stop using it, throw it away, and contact the store where it was purchased about getting themselves a refund. Also, while we're talking about your health and keeping yourself healthy, apparently the way to do that is lots of whole grains. A new review of 87 clinical trials suggests that eating more whole grains may improve several measures linked to your heart health. Researchers found benefits beginning at about 3 servings a day, with stronger effects generally seen at 60 to 100 grams daily. The findings included improvements in body weight, waist size, blood pressure, cholesterol, blood sugar, triglycerides, and some measures of inflation. Researchers said benefits were also seen at about 30 to 40 grams a day, so not nearly as much. Dr. Helda Tutunki of Tabriz University of Medical Sciences said the study was designed to determine how much whole grain may be needed to produce meaningful changes in cardiovascular risk factors. She said the results point to a simple and affordable dietary strategy. The researchers noted that the whole grains alone are unlikely to dramatically change heart health, but replacing refined grains with minimally processed whole grain foods may help your overall health. And if you thought to yourself, eh, nerds to that, who wants to be healthy? Well, I got you covered there, too. It doesn't take long for you to realize this might be a bad idea. Capri Sun knows their pouches don't last long. You get a pouch of Capri Sun, it's gone in like three gulps or whatever.
2: It
0: right?
2: is. I can actually, you know, chug that.
0: Yeah. Yeah. Well, I mean, they are meant for kids. Yeah, so I know. I mean, like, but I even as a kid, I could chug that thing. Yep. But so now they're testing a supersized version. It's called the Big Pouch. It's 9 inches tall, 6 inches wide, and holds 20 ounces, which is three times more than the normal ones.
12: Wow.
0: The new pouch comes with a larger straw attached, and it's also refillable, which you will realize from the get-go because you actually buy it empty. But it does come with a coupon that can be used towards

0: frustrating. They're trying to get the old, like trying to get the straw through the little pouch and it bends.
1: Oh.
0: Like you get that kink in the straw, all of a sudden you're like, ah!
1: I don't know, Sean. I never had an issue.
0: Well, you're a freak, because most people do. Gabe's nodding in the corner right now. He had
2: that thing's made of Teflon, man. Yeah. You can't stab through that.
0: Yeah, what I used to do is I used to just flip them over and just stab through the bottom.
2: The easiest way.
1: Just ease it in there. That's
0: yeah,
1: what I did.
0: It didn't work was the point. You would try to do it and it would just bend.
1: I didn't have that. I swear I didn't
0: have that.
1: That's
0: wonderful
1: issue.
0: You didn't have that issue. You did it.
1: I'm just more skilled than you at Capri Sun patches.
0: You're also still a child. So
1: that's
0: you're so young. You had a Capri Sun like 2 years ago?
1: No.
2: Stunned. Speechless.
0: I honestly can't remember the last time I had one.
1: Mm-hmm.
0: It's been I'm old. How long has it been since I've had a Capri Sun? I don't have kids in my house,
3: yeah,
0: so I have no reason
3: to
0: have them.
3: My last Capri Sun was within the last 5 years.
0: Well, you have kids in the house.
3: So not that anymore.
0: That's true. Yeah, but you did at the very least. Yeah. And then Rena has a whole new reason to have Capri Suns in the house because she has a kid of her own. So now if I have them, I'm just the weird old guy with Capri Suns. A look at the FM 99 weather report is brought to you by Agronomic Lawn Management, creating beautiful lawns across Southside, Hampton Roads, and Moyock. 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Sunny with a high near 87. Calm wind becoming south around 6 miles per hour this afternoon. Most of the clear, low around 69, and we get a chance of showers and thunderstorms tomorrow afternoon, mostly sunny with a high near 89. Last check, it's about 61. With the news, I'm Sean for Rumble in the Morning on FM 99.
3: Thank you very much, Sean. Let's get a quick look at traffic coming up. Right out of the traffic, we are headed down the Fess Hole. That's right.
4: 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Injured in an accident? 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
5: At the HRBT, 64 West in Norfolk, delayed back to 4th View Street. A lot of those delays from the lane closure have cleared up nicely. And in Hampton, on the other side of the HRBT, 64 East is back before Settlers Landing. 564 West in Norfolk toward Gate 3 at the base, back before the intermodal connector, with the intersection of Admiral Taussig and Hampton Boulevard feeling it as well. For Rumble in the Morning, this is Gabe on FM 99.
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0: Oh, I thought the monks left for a second. Yeah, these are anonymous, quote-unquote, confessions that you can put online on a thing called the Fess Hole, you know, as Rumble likes to say on a regular basis. They're anonymous until you admit something you shouldn't have admitted, and then we'll see how anonymous they are. But then there's some that I just don't know that you could get me to say out loud in any way, shape, or form. Like this one. I was drunk once, and I got a tattoo saying, "Hello, Mom," over my junk.
3: Oh, man.
0: And now I'm too embarrassed to get it removed.
3: I'd be too embarrassed to actually hook up.
0: I mean,
3: that's terrible.
0: How do you explain that?
1: Grow your bush out really long.
0: Camouflage. Camouflage. Boy, that man, just your luck, you're one of those people that just doesn't grow like that. Yeah. I call my inner critic Daniel. So whenever that little voice says I'm not good enough or I suck, I say, "Shut up, Daniel," out loud and feel much better.
1: I've heard people name like a lot of things,
0: like they kind
1: like
0: of personify
1: their depression
0: them.
1: or their anxiety, and be like, "Shut up, that's not," like, and it gives them a way to, you know, knock it to the side.
0: That's understandable.
1: Yeah,
0: but they said it makes me feel much better.
1: Yeah,
0: right. Recently met a guy I vibed with, and we're going on a date tonight. His name is Daniel.
1: Oh no! You're gonna have to change your name.
0: That's all. Yeah, no kidding. That's almost an F my life, honestly.
1: Yeah.
0: Whenever I get a gift I don't care about, it goes into the purgatory drawer, serving its sentence until someone I'm equally indifferent to has a birthday. Then it's granted parole, rewrapped, and sent off to begin a new life in somebody else's home. Has anybody done that? The regifting?
1: No.
0: You've never regifted?
1: No.
3: I can remember, I

0: saw somebody else do a re-gift, and it was spectacular.
1: Why?
0: Because when I worked for Pfizer, one year, our district manager, who I love, Steve Wheeler, gave everybody as a Christmas gift like a wine decanter thing. It was really nice. And the following year, we had a Christmas party, and we were going to participate in a grab bag.
1: Okay.
0: And my partner, Barat, forgot where he got the wine decanter.
1: Oh, no.
0: And everybody in the room already had that wine decanter because we all got it the year before. And I believe the person who got the wine decanter was none too happy.
2: Oh, no.
0: I still remember what I got. I got a nice blanket.
1: Not the same decanter.
0: No.
1: Not a blanket you already had.
0: No.
1: Oh, this one's rough. And again, this is more of an F my life, but somebody put it in the fess hole. We recently announced my wife is pregnant with our second child. What our family and friends don't realize is that tonight, despite being in what I thought was a loving marriage, I learned that the baby was conceived without me.
2: Oh, no.
0: Oh, no. It's not good.
1: This almost sounds like a prelude for the next part of the confession. Mm-hmm. Like, we're just waiting for how you're going to handle this now.
2: Yeah. That's it? It ends there?
1: Yeah, it just ends there. Just ends there. Which is, you know.
2: Does that mean that they're staying and they're just letting everybody believe?
1: Maybe. That's possible. Mm. That's possible. Maybe they haven't decided what they're doing yet. I don't know. That's a lot. My grandson uses a little step stool to pee in our toilet. I've taken to resting my feet on it when I have a dump. Wow! S literally sails unheeded through the Hormuz Strait of my colon. The length that I've been crimping off recently have to be record-breaking.
2: I've heard good things about elevating the feet. Like, yeah, they have that thing called
1: the
2: squatty potty.
1: Yeah. And there's that thing. It might not even be the squatty potty, but it's the same idea.
2: Mm-hmm.
1: And that I remember that commercial with the unicorn. And it was like pooping out rainbow soft serve.
2: Ew.
1: But the whole premise was it had its feet up on a little thing. And that's why it was so easy to.
2: Oh, my God.
1: Yeah, I know. It's horrible. The worst marketing idea. But I remembered
0: rainbow
1: it.
0: Rainbow soft serve.
1: Good job. It was bad. It was bad. I heard someone say, we've all got our demons, when I was very young. So I was convinced every time I burped, mine was trying to get out. Poor kid. Probably panicked every time they burped. I know I'm an a-hole for ghosting a date a few days after having sex with her. But in my defense, she had this massive tattoo of Bob Marley on her back. Do you have any effing idea how difficult it is to get laid with Bob Marley staring right at you?
2: There are other ways you could do that.
1: That's true, but maybe that's her preferred mode or position.
0: That's strange.
1: It is. Yeah, and what a weird big tattoo to get on your back. Like, it's
2: a little odd.
1: It's a little odd. I mean, not that people don't love Bob Marley. I just don't know that I've ever seen anybody with a full back tattoo.
2: I think any face staring back at me in the moment would be a little uncomfortable.
1: Yeah, agreed. Any face. Yeah.
0: Well, I was a big Gilbert Gottfried fan, so that's why he's on my back.
1: She's a big Grover fan.
0: Yes, oh my gosh.
1: Having never watched the Star Wars films,
0: what?
1: I thought the quoted line was, look, comma, I am your father. Like what a put-upon parent might tell their teenager.
0: Yeah, and Darth Vader also said, don't make me pull over the spaceship.
1: Right, exactly. Freudian slip. Offered my neighbor a lift somewhere, and instead of saying, do you want a lift, I said, do you want me to run you over? He gave me a funny look, declined the offer, and hasn't spoken to me since.
0: What he meant was, do you want me to run you over? Like,
1: to the place, yeah.
0: That neighbor just needs to calm down.
1: I started going to life drawing sessions so I could ogle attractive men and women.
2: Oh, my God.
1: I've been going for so long now that I've accidentally become good at drawing.
0: It's a good pride parade.
2: Yeah.
1: When we moved houses, I let rip with a nasty silent fart while fitting in the electric oven. My wife is convinced I damaged a gas pipe and called an engineer who charged an emergency rate. I don't know if they mean engineer, but somebody came out and charged them an emergency fee. I could have admitted it, but not after the family ran out of the house into the garden to prevent, quote, gas poisoning.
2: Oh my goodness.
1: Yeah, I don't think you want to own up after that. You're just like, oh yeah, I don't know what that is.
2: It's just my bowels.
1: Go to a doctor. I've used up all my annual leave for 2026.

0: 6 and I plan on, but I still plan on calling in sick for an entire 2-week period in November after GTA 6 launches.
1: Wow.
0: I'm a senior manager for a very large company. Thanks for your money.
1: Wow.
2: Wow.
1: You better hope they don't find out.
0: Yeah, you know? Right. And finally, this is really gross. I'm going to give everybody a heads up on this now. Really gross. As a mom, you'll probably have some connection to this.
2: Okay.
0: A little. I have to act disgusted when I catch my son picking his nose. But my confession is that when I was his age, I used to have a secret recipe.
1: Oh, no.
0: Where I'd pick my nose, then put my finger in my ear, then in my butt.
2: No.
0: Then I'd eat my specially seasoned booger.
1: All right, this is the worst confession I've heard from Fessel, and it is a stinky Fessel. No. That's horrible. That's so gross. What is wrong with
0: terrible.
1: You?
0: Terrible. And I know kids do things where the parents have to pretend to be mad, and you know.
2: Yeah, when you started off with the nose picking, Pia recently has figured out that her
0: she
2: finger can fit
0: those,
2: in her nose, and I'm like, no, that's yucky. And then she goes, yucky, and then takes it out. I'm like,
0: well, good.
2: Please,
0: hopefully.
2: Dear God, let it stop there.
0: I was going to say, let it stop there. Don't find your way to your ear, your belly button, your butt.
2: No way.
0: Please.
1: You know, before this segment began, I said, you know, we're gonna go down the stinky fess hole.
0: Yeah.
1: And that's exactly what we did, even though you frowned upon that.
0: Yeah, well, we ended the stinkiest.
1: That's gross.
0: Yeah, it's pretty gross. And those are your online confessions. 6:27 on Rumble in the Morning, and that means that we got sports coming up after the break. What's happening?
1: Coming up in sports, quarterback for the Buffalo Bills, Josh Allen, is afraid of spiders.
0: Spiders?
1: There was a spider that made itself present while he was holding a presser yesterday, and he's not a fan of spiders.
0: Okay, all right.
1: Also, it turns out that the Seahawks quarterback, Sam Darnold, didn't break anything. He's just butt hurt. And we now know just how drunk the Colts wide receiver Keenan Allen was when he was pulled over on August 30th. It's pretty impressive.
0: Oh,
1: pretty
0: all right.
1: impressive.
0: Well, that's great.
1: Yep, that's coming up in sports as Rumble in the Morning continues in just a few.
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7: A disabled vehicle on 664 South in Newport News at the Monitor Merrimack is closing the right lane and causing delays as you go to exit the Monitor Merrimack there. 64 East in Hampton toward the HRBT, delayed back to Armistead Avenue. 564 West in Norfolk toward Gate 3 at the base, seeing its normal morning congestion before the intermodal connector with the intersection of Admiral Taussig and Hampton Boulevard, feeling it as well. 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
8: 6:34 on Rumble in the Morning. Not as behind as I thought we were going to be. So let's quickly get over to Rod Fitzwell. I almost said Rod Sportswell.
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0: quarterback, Sam Darnold, suffered what looked like was going to be a major injury and had to come out of the game after the first series against the Patriots.
1: Oh.
0: It turns out that the initial thoughts that something might be broken were wrong. There's nothing wrong with his leg or his hip or anything like that. A matter of fact, he's fine in that regard. But he's not going to play this Sunday against the Arizona Cardinals because he has a butt injury. And it turns out that the butt injury may have occurred prior to the game because he likes to, you know, do butt stuff.

0: fiber.
1: You know,
0: should I really leave it there?
1: I might be wrong. His butt is injured, but it might not be because of.
2: Oh, I was going to say, like, you know, you're wrong
1: about that.
2: You're an adult. You're entitled to
1: do whatever you want to do. Pay a lot of money by the Seahawks. No need to put stuff up there before you take the field against the
2: Patriots.
1: Exactly. But apparently, I got that wrong, so I apologize. Cincinnati Bengals quarterback Joe Burrow yesterday told reporters that he's got a problem with his back.
3: My back!
1: It's really stiff, but it will not keep him from playing against the Houston Texans. So he's going to be in. The Falcons will host the Carolina Panthers this Sunday, and Atlanta head coach Kevin Stefanski isn't announcing the starting quarterback for Week 2 just yet. He hasn't made a decision. In Week 1, Cooper Rush got the last-minute start because...
4: Tua Tagovailoa.
1: Thank you, Donnie. Was dealing with an oblique injury. Mm-hmm. And Michael Penix Jr. is still trying to work his way back from the ACL tear. Ooh. They got quarterback problems.
2: Yeah, they do.
1: In Atlanta. Josh Allen is a great quarterback, plays for the Bills. And tonight, if I got my days right, it's Thursday, they're going to be playing tonight. Going to be a good time. On Thursday Night Football in their new stadium.
2: Ooh.
1: But the problem, I think, is it Ravens-Bills tonight? Can somebody look that up? I don't have it in front of me.
2: Yeah, I can look it up. Hang on.
1: They're going to be opening up their stadium tonight, and Josh Allen yesterday meeting with the press, and you're going to hear the moment that he sees a spider crawling up the cord to the microphone.
2: Okay.
1: And he's not a fan, and he's really bothered.
2: By the way, Lions-Bills.
1: Lions, that's right. Thank you.
2: Lions-Bills.
1: All right, here's Josh Allen, and you'll hear the moment, and then he will acknowledge the spider.
5: A distance is he can feel the vibe of the players. He can see the energy, see how guys are feeling. And sometimes it's a spider.
6: Yeah, it's like how do you feel about
5: that? I don't like that.
1: And he's staring at the spider.
5: Yeah, he can...
1: He's looking at the spider.
2: Calm down.
5: He can feel a vibe, and sometimes
1: he's just looking.
5: Guys are feeling a certain play, and they're vindicated about that play. You're more apt to call it, and it's more apt to be successful.
1: I'm watching and I'm thinking this guy's moments away from jumping on his chair, yelling, "Ah!"
2: Yeah, no kidding, dude. Come on,
1: it's a spider. It's a spider.
2: Jeez.
1: All right, we now know how drunk Colts wide receiver Keenan Allen was when he was arrested for DUI on August 30th.
2: How drunk was he?
1: He blew a .224.
2: Is a .224 like in a job title or something?
1: It's a .224, almost three times the legal limit.
2: Oh, blood alcohol. Okay, gotcha.
1: Yes, almost three times the legal limit.
2: That's wild.
1: That's impressive.
2: Yeah.
1: That's impressive.
2: And he was still upright?
1: Yes.
2: Dude.
1: The Pro Football Hall of Fame conducted a good old-fashioned culling. They got rid of several voters instead of the 50-member committee that votes on whether you get in or not. They cut it down to 28.
2: Oh, wow.
1: Because last year, it was obvious to everybody in the world Bill Belichick should have gotten in, and he did not.
2: Yeah.
1: So they had a good old-fashioned culling, and several big names got cut, including Tony Dungy. And he was one of the first guys that, like, you knew didn't vote for Belichick because he was, like, didn't want to answer the question. They're asked, God, y'all wait till it's announced. Blah, blah, blah, blah.
2: Yeah.
1: And then eventually he came out and he tried to explain himself, but he's no longer voting for the Hall of Fame. Mary Kay Cabot, who's a longtime Browns reporter, is out. Bill Polian, who was the general manager who drafted Peyton Manning for the Colts, he's no longer going to be able to vote.
2: Wow.
1: Lisa Salters, also media head, media personality, also got the hook. She's not going to vote either. Now let's talk money. Money. Joe Buck. If you hate Joe Buck, you're going to hate this. He signed a six-year extension with ESPN, more than $100 million.
2: Wow.
1: So, that's good news for him. And the ratings for the Monday Night Football game that we just had, Denver and Kansas City, very good, 23.2 million. That was the most viewed Week 1 Monday Night Football game ever on ESPN, and the third most watched Monday Night Football telecast for ESPN, period.
2: Dang on.
1: They also did point out that the Manning cast, the numbers are down.
2: Ah, we've lost our...
1: It's now down to 700,000, which is still a lot of people, but...
2: Right.
1: But
2: the bloom is off the rose on
1: it
2: that.
1: It is, because, you can't... Unless these guys can book, like, comedian after comedian, like, for the next 15 minutes, we've got Kevin Hart. Then we got Dave Chappelle. Then we got, It's a Saturday Night Live sketch more often than not that goes nowhere.
2: Yeah.
1: Not good.
2: I tend to agree.
1: Yep. Give me the Better View.
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2: Oh, wow.
1: Yeah, it's a kid named Bentley Byrne. Bentley Byrne. Actually, it's a little girl. I believe she is 10. She's 10. She, I guess there's a big thing over in Europe, over in Great Britain, the UK, excuse me. They encourage kids to get out and exercise, and while they're doing it, make money for a charity.
2: Because
1: stories pop up all the time.
2: Yeah.
1: In this particular case, she was raising money for the Temple Street Children's Hospital, good cause. And what she did is she competed in a month-long running challenge.
2: Okay.
1: And she completed the challenge. She ran 5 kilometers every day, and she bought in about $2,000. So
2: wow.
1: She is the Better View Great Sport of the Day. 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Major League Baseball, the Baltimore Orioles, who play in the American League East but are not going to win the division, are still very much alive, believe it or not, for the third and final wild card spot as we head closer and closer to the postseason. Last night, they completed a sweep of the Mets, 7-1 victory. That was the final. Orioles first baseman Pete Alonso smacked his 37th home run in that game.
8: Wow, he hit another home run? I can't believe it.
1: He did, Chuck.
2: Yeah.
1: He just torched the Mets, and they once again gave him a standing ovation.
2: Of course.
1: Every time he came to the plate and after the home run, standing ovation.
2: Because the fans understand that it's not his fault that he's on that team.
1: He didn't want to leave.
2: Yeah.
1: Yeah, and he would have given him the hometown discount.
2: Yep.
1: Chicago White Sox lost 6-3 to the Guardians, so Baltimore is now just 2.5 games behind Chicago for the third and final wild card spot there. The Tampa Bay Rays lead the American League East, and they're going to win it. They won last night in a squeaker 4-3 over the A's. The second place team in that division, the Yankees, lost 5-4 in 13 innings to the Twins, but like the Rays, the Yankees are going to the postseason. They clinched at least a wild card. But again, in all likelihood, it's going to be the Rays winning the division. The Red Sox, they're not going to win the division, but they're going to go to the playoffs most likely. They lost last night to the Rangers yet again, 7-3. But they still have a 5-game lead over the White Sox for the second wild card spot in the American League. In the National League, the Atlanta Braves are top in the National League East, but have lost 9 of their last 16, including an 8-4 loss to the Cubs. Last night in that game, Cubs outfielder Pete Crow Armstrong hit a pair of home runs. He's an MVP candidate, probably going to win it. He now has 44 on the season. The Braves, with that loss and the Phillies win over the Nationals, the Phillies are now 4.5 games behind. Probably not going to win the division, but they're going to go as a wild card. And by the way, the Phillies, they won 3-0 over the Nationals, but they only got 5 hits, not a single home run. Mm-hmm. So I'm like, I got to see what happened here. The 6 pitchers the Nationals used walked 13 batters.
2: Whoa!
1: That'll get you every time.
2: Whoa!
1: Not good. The Dodgers had a chance to clinch the National League West title yet again, but were unable to do it. They lose to the Cincinnati Reds 6-2.
2: Bunch of bums.
1: San Diego.
9: Discovered by the Germans in 1904, they named it San Diego, which of course in German means a whale's vagina.
1: Yes, well those guys beat the Rockies 9-3. Norfolk Tides beat Charlotte 5-2. The Tides' last homestand of the season continues today with a Diamond Day game. First pitch 12:05. 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
10: If you put your left shoe on the wrong foot, technically speaking, it's on the right foot. Isn't that concerning?
2: The only thing that concerns me really is Kaleem. The things he says don't concern me.
11: This one was actually funny.
1: It's amazing how many followers the guy has. Funny. It's amazing. It's amazing.
11: That was such a dad joke.
2: It was, yeah. It was very much a dad joke.
1: When I worked for the Tides, there was a pitcher for some team, and his name was Wright Nauer. The last name was Wright Nauer. And my buddy Lumpy and I, who were the clubhouse, man, this is horrible. We tormented the guy. We kept writing left nower on his left shower shoe with a Sharpie.
2: Right nower, left nower.
1: And like he would come in screaming, whoever the F is doing it. He thought I was a teammate.
2: That's funny, though. Like, come on, man.
1: Yeah.
2: Oh, I love that. All right. Well, that was sports and Rod's story about torturing somebody. And we've got a break coming up. And after the break, stupid news. And in stupid news, look, I don't know how many times we have to tell you this. Stop looking at your family members this way.
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19: 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Oh, sorry about that. FM 99 traffic from the Larry King Law Traffic Center. Injured in an accident? Dial 757-INJURED for Larry King.
21: A disabled vehicle on 64 West, a disabled vehicle there in Norfolk near Virginia Beach Boulevard, closing the left center and left lanes, causing delays back to Pleasant Point Drive. At the HRBT, 64 East in Hampton is seeing delays back to Armistead Avenue, and in Norfolk on the other side, 64

0: West is delayed starting at 4th View Street. 564 West in Norfolk toward Gate 3 at the base, seeing its normal morning congestion before the intermodal connector, with the intersection of Admiral Taussig and Hampton Boulevard feeling it as well. 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
1: And now, all the news that's
2: stupid
1: from the name synonymous with
2: stupid.
1: Here's Rumble.
3: Rick is off today, but the rest of us are here for your listening pleasure, and stupid news brought to you by
4: Huffman and Huffman. Bumper cars are for the amusement park, not the interstate. If someone forgot that and injured you or your loved ones, call Huffman and Huffman.
3: Item one comes to us from across the pond. Cumbria, England. The police were called to the scene. It was seen on a beach there, the Ernst Bay Beach. I don't know if I'm saying that right. Don't care. What I do care about is somebody thought they found a human kneecap. And it kind of looked like a human kneecap. It was
5: a weird thing to just think you see.
3: Yes. It was pink flesh-like. It had pink flesh-like texture. It really did look like a kneecap. It was gory.
5: Did you say flesh-like or fleshlight?
3: I said, what did I say? Flesh-like.
5: Okay, I just couldn't tell from here. I thought you said flesh-light texture. I was like, well, flesh-light texture would be flesh-light.
3: Yes, and then they would have thought that it would have been something else, but
5: yeah, it was a knee-D.
3: No, it was a pink flesh-like texture.
5: Okay, gotcha.
3: That's what, you know, and it was shaped like a human knee, so they called the police.
6: Ew.
3: They raced over. It took a little while. They examined it, and then they determined that what it was just what they call a sea potato. A sea potato.
6: A sea potato?
3: Yes, it's a form of a sea urchin. It was actually something that lived at some point in time, but don't
5: a
3: live
5: sea
3: no
5: urchin?
3: More.
5: Yeah,
6: it's a kind of sea urchin.
3: Yeah.
5: That's just weird.
3: Well, if you look at the picture, I mean,
5: it does kind of look like a potato.
6: It does.
3: It does kind of look like a potato.
6: But I could also see the flesh aspect, too.
5: Yeah, but I still wouldn't think kneecap. Like, I wouldn't go, I think I found a kneecap.
6: I don't know, man.
5: I'd be like,
6: I think in person it might look a little more realistic. And
5: a little more.
3: I don't know what, you know.
5: A little more knee.
3: You think, I don't know, it's been in the water for so long, it's discolored. But I don't know if I'm, I think I'm poking it a few times to figure it out myself. But
5: maybe taste it.
6: No.
5: Whenever you need to identify something, you lick it.
6: Oh, yeah. No. Let me just lick this deceased human kneecap.
3: Yeah, don't do that. That's item one. Yikes. Yikes.
6: Item number two. In Maryland, a 38-year-old woman named Tiffany Booz.
5: Good name.
6: Yeah.
5: I wonder where this is going.
6: She was in line at a store and became irate that the checkout line was taking way too long. So another employee opened up an additional register to help her.
5: Yeah.
6: But on her way out, she punched the original clerk in the face.
5: Why?
6: I guess she was still peyed about the whole thing, you know?
5: But, like, they opened an additional lane for you.
6: I don't know. She left, but then she came back in flashing a gun.
5: Oh, Tiffany.
6: Yeah.
5: Tiffany.
6: Yeah, the employees called the cops. She ran off. She didn't fire any shots.
5: Yeah, that
3: there had to be something else going on too. Oh. Like, you can't just be that fired up. The cashier must have like mocked her or something. Like, I'll get to you as soon as I can, ma'am. Or,
5: right. Yeah.
3: Something had to happen.
5: Yeah, but see, I don't even classify that as something happening.
3: No,
5: that's just general conversation and actually being polite to acknowledge the next person saying, "I'll get to you as soon as I can."
3: Mm-hmm. Hey, I've been in lines before at Kroger where the cashier knows the person in front of me checking out and they're having a good old time conversing.
5: Yeah.
3: And eventually, you know, and I'm not a jerk. I'll just let it go if I'm not in a rush. Yeah. But it's kind of annoying.
5: I get it.
3: But I'm not going to punch.
6: There's more.
5: Oh, good.
6: There's more. So she had apparently left her wallet and cell phone when she left with her gun.
5: Oh, okay.
6: Employees had called the cops. So the cops showed up and they handed over her wallet and cell phone. She must have realized that she forgot them. So she came back
5: again. She came back
6: again.
5: To get them.
6: And was immediately taken into custody.
5: Yeah. I love when the criminal tries to come back and get whatever it is.
6: She came back twice.
5: Yeah. Wants to double down.
3: Man,
5: and then
6: facing a bunch of charges.
3: I wonder what that moment was for her when she realized, oh no.
5: And she wasn't drunk at all.
6: It doesn't.

0: say. It doesn't say that she was buying
1: I feel like they
0: booze.
1: Would have pointed out that she was drunk.
0: Yeah, it doesn't say that.
1: That's weird.
0: Yeah, that is item number two.
1: All right, I'm just using weird music for this because yikes.
0: Yeah.
1: We had a story last week that involved, what, somebody, a cousin?
0: No, it was a niece and an uncle.
1: That's what it was,
0: yep.
1: Yeah. And we were all like, we'll get ready to get the heebie-jeebies again.
0: Yep.
1: An investigation is underway after a 22-year-old man has told police that he's, quote, and this is gross, I'm going to warn you now, moms and dads. 3, 2, 1. After a 22-year-old man told police that he was just so tired of having sexual intercourse with his mother.
2: What?
0: Yeah.
1: Rod wasn't even looking at me.
0: Yep.
1: And then, what? Huh?
0: I've had the taste of puke in my mouth all morning.
1: Yeah.
2: And how old is this kid?
1: 22.
2: Okay.
1: A domestic dispute last month resulted in the discovery of a 4-year relationship between Christina Clemens, who's 46, and her son Shane, who's 22. The duo resides in Lakeland, Florida, in a mobile home with Christina's husband, Terry. According to an arrest report, Shane told sheriff's deputies that the altercation started due to his desire to cease the activities with mom. Apparently, the relationship started after he turned 18. The very explicit report notes that the duo engaged in all sorts of stuff that I'm not going to read out loud because I think I would get taken off the air.
0: You might.
1: Yeah. They also had cameras in the living room and everything set up to record everything.
2: So the fathers knew what was going on.
1: Well, apparently not. Because,
2: really?
1: Hold on, it's not even a father, it's her husband.
2: Her husband,
1: so
2: okay.
1: It's not the father. But in a police interview, Shane said that he didn't grow up with Christina, but rekindled his relationship with her once he turned 18 years old, and originally was unaware that she was his biological mother.
2: Well,
1: and he approached her about hooking up.
2: Oh, wow.
1: She said no, due to being his mom. Then she said yes. Christina reportedly told investigators that this happened at least 100 separate times.
0: Ugh.
1: In a recorded jail phone call, Christina asked Shane if he wanted to, quote, stop doing what we do, and that she'd intended to delete all evidence from his phone. She also directed him to recant a confession about it to her husband of 10 years. You need to tell Terry that you're a liar and you only said all of that because you were mad.
2: Boy, this is a lesson in bad parenting.
1: Oh, yes.
0: It's disgusting.
3: It's so gross.
1: They're both locked up. $5,000 bond, felony incest charges are scheduled to be arraigned in the coming weeks. These stories will never not give me the creeps.
0: Yeah.
1: I will always and forever get the heebie-jeebies.
2: Yeah.
1: And then feel like I need to bathe after reading something like this.
0: Yeah.
1: I scrub, but damn it, they don't make water hot enough.
0: No, I need some sort of memory erasure device.
1: Yeah, the Men in Black thing that's, just changed my whole background, please.
0: I don't want to.
1: Well, that story is unfortunately true, and they all are.
0: And stupid.
1: And that's why we call it
0: stupid news.
1: We've got the actual news coming up, which has a lot to talk about. We got the Fed rate hikes in there. In addition to that, Spider-Man had a really good day. And the European Union making big changes that might have an effect on the rest of the world. We'll talk.
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7: Disabled vehicle on 64 West in Norfolk near Virginia Beach Boulevard, closing the left center and left lanes with delays back to Pleasant Point Drive. 64 East in Hampton toward the HRBT is delayed back to Rip Rap Road. 564 West in Norfolk toward Gate 3 at the base back to the intermodal connector with the intersection of Admiral Taussig and Hampton Boulevard feeling it as well. 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
8: Thank you very much, Gabe. Coming up after the news in just a few moments, we're going to talk about somebody behind the scenes that should have been in the Rock and Roll Hall of Fame years ago and is not. Don't understand. But we're going to talk about that. It's very interesting, and I think you're going to appreciate it. But right now it is time for another look at the news. And in with the news is Sean.
9: Yes, and in the news, we're going to begin locally where, hey, what's that thing way up there?
10: In space!
9: People across Hampton Roads looked up recently after a bright object streaked across the sky. And viewers in Virginia Beach, Hampton, and other places reported seeing what appeared to be a fireball, meteor, or shooting star. Video shared by a Virginia Beach resident captured the moment, including a child asking, "Was that a shooting star?" There's video online. Rumble in the Morning Facebook page. See it now, tab of the FM 99 app if you want to go check it out. Some viewers reported seeing a blue tail, which can indicate iron in the object. NASA defines a meteor as a meteoroid that enters Earth's atmosphere at high speed and burns up. Edmondson, they said it was not a meteorite because there was no indication it reached the ground. This is a wavy chief meteorologist, by the way. Whatever name people use, the event was visible across the region and briefly caught the attention of lots of people. But I love the determination here. It's like it's only a meteor if it hits the ground.
8: Okay.
9: Otherwise, it's not.
8: Otherwise,
9: and
8: it's
9: I'm
8: just,
9: like,
8: well, then what is it then?
9: I don't know. Bright. Thing, is but it's a, like it's kind of like, you know, when you're in a cave and like there's stalactites and stalagmites, yeah, and it's just based on which way they're pointed.
8: Yeah,
9: you know, like which one's which? Do you remember?
8: Stalagmite
9: and stalactite.
8: I have no idea.
9: I want to say mite is from the top, and I think tight is from the bottom, but yeah. I could be wrong.
11: No, I'm pretty sure it's stalactite is from
9: the top.
11: The top.
8: Okay.
11: And then stalagmite is from the bottom. I think stalactite is spelled with a T. I could be wrong.
8: I just remember when I was in the Flying Sphinx and we did Anarchy in the UK, the drummer Chuck, who used to work here, did not want me to say, "I am an antichrist," which is the line.
9: So he had
8: me sing, "I am a stalagmite."
11: Yeah.
8: Because it fit.
11: Stalactite is from the roof.
8: Yeah.
9: The roof.
11: From the roof of the cave.
9: Is on fire?
11: From the top.
9: Thank you. Thank you. Appreciate you narrowing that down for
11: us. You're welcome.
9: I would have been wondering about it all day.
8: Okay. Well, I am an anarchist and a stalagmite.
9: And a stalactite. Whatever I am. Virginia Beach residents with eligible federal flood insurance policies could pay less starting with their next renewal. The city is moving from Class 7 to Class 6 in FEMA's community rating system, increasing the discount on eligible national flood insurance program policies from 15% to 20% beginning October 1st. Virginia Beach has nearly 20,000 flood insurance policies. The rating program rewards communities for steps that reduce flood risks, including public education, drainage maintenance, and flood warning programs. The city says it earned enough points through additional activities to qualify for the higher rating. FEMA says the discount is automatically applied to eligible policies that are charged the full risk premium, regardless of flood zone. Most policyholders don't have to take any action. Anyone who does not see the 20% discount on a renewal should contact their flood insurance agent or insurer to confirm eligibility. The CRS, which is Community Rating System, discount is separate from other factors that can affect the cost of individual flood insurance policy. But it is something that, you know, you should pay attention to if you have a flood policy. I'm trying to jump ahead here so we can talk about the Federal Reserve, who recently raised its benchmark rates. They did that yesterday by a quarter point is how far it went up. And yeah, one second here, while I try to adjust this, I had my sound bites in the wrong place. The first increase since 2023 as officials try to bring down inflation that remains above the Fed's 2% target. The move puts the key rate at 3.9%, and it could eventually mean higher borrowing costs for mortgages, car loans, credit cards. Fed officials also indicated another increase could come later this year. The Fed chair, Kevin Warsh, said that it's just, you know, things aren't going the way they'd like.
12: The plain fact is that inflation is too high and has been for too long. This summer's inflation readings do not tell me that underlying trends have meaningfully improved.
9: He also pointed to higher gas prices linked to renewed fighting between the U.S. and Iran as a concern. The rate increase comes as Americans continue to face high prices for housing, groceries, and gasoline, pretty much everything. Government data showed consumer spending remained strong in August, while inflation in July was 3.7% from a year earlier. President Donald Trump criticized the rate increase and accused Fed officials of acting politically, while also saying he wants Warsh to remain independent. The Fed is scheduled to meet again in late October, with officials saying future decisions will depend on economic data and whether inflation shows any signs of easing. And we go from that to Wall Street, U.S. stocks finished lower yesterday after the Fed raised its main interest rate. The S&P 500 fell 0.4%. The Dow Jones dropped 631 points, and the NASDAQ pretty much stayed unchanged. The Fed's higher rates make borrowing more expensive for consumers and businesses. That can slow the economy, put pressure on stock prices. Investors initially took the rate increase in stride, but stocks weakened after the Fed chair said inflation remains too high and the economy appears to be strengthening. Fed officials say they expect their key rate to reach about 4.1% by the end of the year. Bank stocks were among the biggest decliners, with Huntington Bank shares down 5.6%, JP Morgan Chase down 1%, Citizens Financial Group almost 5% off. Brent crude, the price of oil, that's the international benchmark for that. Luckily, those actually came down some to around $105 a barrel from, I mean, it was up over $108 the other day, so we'll take anywhere we can get it to go down to right now. Other news, we talked yesterday about that horrible, unfortunate helicopter accident where they were trying to cover a bus crash in L.A. A motorist has been arrested on murder charges now after authorities say she slammed her SUV into a city bus in Los Angeles, killing at least two people and injuring six others. That was the prelude to that second deadly tragedy, the fiery crash of the TV news helicopter used by NBC and Telemundo. Police say 36-year-old Bailey Lynn Rios was arrested and is being held at L.A. jail with a bail set at $4 million. Wow. Information on a lawyer who could speak on her behalf wasn't immediately available. NBC4 Los Angeles identified the two on the helicopter as reporter Eliana Moreno and pilot George Marchino. And Marchino, I might be pronouncing that incorrectly, but I apologize if I am. The European Union is moving towards a block-wide limit on social media use by children. European Commission President Ursula von der Leyen announced plans for rules that would bar children under 13 from social media and prevent those from under 15 from having personal accounts. Children ages 13 and 14 could have limited mini-accounts with parental supervision capped at 1 hour a day. The European Commission is expected to propose a new Kids Act requiring social media companies to prove their platforms are safe for minors. The proposal follows individual countries taking their own steps to restrict young people's access to social media. The measure could take years to become law because EU member states must approve it. France, Spain, Denmark, and Sweden are among the countries pushing for the age restrictions, though a French ban for children under 15 was struck down by that country's constitutional court. Von der Leyen also addressed artificial intelligence, saying it could benefit humanity, but warned of major risks, including increasingly powerful hacking. She said the EU plans to talk with leading AI companies about ways to support efforts to slow the technology's development and address those risks. Sticking with that idea, Meta CEO Mark Zuckerberg says individual AI companies should be responsible for making their systems safe rather than slowing development across the industry. He's actually kind of backing away from what the heads of Anthropic and OpenAI said. His comments come after their comments, and the CEO of Anthropic proposed a three-step safety plan that included coordinated limits on AI development. A proposal backed by tech leaders including OpenAI's Sam Altman and SpaceX AI's Elon Musk. Researchers have warned that increasingly powerful AI could pose serious risks. Zuckerberg says AI companies already have strong reasons to develop their systems safely and face significant legal liability if they cause harm. He said Meta delayed the release of its Muse AI agent for several months to address safety and security concerns, adding the company did not ask others to do the same first. Zuckerberg also said companies should focus computing power on serving people rather than developing AI that can automatically improve itself, a process known as recursive self-improvement, which is one of those things everybody gets concerned about because when the AI can start improving on itself,
8: yeah.
9: Well, then how do we slow it down at that point? Meta is also apparently working on a new pair of Meta smart glasses that would not include a camera. So okay. That'll make some people happy.
8: Yeah.
9: The Information reports the glasses, called Luna, could begin shipping as early as October and may be introduced as Meta's Connect conference or at their Connect conference on September 23rd and 24th. The glasses are expected in two styles, Clubmaster and Burbank. They would include six microphones, built-in speakers, and a button for quickly activating Meta's AI assistant, while slimmer frames would make them look more like conventional glasses than the ones you see currently. The camera-free design comes as Meta faces privacy and safety concerns over its existing smart glasses, which can record people. Those glasses use a blinking light to show when recording is taking place, and Meta has released updates to prevent users from disabling or hiding that signal. The reported Luna model would eliminate the camera altogether, potentially reducing some of those privacy concerns while offering another way for people to use Meta's AI technology through smart glasses. A lot of people are still griping, saying like, oh, well, it's got six microphones, blah, blah, blah, blah. The pushback on that is, yeah, and so does everybody's phone.
8: Yeah.
9: So
8: true.
9: I mean, that one really, it seems like a non-starter argument there. But I can tell you this, the Meta glasses, they got to do something to change their image because people do not like that idea. And people aren't going to like this either. This is a really sad story. A Cedar City, Utah couple says their 9.5-year-old Yorkshire Terrier, Lily, was accidentally euthanized at a veterinary office. Amy and Cody Zilks had taken Lily to their doctor, Dr. Zachary Francisco's office, for an allergy shot, while also dropping off the remains of another dog for cremation, their dog Remy. Cody says he confirmed Lily's appointment with the front desk and then held her while Francisco gave her an injection.
8: Oh, my God.
9: Cody soon noticed Lily going limp and says the veterinarian told him, well, we euthanized her. The couple

0: saying extra care is needed when dealing with someone's pet. Just, wow, the idea they came in for an allergy shot and that happened. Just horrifying, unfortunately. And that will in turn make people question.
1: Yeah.
0: Which realistically, maybe not the worst idea, but, you know, just maybe get
1: you know,
0: to the double check.
1: It's gut-wrenching enough when you take your cat or dog in to get euthanized and you know it's coming and you're standing there, you know, holding it as it goes.
0: Yeah.
1: And it's such a terrible thing. But to know that that just happened to a healthy dog.
0: Yeah.
1: Because of a mistake.
0: Yeah. 9 years old, probably had several years left.
1: Jeez.
0: You know, healthy dog at 9 years old, probably had several years left. So let me talk about something that you might actually be interested in now. Oh, son of a... Did somebody get that thing? Got it. Okay. All right. There we go. Talking mosquitoes now. A group of scientists have built a toilet for mosquitoes.
2: What?
0: Yeah. Researchers from Rutgers built a 3D-printed water-repellent funnel that collects mosquito waste without harming the insects. Yay. It's not a joke. The toilet allows experts to sequence the genetic material, allowing them to know what diseases could be spreading in the area.
2: Oh, that makes sense.
0: There is a point to it. Waste from wild mosquitoes in New Jersey was found to contain a complete West Nile virus genome, along with rare viruses and 35 kinds of parasites. This almost feels like the full body scan where we're going to tell you every little possible thing that's wrong and then just let you freak out about it. Now, they say it sounds strange, but researchers believe this toilet technique could be more efficient than traditional mosquito surveillance and tracking since these lab testing methods only hunt for one suspected pathogen at a time.
1: Mosquito surveillance.
0: Yeah, mosquito surveillance.
1: Yeah, that's what I do undercover right now. I'm looking at mosquitoes.
0: I love when you'll see things like this. It's like how there's the one person out there that has to measure cow farts.
1: Yes.
0: You know? And when you're going to school and you're getting through college and everything... Did you think then?
1: Yeah, that's what you're going to be doing.
0: That you were going to be measuring cow farts.
1: That's right.
0: Is that what you told yourself you wanted to do when you were a kid? It's kind of like, you know.
1: What are you going to be when you grow up?
0: Yeah. Right, you went to college.
1: Yes, I'm going to grow up and measure cow farts.
0: What was your major?
1: History.
0: And you do what here on the radio station?
1: Nothing to do with history. But ironically, coming up in a little bit on the show, we're going to talk about the oldest businesses in Hampton Roads.
0: Okay.
1: And that's historical, and we're going to talk about it because of something that I did yesterday, and then it was called out, and I'm going to defend myself.
0: Yeah.
1: Yes.
0: All right. So see Rod working in his degree somehow here.
1: You know, I remember my senior thesis. I wanted it to be about Jack the Ripper, and my advisor said, "What are you doing? What are you doing?"
0: Hey man, it's an interesting topic.
1: It's historical, and he was like, he was like, I was looking for something more like, you know, Aztec-ish or, you know, like
0: Aztec-ish.
1: You know, he's throwing out all these other things, and ultimately, I didn't do it on Jack the Ripper.
0: Oh, boo! You did it on H.H. Holmes, right?
1: No, I did it on the commercialization of baseball because baseball is a historic thing. I think I got a B minus.
0: I guess at least you went into sports after that. So
1: I did
0: like, kind of tied together.
1: Yes.
0: At least that's something. I look at the FM99 weather report is brought to you by Agronomic Lawn Management, creating beautiful lawns across Southside Hampton Roads and Moyock. They grow, they don't mow. FertilizeTheLM.com. We got sunny skies today with a high near 87. Calm wind becoming south around 6 miles per hour this afternoon. Mostly clear with a low around 69.
3: Watch out for your cornhole, bud.
0: Watch out for the cornhole.
1: There's
0: bud.
1: A cornhole warning.
0: Sorry, I don't know why we're watching out for the cornhole. I actually didn't mean to press that. Chance of showers and thunderstorms tomorrow afternoon. Mostly sunny otherwise with a high near 89. So it is warming up a bit again. Right now about 61 though. 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
4: 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Injured in an accident? Dial 757 injured for Larry King.
5: Two crashes on 264 West, the first in Virginia Beach near Independence Boulevard, closing the left shoulder, and the second, 264 West in Norfolk near Military Highway, closing the right shoulder. 64 East in Hampton toward the HRBT is delayed starting at Armistead Avenue, and 564 West in Norfolk toward Gate 3 at the base is back to the intermodal connector, with the intersection of Admiral Taussig and Hampton Boulevard feeling it as well. For Rumble in the Morning, this is Gabe on FM 99.
1: All right, 720. Now on Rumble in the Morning. So, a few years ago, I was watching the Hall of Fame induction ceremony.
0: Yeah.
1: I don't know what year it was, but they inducted a guy that went in as basically a producer. And his name is Nile Rodgers. Played with Chic.

0: co-founder of Chic. And when disco fell by the wayside, you might have heard his story. He didn't know what he was going to do because all of a sudden he was ostracized because when people stopped liking disco,
1: they stopped liking disco.
0: And then he said, I'm sitting in his apartment feeling sorry for himself, and David Bowie calls. Mm. He'd never met David Bowie. He didn't believe that it was David Bowie on the phone. He thought somebody's making fun of him. And David Bowie was in New York City making an album and wanted him to come help produce it.
2: Hello, come help me make my album.
0: So after he was finally convinced that it actually was David Bowie, he hightailed it down to that studio.
1: I would too, yeah.
0: And he helped produce the album. And in his speech, he credited David Bowie. He said, if it wasn't for David Bowie, I wouldn't be standing here today, because that album led to so many other albums. So during the course of his lifetime, he's responsible for 750 million album sales.
1: Holy cow.
0: Yes, and 100 million singles worldwide as far as producing, okay?
1: That's crazy numbers.
0: Yeah, so definitely belongs in the Hall of Fame, right?
1: Yeah.
0: So after I saw that a couple years ago on the air here, we played some music that Steve Lukather from the band Toto was involved with. And that particular guy also has... He doesn't have as many credits as Niles, Rogers, but that guy was responsible for the not just the Toto songs, but the Michael Jackson Beat It album.
1: Oh, wow, okay. That's a big one.
0: And he's a guy that's brought in when they need a hook, when they're struggling, like the Tubes. They had this album, She's a Beauty, and they had a semblance of the song, but he went in and he made the hook.
1: Dude, I love that idea that you're like, you're that fixer.
0: Yes, you're the fixer.
1: Like, you're the guy that the best in the world. When they can't come up with the right idea, with the right hook, with the right whatever it is, they call you.
0: He's credited for over 100 million album sales.
1: Dude.
0: As being part, you know. So, anyhow, I'm sitting at my house, and I'm just scrolling through my phone, and I come across the video of Phil Collins from Def Leppard.
1: Phil Collins, not Phil Collins.
0: And, and I had heard the name Mutt Lange before many times.
1: Yeah,
0: I knew that he was married to Shania Twain, produced her albums, and I know he produced Def Leppard. But listen to what Phil Collins says about Mutt Lange here, because this is just incredible.
3: How big was Mutt Lange in the success of Def Leppard in the 80s?
4: Probably about 99%. He taught us how to sing. He taught us how to play guitar. He sings on every song we've ever done. He does backing vocals. He's got the best singing voice out of all of us put together. And he sings on everything he does. I mean, I even hear him on, I'm on a highway to hell. His backing vocals are on that. All the Bryan Adams stuff, Shania Twain stuff. Obviously, all of our stuff. And yeah, you hear him on Foreigner, I think, on The Cars. He's just got a great voice. You know, it's amazing.
0: I had no idea that Mutt Lange not only sang on all those albums, but he also plays instruments. He plays the bass, the guitar, and the keyboard, so when anybody needed something in a pinch, he'd do it.
1: I heard that Mutt Lange was actually the one who felt like a woman.
0: Yes, you're right. Well, this is just a sampling of Mutt Lange. These are songs, and we're not even talking about, he's a producer.
1: Yeah.
0: And he's responsible for millions of albums being sold as a producer.
1: Yeah.
0: These are songs that he performed on. Listen to these.
1: That's a good one.

0: Yeah,
1: he went from Foreigner and Bryan Adams all the way up to Lady Gaga.
0: He's still at it. He's worked with Muse. He's worked with Maroon 5, Britney Spears, Celine Dion, Heart, The Cars, Bryan Adams, Huey Lewis.
1: So basically, if you had Billy a hit Ocean, in the last like 40 years.
0: Well, it's either him or Steve Lukather.
1: Yeah.
0: And what is amazing to me is that I looked it up. It's a name that they've never considered for the Rock and Roll Hall of Fame. And I don't understand why. You know, it's just another guy that, like, without him, you know, some of these songs.

0: some of these
1: a
0: albums.
1: A lot of these songs.
0: You know, I mean, I remember hearing him, I remember hearing Steve Lukather talk about Thriller, and he said before Eddie Van Halen played on it, you know, developed anything, Eddie's lead was Eddie's lead, but he said Beat It wouldn't have existed if I didn't lay down that track. If we didn't, you know. But in the case of Mutt Lange, it's just amazing that that his name never, ever, no one ever says Mutt Lange when it comes to why isn't he nominated, why isn't he in the Hall of Fame?
1: Yeah, hashtag Mutt Lange Hall of Fame.
0: Yeah, I don't get
1: it. Like, what the heck, dude?
0: Crazy.
1: That, how can you be on that many things? And huge
0: things. Yes, huge albums. And he sung on every Def Leppard album. And
1: that's nuts.
0: And he's
1: several, a producer. Oh, my gosh.
0: Yeah.
1: That's nuts.
0: Yep.
1: That's like, I mean, really, you could point to any important person in any major organization and say it's like without them you wouldn't have X,
0: exactly.
1: Y, or Z, whatever it is.
0: Exactly. So,
1: holy crap.
0: Yeah. Mutt Lange for the Hall of Fame. Yeah. Hashtag it. There you go.
1: Yeah. No kidding.
0: All right. Coming up in sports in just a few minutes, Pete Alonso stuck it to the Mets again. Stephen A. Smith.
1: And I heard Mutt Lange helped.
0: Yeah. He did. He actually handed him the bat.
1: He swung the bat
0: and
1: for him.
0: And sang as he hit it.
1: He actually held around. I was like in Ghost. He reached around him and like slow music
0: held
1: played.
0: Him, yeah. Held him tight. Stephen A. Smith also stuck it to the Mets. It's pretty funny. And we're going to do a little thinking inward with Colleen and Matt up next on Rumble in the Morning.
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10: Crash on Tidewater Drive at LaSalle Avenue in Norfolk, causing delays all around there. Crash on 264 West in Virginia Beach near Independence Boulevard, closing the left shoulder. Crash on 264 West in Norfolk near Military Highway, closing the right shoulder. 264 East in Portsmouth toward the downtown tunnel is back to Elm Avenue. 64 East in Hampton toward the HRBT is delayed starting after the 664 interchange. And 564 West in Norfolk toward Date 3 at the base is back to the intermodal connector. For Rumble in the Morning, this is Gabe on FM 99.
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12: what?
11: I don't know. I had an image.
13: I wear boxer briefs, my friend.
11: I had an image in my head of Baby Huey for some reason.
13: Oh, geez.
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11: In my defense, my dad used to, like, when he would refer to me, he'd refer to me as Baby Huey.
13: There you go.
11: So it just in my head, it just popped in. Sorry.
13: Gotcha. All right. So earlier in this week, actually, we've been talking about it every day. Pete Alonso returned to Flushing, Queens, his old stomping grounds. Mm-hmm. He started his Major League Baseball career with the Mets, played there for 7 years, and then after last season, a productive last season, he was let go through free agency. They didn't even make him an offer.
11: Nope.
13: And didn't make much sense. Well, yesterday on First Take, Stephen A. Smith had an 8-minute rant about the Mets. Now, I know a lot of people, you know, he's an acquired taste, Stephen A. Smith.
11: But that's true.
13: I will tell you this. There isn't anything that he's not saying in this rant that is incorrect.
11: Okay.
13: Okay. He starts out slow. He's talking to Christopher Russo, Mad Dog's across from him, and he has this to say.
12: Let me tell you who Pete Alonso is, okay? Pete Alonso, 11, this is since he debuted for the Mets in 2019. 1,160 games. That's the amount of games that Pete Alonso has played. Played every game this year, every game the last 2 years. Do you know where that ranks in the majors, Doggy?
15: It's probably one or two, right?
12: Number one.
15: Wow.
12: In games played. 813 RBIs. Where does that rank, Doggy?
15: It's top five.
12: Number one.
15: Wow.
12: More than Ohtani, more than any of them. Number one. And by the way, 300 home runs. Do you know that's third in the majors behind Kyle Schwarber and Aaron Judge? This is who the Mets let walk out the building. Who the hell do you think you are? You're the Mets.
13: So now he's warming up. He then is going to bring up the fact that they do have one superstar on the team, Juan Soto, but he thinks Juan Soto made a mistake going to the Mets.
12: Yeah. Juan Soto is a stud, but made a stupid decision, my brother. You don't leave those pinstripes in the Bronx for the pinstripes in Queens. You messed up. That's what they really mad at you about. You don't leave the Yankees for the Mets, okay? And that's what he did. The Mets are trash. The Mets are an embarrassment. You've got Steve Cohen with your billions of dollars, and you've got the second highest payroll in Major League Baseball, and you're this awful. They haven't been relevant since week one of this season. They've been trash. How many 13 game losing streaks have they had? They're horrible.
13: So then...
11: Well, he's fired.
13: He's not wrong.
11: No.
13: So then he addresses what led to this. The Mets fans giving Pete Alonso ovation after ovation, including a curtain call a couple of nights ago when he hit a game-tying home run in the ninth, again, against the Mets, because he's now a member of the Orioles.
12: When you have a fan base that is cheering this dude, and he smacks a home run to give him the lead, and on top of it all, they give him a standing ovation and a curtain call to a visiting team that with a player that was once theirs that just put him in a position to win the damn game, which they ultimately won, by the way. You know that's bad. That is an indictment against management. As far as I'm concerned, everybody needs to be cleaned out.
13: Oh, wow. So what's the bottom line, Stephen A?
12: Bottom line is y'all stink. You've stunk all year. You haven't produced since last May. You've been a baseball abomination. Stearns needs to be gone. Cohen, he should be ashamed of the job that he's done. And former Governor Chris Christie, who consults for the New York Mets, I really, really think you should strongly consider disassociating yourself with the New York Mets, because they're horrible.
13: Why is Chris Christie, some kind of an advisor to
11: I
13: the
11: have
13: Mets?
11: No idea.
13: Unless it's about concessions, he has no business. No business at all. And then this was great. Stephen A. went on to just talk about how bad the stink coming from Citi Field is, where the Mets play.
12: Every time you're on a Grand Central Parkway, driving by Citi Field, and over this, it's so damn bad. When I went to the U.S. Open the other night, the stench was hitting us, even though we were enjoying a great match again with Tiafoe versus Shelton. It was the stench from Citi Field, and they weren't even playing that night. They stink.
11: Wow.
13: He did not say anything I don't agree with.
11: No, you're right.
13: And
11: he did not.
13: Speaking of the game last night, the Orioles beat the Mets again, and Pete Alonso.
11: Goodbye!
13: Hit his 37th home run of the season, 7-1 victory over the Mets. And by the way, the Orioles, not the Mets, are eliminated from postseason contention. The Orioles have a shot of going. They're 2.5 games behind the Chicago White Sox for the final wild card spot in the American League. White Sox, they lost last night to the Guardians 6-3. Tampa Bay, the Rays beat the A's 4-3. The Yankees they lost 5-4 in 13 innings. Both the Rays and Yankees going to the playoffs. The Yankees will be a wild card. The Rays are going to eventually win the division, but that's how that's going to work. The Red Sox have a firm grasp on the second wild card in the American League, despite a loss last night to the Rangers 7-3 in the National League. The Atlanta Braves have been screwing it up down the stretch. They've lost 9 of their last 16, including an 8-4 loss to the Cubs last night. Cubs outfielder and MVP candidate Pete Crow Armstrong hit a pair of home runs, and now he has 44 on the season. I think that's just one behind Schwarber for the Major League Baseball League. The Braves with that loss and the Phillies with the win over the Nationals 3-0 are 4.5 games behind Atlanta in the National League East, but the Braves are in all likelihood likelihood to win the division, and the Phillies will be a wild card. So that's how that's going to ultimately work. In Cincinnati, the Cubs, by the way, they're going to be in too with a wild card as well. In Cincinnati, the Dodgers chance to clinch the National League West yesterday, but they failed to do so. They lost to the Reds 6-2. Padres still in the wild card race, holding on to the third wild card spot in the National League. 9-3 winners over the Rockies. Your Norfolk Tides on their final homestand, off to a good start. They've won the first two games, including last night, 5-2. Today, the homestand continues. Again, it's the last homestand of the year, so if you've got rain check tickets or whatever, you got to get out there. Today, a beautiful day for baseball. It's a Diamond Day game. First pitch, 12:05.
11: Nice.
13: In case you haven't heard from the NFL, Seattle Seahawks quarterback Sam Darnold did not suffer a major injury when he was knocked out of the game against the Patriots. The problem is a butt injury.
16: I find I have no feelings in my buttocks.
13: Well, actually, he does, and it hurts. He's got a glute injury, so he's not going to be playing against the Cardinals, but he's not going on IR, so that's good news for them. Drew Locke will start in his place. Cincinnati, Joe Burrow announcing that he's got stiffness in his back.
17: Oh, no!
13: Yeah, and that's not going to keep him out of the lineup against the Texans. The Texans are supposed to have one of the best defenses in the NFL this season. Hopefully, he can protect himself because you don't want to get hit.
11: No.
13: The Falcons will host the Panthers, and Kevin Stefanski, the head coach there, not sure who's going to start, or at least he's not telling us who's going to start, because last week, Tua Tagovailoa, yeah, this guy.
17: Tua Tagovailoa.
13: Thank you, Donnie. That guy was supposed to start but suffered an oblique injury, so Cooper Rush started, and right now we don't know who's going to start. And Michael Penix is the guy they want to start, but he's still trying to work his way back from an ACL tear.
11: Jeez.
13: Keenan Allen, the wide receiver for the Colts that was arrested on August 30th DUI. Well, it turns out that he blew a .224. Three times the legal limit.
11: Yeah, gotta tell you, those are good numbers.
13: There you go. Pro Football Hall of Fame, they are in the midst of culling a 50-member committee of voters down to 28. This is in response to voters not voting for Bill Belichick, who should have gotten in his first year of eligibility and did not. Several names, we know several names that missed the cut that have already been told you're not going to be voting anymore. One is Tony Dungy. Another is Mary Kay Cabot, who's longtime Browns reporter. Bill Polian, former GM of the Colts, who drafted Peyton Manning, and Lisa Salters. She's a reporter. All of them, they know that they're not going to be voting, so they're out. So that's unfortunate. Joe Buck resigns with ESPN. He's going to get $100 million.
18: It's your money. You paid for it.
13: Yeah, wow. Your money. You paid for it. Thank you, George. Good news for him. It is time for the Betterview.
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13: 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She lives in Dublin, Ireland. 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
11: Wow.
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20: There is a U in 4. 14. Then why is there no U in 40? Isn't that concerning?
13: It's not concerning, but he's right.
21: It's a fair point.
13: It's a fair point. Absolutely a fair point.
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13: coming
11: much
13: up
11: so.
13: After the break, yesterday I shot a video claiming that I was standing in front of the oldest business in Virginia Beach. And I was quickly called out. I'm going to defend myself, and we're going to talk about some of the oldest businesses in Hampton Roads.
11: Nice.
13: And some of these numbers, like for how long some of these businesses have been around and are still doing business, is shocking. It's shocking. It's shockingly cool that they're still in business, that's for sure. We're going to talk about that coming up next.
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10: 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Dial 757-INJURED for Larry King.
11: Crash on Tidewater Drive at LaSalle Avenue in Norfolk, causing delays all around there. 264 East in Portsmouth toward the downtown tunnel back to MLK Junior Freeway. At the HRBT, 64 East in Hampton delayed to the 664 interchange, and 64 West in Norfolk on the other side back to 4th View Street. 564 West in Norfolk toward Gate 3 at the bases back to the intermodal connector. For Rumble in the Morning, this is Gabe on FM 99.
12: All right, it's 7:50 now on Rumble in the Morning. I think it was Monday we were talking about businesses, local businesses in Hampton Roads that we, if you could, like, have one shot to bring one local business back, you'd bring back blank. And we had a ton of people call and tons and tons of text messages. And then we came back on Tuesday and we were talking about it before the show, and we decided, hey, why don't we ask what business do you want to, you would like to make sure stays in business for the forever?
13: Yeah, which one is currently here you don't want to ever go anywhere.
12: Exactly, right? So with that, I decided there were a number of businesses at the oceanfront that were named either by text that day or a call. And I thought, I'm going to go down to the ocean.

0: front, make some videos standing in front of these businesses. One of the businesses was Murphy's Irish.
1: Love it.
0: Yeah, Murphy's Irish bar down there. I think it's, was it 21st in Atlantic? I could 30th.
1: Is it? Okay.
0: I think it is. And so I'm shooting this video, and I get to my car. I'm like, I wonder how long they've been around. So I look them up, and they've been around since 2003, so not quite 25 years. So then the next place I went to was Chicho's Pizza.
1: Right.
0: I stood outside of Chicho's. And I looked them up, and their first location opened up right down there at the oceanfront, 21st and Atlantic Avenue in 1968. So they're almost 60 years old, Chicho's. The first spicy pizza I ever had was Chicho's. Really good. So then I'm thinking, you know what? I know another business has been around for a long time that's down here. So I went, and I stood outside of Forbes Candy. And I did this video and posted it, in which I basically said, I believe I'm standing in front of the oldest business, you know, the oldest operating business in Hampton Roads, or not Hampton Roads, in Virginia Beach. I said Virginia Beach.
1: Right.
0: And it turns out they opened in 1930.
1: Oh, wow.
0: 1930, so they're almost 100 years old, and they've operated ever since, and that includes when, after they opened their first store, it was taken out by a hurricane shortly thereafter. They immediately rebuilt and continued. So they never really had a long stoppage. They have been consecutive. Almost
1: right.
0: 100 years.
1: Yeah.
0: So
1: that's crazy. You know what's funny is also in Virginia Beach, the Edgar Cayce Institute.
0: Yeah.
1: That's been there since like 1931 or something.
0: Well, yeah. There's a lot of them. And I end up figuring, well, let me Google and see what else is out there.
1: Okay,
0: Because when I posted the video, a friend of ours, Jarrett, called me out, basically said two things. He said, Taylor's Do It Center.
1: Okay.
0: And Haynes Furniture. Well, Haynes Furniture is out because Haynes Furniture, although they started in 1898, they were in Norfolk.
1: Oh, okay.
0: You know, eventually, I guess they get into Virginia Beach, but they were in Norfolk.
1: Yeah, they expanded eventually, yeah.
0: And I'm not even sure if they're in Virginia Beach. I think that...
1: Anymore? I don't know.
0: I don't know if that's Virginia Beach or Norfolk where they're at.
1: Yeah, I don't know either.
0: But it's Norfolk, so they're out, because I said Virginia Beach. And then the Taylor's Do It Center, I will yield on this one, but they started as a fuel, feed, and building supplies company, and they didn't become like the hardware store that we know until into the 1930s, until after 1930.
1: Right.
0: So I thought, you can make the argument either way.
1: I was going to say, is it the same business that's just changed shape throughout that time?
0: It's the same people. So
1: yeah,
0: technically, I would be wrong there.
1: I mean, a few years. Yeah, I could see, it, like you said, I can see the argument both ways.
0: Then somebody bought up the Cavalier Hotel.
1: The Cavalier.
0: The old Cavalier, grand opening 1927, but herein lies the rub, and this is why, I guess, AI tossed it. It's because they had two closures, one during World War II for 3 years, 1942 to 45.
1: Oh, wow.
0: And the second one in 1973, when the new modern Cavalier opened, they shuttered that hotel for 3 years, didn't reopen it until 1976. So not consecutive.
1: All right.
0: Right? Stein Hilbers, am I saying that right?
1: Stein Hilbers.
0: Restaurant. I looked that up as well because that was another name that came up in our conversation the other day.
1: Been around a while.
0: Yep. 85 years.
1: Wow.
0: 85 years.
1: Dude, 85 years is the idea of any bit. Like, you just named several businesses that have been around for anywhere from like 80 to almost 100 years or something like that. And the idea that anything has survived that long. Yeah.
0: Now, other cities, Newport News Shipbuilding.
1: Yeah.
0: Been around for 140 years.
1: I was going to say.
0: 140.
1: They've been pretty important for a while.
0: Yep. How about this one? W.T. Patrick's Hardware in Hampton. Originally General Store and Hardware, 1895.
1: Wow.
0: Dumars in Norfolk.
1: Oh, Dumars.
0: 1904.
1: 1904?
0: But you ready for the leader in the clubhouse?
1: It's not 1904?
0: No, it's not.
1: Okay.
0: No. It's, now, I could be wrong because I'm just pulling stuff off the internet and then trying to fact check what I'm finding.
1: Right, yeah.
0: I could be wrong, but Smith Brothers Funeral Home in Hampton, Virginia was founded in 1862 during the Civil War and is still operating today.
2: Wow.
1: Dude.
2: 1862.
0: Yeah. Yeah. Now, these are businesses. Some people might make a case for, well, the Norfolk Naval Shipyard's been open. That's a...
1: It's a government entity.
0: It's a government,
1: Naval Shipyard, the...
0: That's a good question.
1: Yeah, actually.
0: Yeah. NOB, somebody said something about, well, what about the naval base? And that's where my mind
1: went. Right, the base. Yeah,
0: it's a naval base. It's a naval base, not a business. But,
1: right.
0: But, yeah, I could be wrong. And there might be something else out there that is even older and still in business. But, boy, you talk about good return on investment.
1: No kidding.
0: Jeez.
1: I've been going to Dumars forever, and even when I was a kid, I knew Dumars was old.
0: Yeah.
1: Like it had been around for a while. But 1904, I mean, literally, turn of that century.
0: Yeah.
1: We're in a whole other century. Yeah. Like, that's just crazy. And we're into this century.
0: And the funeral home, 1862.
1: Yeah. You know, almost 40 years before Dumars.
0: Yes.
1: That's crazy.
0: Crazy.
1: And I'm sure there's a bunch more we're not even thinking of. You know what I mean? There's probably more out there.
0: I'm sure. If we're missing something, you could text it on in 757-366-9999. But very impressive, folks. And I got to give it up to Forbes. I hope they have a big celebration when they turn 100.
1: Oh, they got it.
0: And they've never really deviated. Confectionery, candy has been their thing. So good job by them. All right, going to take a break. But coming up on the other side, we'll get to the news. And in the news?
1: In the news, we've got Spider-Man having a good time. The Navy has unveiled a big-time project for housing in Hampton Roads. So that's going to help out a lot of people. And Merriam-Webster added 1,400 words to the dictionary. And you're going to hate some of them.
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10: Crash on 58 East before Wilroy Road, causing delays that begin after Pitchkettle Road. 264 East in Portsmouth toward the downtown tunnel is back to MLK Jr. Freeway. 64 East in Hampton near Mallory, a disabled vehicle is closing exit 268. And speaking of 64 East toward the HRBT in Hampton, the delays are to the 664 interchange. And on the other side of the HRBT, 64 West in Norfolk is delayed back to 4th View Street with a disabled vehicle in those delays closing the right shoulder. A bridge opening for you. The James River Bridge will be opening at 10 a.m. for Rumble in the Morning. 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
11: Thank you very much, Gabe 804. Now time for another look at the news. Right after the news, we celebrate International Country Music Day. Yes, that's coming up. Trust me, it's going to be quite the celebration. And with the news is showing.
12: I don't doubt it. Knowing you, Rod, I'm sure you've got your spurs and your chaps all ready to go.
11: You're damn straight, partner.
12: For International. Doesn't even sound right coming from here. Yes, we will begin with the news locally, where the Navy and Hunt military communities have announced a $1.7 billion plan to build or renovate 8,098 bedrooms at 16 facilities across Hampton Roads over the next 5 years.
13: Good news, everyone.
12: That is good news. The work includes 712 bedrooms at NAS Oceana, 614 at Little Creek Fort Story, and over 5,000 at Naval Station Norfolk. In Newport News, 752 bedroom units will be added along with modern housing and retail space.
11: Nice.
12: They are going to replace the aging Huntington Hall with two 17-story towers. Officials say the project is designed to provide safer, more reliable housing for sailors while addressing growing demand in Newport News, Norfolk, and Virginia Beach. Elsewhere, Hampton Roads Transit says more people are using public transportation, with ridership up 6% during the fiscal year that ended on June 30th. HRT recorded 10.01 million boardings across buses, trolleys, light rails, ferries, paratransit, and on-demand ride-sharing, compared with 9.46 million the year before. Bus trips rose a little over 4%, while Tide light rail ridership increased almost 10%. The Elizabeth River Ferry carried 260,512 passengers. That's about a 17% increase. And HRT officials point to more people returning to offices and large regional events as factors behind the growth. The transit agency has also expanded free rides for students and promoted transit for Norfolk Tides games. I believe there's one today.
11: There is. It's a Diamond Day game against the Charlotte Knights. First pitch, 12:05.
12: And you know what they say about when the Charlotte Knights come to town.
11: You can throw out the record books, I'm telling you right now. It doesn't matter. The Tides did not have a great season. They've won the last two games, and the Charlotte Knights are fighting mad right now.

0: That's right. On-demand ride-sharing is growing as well, with 82,679 riders in Newport News, although comparable figures from the previous year weren't available. HRT plans to review its bus network in 2027 as part of a system optimization effort. Thomas Becker, I'm not sure how he says it, says the agency will examine which routes could be changed, dropped, or supplemented with on-demand service. The ridership increase comes during Tri-Transit Week, which encourages Hampton Roads residents to try public transportation. Hey, who doesn't like ice cream?
1: Ice cream and cake and cake. Ice cream and cake and cake. Ice cream and cake and cake. Ice cream and cake and cake. Ice cream and cake. Do the ice cream and cake.
0: Some people will be loving to get some ice cream, and Dairy Queen is at the top of a lot of people's lists. Well, they're bringing something back. They're bringing back their pup cups at participating Hampton Roads locations. The $1.99 treats are to help local animals. $1 from each purchase goes to 4 shelters: the Chesapeake Humane Society, Norfolk SPCA, Peninsula SPCA, and Virginia Beach SPCA. Fundraiser began in 2020, helps pay for food, medical care, toys, and other needs for the animals waiting for new homes.
2: Nice.
0: Yeah, right? It is nice. The Peninsula's SPCA representative Jessica Geary says community fundraisers like this are especially important for smaller shelters. Dog owners can take their pets through the drive-thru or onto the patio. Dairy Queen advises customers to consider their dog's individual dietary needs before buying a pup cup. Yeah, not every dog needs these. The fundraiser continues through the end of September, but it is a nice treat you can give your dog if you would like to. And again, if it makes sense for them, if your dog...
2: What pup wouldn't want a pup cup?
0: Well, maybe the diet. Kind,
2: it's just fun to say.
0: A pup cup is fun to say. You're right about that. So fencing is now surrounding the main Kennedy Center building in Washington.
3: Sorry, folks. Park's closed. The moose out front should have told you.
0: Yeah, the moose out front is letting people know that it is closed most of the facility for repairs. The closure follows the federal judge's ruling blocking plans to add President Donald Trump's name to the building. The center says the shutdown is needed for safety after part of a ceiling fell in a main hallway earlier this month. Congress has approved $257 million for renovations. The building was closed yesterday, and a security guard told the Associated Press that no one was allowed to enter. He, looked like a moose. Representative Joyce Beatty, who is an Ohio Democrat and Kennedy Center trustee, asked a federal judge for an emergency hearing, calling the closure unlawful. Judge Christopher Cooper ordered the center to respond by today, actually this morning specifically. The judge previously ruled that the president's name could not be added without approval from Congress. The president has defended the repairs, saying the building is in very, very bad shape, very dangerous shape. Kennedy Center officials say ongoing infrastructure problems require immediate action, while opponents of the closure have raised concerns about what work could be done while the building is closed. Scientists have discovered a large new crater on the moon that formed after a powerful impact in May of 2024. The crater is about 728 feet wide and 141 feet deep, making it the largest known lunar impact crater created in modern times. NASA's Lunar Reconnaissance Orbiter detected it soon after the impact, but the images were not identified until August of last year. Researchers say the impact this large may happen only about once every 132 years. The crater is named for the late Thomas McGetchen of the Lunar and Planetary Institute. The impact scattered lunar soil and rocks across more than 60 miles and created a 4-mile-wide area where the moon's surface soil was disturbed. Researchers say the findings show impact can regularly churn the moon's surface, overturning the top 2 centimeters of soil roughly every 80,000 years. That means the footprints left by Apollo astronauts will not be there forever. Scientists now want to determine how much risk material thrown from future impacts could pose to NASA's planned lunar base, information that could help engineers design stronger protections for astronauts and equipment. And while we're talking about space...
4: 10, 9, 8, 7,
5: 8,
4: 6,
5: 9,
4: 7,
5: 10.
4: It's very funny.
5: Thank you.
4: Now I'll have to do it all over again.
0: Yeah. SpaceX has launched a Falcon 9 rocket carrying U.S. military satellites into orbit as part of the USSF 259 mission. Just rolls off the tongue, that name. The launch took place from Space Launch Complex 4 and the Vandenberg Space Force Base in California. SpaceX confirmed a launch on X, saying Falcon 9 launches to orbit from Pad 4E in California. Space Force has not released full details about the satellites aboard the rocket. The payload is believed to include Starshield satellites, part of SpaceX's network designed to provide secure communications and other services for government and military customers. But we don't actually know. For all I know, they were launching pimento cheese into the atmosphere. I have absolutely no idea. The FDA says A&P Creations LLC is recalling 2 supplements because they contain undisclosed ingredients.

0: in them. You're taking supplements, and they have two undisclosed ingredients, or the two supplements do. And apparently, they are the kind found in prescription erectile dysfunction drugs.
1: Really?
0: Yeah. So, you know, everybody walking around feeling a little more jazzed today. The recalled products are X10 Natural Enhancement Supplement and BiQFEL 500 milliliter, which were found to contain sildenafil. Oh. And that is the active ingredient in Viagra, and tadalafil, the active ingredient in Cialis. So, boy, full mast, and you don't even know why. The FDA warns those ingredients can interact dangerously, though, with nitrates in some prescription medicines, including nitroglycerin, causing blood pressure to fall to unsafe levels, which is really why this is a thing. People taking medications for diabetes, high blood pressure, high cholesterol, or heart disease may face greater risks. As of earlier this week, the FDA said it received no reports of adverse reactions linked to it. These supplements were sold through Amazon, Walmart, and other retailers from December 15th of 2024 through June 11th of this year. The FDA advises consumers to stop using the products immediately and properly dispose of them. The agency's warning is intended to alert people who have been taking the supplements without knowing they contain the active drug ingredients, which would be most people, because nobody picked up the supplements randomly thinking they were getting, you know, pills for your junk. You know, nobody thought about that. What, by the way, Rodden, you may know the answer to this question. Does sildenafil or anything like that have, what kind of an effect does that have on women if they take it?
1: I cannot answer that question.
0: Okay, I wasn't sure
1: I did not
0: you knew.
1: Sell those drugs.
0: Right, yeah.
1: I sold brain medicine.
0: Yeah, Rod has a background in selling pharmaceuticals,
1: and
0: that's why
1: advanced
0: I asked.
1: Pain management kind of drugs, but
0: yeah.
1: I didn't sell that.
0: Okay.
1: That was another group of folks. But I have heard that there is a bit of an effect, and I don't know, you know, again, I have no evidence. I am not quoting a clinical paper.
0: Right.
1: Well, I don't even want to, like, I don't want to get anybody in trouble. I'm just saying that.
0: Doesn't the medication, the idea being that it kind of, like, it like, boosts your blood flow, right?
1: Yeah. Well, I can't explain the mechanism of operation.
0: Okay, all right.
1: Because, again, I did not sell
0: I just
1: Viagra,
0: didn't know how much you knew about it. Yeah.
1: You know.
0: Being in the field.
1: We could talk Lyrica. We could talk, you know.
0: Yeah, but those aren't in there, so I don't think that helps us so much. But
1: Celebrex. Generic now, by the way.
0: We'll move on to this.
2: Great Spider-Man. Spider-Man does whatever a spider can.
0: And what he can do is kick the crap out of everybody else at the box office. Spider-Man Brand New Day has set a new record for the fastest film to reach $1 billion at the domestic box office, according to Sony Pictures.
1: This really bothers me.
0: Doing so in 47 days. It passed the record previously held by Star Wars The Force Awakens, which finished its theatrical run with $936.6 million in North America. After 7 weeks in theaters, Spider-Man Brand New Day... Hang on, I gotta turn the page here. Brand New Day fell to second place for the weekend, earning another $8.4 million behind Practical Magic 2, which opened with $30 million. Worldwide, though, Spider-Man has taken in about $2.4 billion.
1: This bothers me.
0: Why?
1: Because it's not Batman.
0: You're a Marvel guy. What do you care?
1: Which one is Batman?
0: DC.
1: I'm a DC guy. I like Batman.
0: Are you? This week you've decided you're a DC guy?
1: I like Batman. I'm a Batman guy.
0: I like Batman.
1: Spider-Man never really did it for me. Batman, though.
0: You haven't even seen the new Spider-Man movies.
1: Yeah, but...
0: You need to. They're really good.
1: Is Batman in them?
0: Why would Batman be in them?
1: Well, then I'm not watching.
0: Did you watch the last Batman movie?
1: It does
0: movie?
1: Bother me that Spider-Man also kicked Star Wars ass, too. I don't like that.
0: Did you watch the last... Batman movie?
1: I did.
0: With Robert Pattinson?
1: Yes, and I did. Okay. I think I like the Christian Bale Batman movies the best.
0: I mean, I get that. Those are definitely entertaining movies, without a doubt.
1: And I did like Michael Keaton when it came back, but you know, and that was more campy, true to form to the television series, I thought.
0: Right. It was a little closer. Yeah. I mean, it was still dark, but it was closer.
1: It was dark, but
0: for a lot of people, they're big fans of the newer Batman simply because it's a little more about the investigation, the detective work, the noir aspect of Batman from the old comics.
1: Well, the one thing I didn't like about that movie, and correct me if I'm wrong, but wasn't it like, it seemed like it was gray and cloudy and dark all the time.
0: Yeah, it was a lot.
1: Whereas
0: of the time,
1: at least with Christian Bale, you know, you got some sunshine in those movies, and I got to have some of that too. You know, I can't have it dark for 2.5 hours.
0: Well, that's the point, it's supposed to be depressing and solemn in Gotham because
1: No, I understand the concept, but, you know, I can't see what's happening. I
0: can't see the forest for the trees.
1: If I'm using a flashlight to try to see the screen, it's a problem.
0: All right, yeah, that's a good point. By the way, while we're talking about your entertainment, Judge Judy has announced her retirement from on-camera appearances after 30 years of hosting courtroom TV shows.
1: She doesn't need it. She makes so much money.
0: She made the announcement on ABC's Good Morning America, revealing her intention to shift to a behind-the-scenes role. She'll be executive producer for her son Adam Levi's new show, Adam's Law, which premiered on September 14th, and I have no idea if anybody watched it. Despite stepping back from the spotlight, she expressed

0: finalists for the class of 2026, and some of your childhood favorites might be on the list. Nominees this year include the Tickle Me Elmo doll.
1: Okay, I don't have a problem with that.
0: I get it. It was huge.
1: It was huge.
0: Huge.
2: Iconic.
0: Care Bears.
1: Again, I'm shocked they're not in already.
0: Polly Pocket.
3: Oh.
1: Well, Rena knows that one.
3: I loved Polly Pocket.
0: My cousin loved Polly Pocket, the classic playground slide. The slide, you know.
1: See, there should be separate categories. Like the Rock and Roll Hall of Fame, they should have separate wings. That's the rap ring, wing, that's the rock
4: This
1: wing,
4: whole list is compromised, I tell you.
1: They should have separate, because you're going to put Care Bears and Tickle Me Elmo up against the slide.
3: Yeah, I'm sorry. The slide isn't in the Hall of Fame.
1: Yeah, you would have thought that's like the Beatles, although they got that wrong too, because they didn't put the Beatles in the Rock and Roll Hall of Fame until like three or four ceremonies later. They didn't get in the first roll.
0: I heard Tony Dungy votes in the...
1: Yeah, Tony Dungy voted against the Beatles. He fought,
0: and the slide, apparently.
1: He thought Steppenwolf had a better body of work.
0: Also on the list is the ancient game of Mahjong. There's also games like Bingo, Yahtzee, Bop It.
1: See, those are separate. There should be a separate wing. It should
0: for the
1: be
0: games
1: the
0: board games. This one right here. Oh, well, Mousetrap is also in there. And sorry, here's another one though that this year specifically is going to get a lot of attention because it's on the list. The Pokemon trading card game
1: that'll get in.
0: I feel like there's almost no way it doesn't.
1: I would not vote for Mousetrap because Mousetrap is one of those things like you put it together, you play with it a couple of times, and you
0: never use it again. The game itself wasn't that
1: exciting.
0: Unlike
1: Boggle, you could play Boggle all damn day long and
0: then
1: play it again and play it again. You're not doing Mousetrap every week.
0: I do remember playing the Bop It with my friends, though.
3: Bop It's great. Bop It.
0: Bop It was a lot of fun.
3: Twist it, pull it.
1: Is Rock'em Sock'em Robots in? That should be.
0: That's a good question. I don't know. Raina, can you look real quick and see if they are?
3: What was it called? Rock'em Sock'em
1: Robots.
0: You've never heard of those?
3: No.
0: Oh, I bet you've seen it before. You just didn't know what the name of it was because it's a pretty universal toy that you see. It even gets referenced and stuff now. The public, by the way, can vote alongside a panel of judges between today and September 23rd to decide which toys get the honor. To make the cut, toys must be considered true icons that have engaged multiple generations and profoundly changed the way we play. The three winning toys will be announced in November, joining 90 other legendary inductees like Hot Wheels and Mr. Potato Head.
1: I hope Elmo doesn't get in because I follow an Elmo on Instagram and he's going to be really hot
0: about it.
1: Yeah, if he doesn't get in.
3: It says that Rock'em Sock'em Robots are not in the toy hall.
1: Interesting.
0: That's crazy.
3: And I did know what you were talking about once I saw a picture.
0: Yeah, right. I figured you would, And finally, Merriam-Webster is giving its dictionary another glow-up by officially adding 1,400 words and definitions. The publisher announced the major update this week, bringing popular internet terms like meme coin and looks maxing to the dictionary. But they're also adding parasocial into the official record. I didn't know that was not already part of it.
1: Yeah.
0: The company said the new entries reflect words that have gained widespread use over time and offer a window into today's world. Just in time for colder weather, the dictionary now includes cuffing season as well, along with AI-related terms like vibe coding and uncanny valley, which that term's been around forever, way before AI.
1: And the focus on they added a definition to pegging.
0: I bet they did. The focus on artificial intelligence follows the company's 2025 word of the year, which was slop, which is described as low-quality AI-generated content. Merriam-Webster has not announced its word of the year for 2026 yet, but the publisher typically reveals that big choice during the final months of the year, so it'll be happening sometime relatively soon. And look at the FM 99 Weather Report is brought to you by Agronomic Lawn Management, creating beautiful lawns across Southside Hampton Roads and Moyock. 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Sunny with a high near 87 today. Calm wind becoming south around 6 miles per hour this afternoon. Mostly clear with a low around 69 tonight. And tomorrow, chance of showers and thunderstorms in the afternoon. Mostly sunny otherwise with a high near 89. It's about 67, but it's already feeling a little warmer than that by around 72. 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
5: 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Injured in an accident? 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
6: Crash on 58 East before Wilroy Road, causing heavy delays that begin after Pitchkettle Road. 264 East in Portsmouth toward the downtown tunnel is back before Elm Avenue at the HRBT. 64 East in Hampton is delayed to the 664 interchange, and near Mallory Street, a disabled vehicle is closing exit 268. On the other side, 64 West in Norfolk back to 4th View Street with a disabled vehicle in those delays closing the right shoulder. A bridge opening for you. The James River Bridge will be opening at 10 a.m.

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1: I don't know if you know this, but hold on to your 10-gallon hat. It's International Country Music Day, and we are going to celebrate Rumble style.
2: Yeehaw, partner.
1: That's right.
3: Yay.
1: All right. When you say International Country Music Day, Rod, what you talking about?
3: Yeah, because I don't generally think of that as something that's like popular outside of the U.S.
1: Well, I'm going to tell you, you are dang wrong, sir.
3: Oh, no.
1: You are dang wrong.
3: Oh, no.
1: You need to get the tumbleweeds out of your brain and... all right, I can't do this anymore. All right, so International Country Music Day. Yes, it turns out that there are several countries that have a country music genre, including Germany.
3: Oh.
1: As a matter of fact, there's a guy that you're going to hear in just a moment. His name is Tom Astor. He's a big country star over there, and what I did was I grabbed a cover of his, of an American country song, so that you would... maybe figure it out.
3: Okay.
1: In German, the song is called this.
4: Der Feigling vom Land.
1: That's what it's called. But you're going to know it by another name. Here's Tom Astor, and you tell me if you could figure out what song this is.
3: Okay.

0: I don't expect Rena to get it. This is, I don't look good naked anymore.
1: No.
0: I don't know what
1: Here comes the original singer. You ready?
0: Okay, all right.
1: Here we go.

0: Kenny Rogers?
1: It's Kenny Rogers.
0: Yeah.
1: Coward of the County.
0: It won't okay. Make you weak if you turn me up the cheek. All right.
1: Yep. And yeah, Tom Astor, a big country star in Germany. You don't have to fight to be a man. Give you another one here. This is there's some. Let me turn that off. French. There's a French woman that's a big country star in France.
0: What?
1: Yep. Her name is Sylvie Vartan. Sylvie Vartan. And it's a song you know. Okay. Here's the French translation of the song title.
2: J'aime ça. J'adore ça. J'en veux encore.
0: Yeah, what is that, Raina?
1: I don't know, but I like that. You'll hear her sing, and then you'll hear the original singer come in.
0: There you go.

0: way, it's hotter than an Oogie Coochie. We lay rubber on a Birmingham asphalt. We got a little mental, but we never got caught. Down by a river on a Friday night, right? Pyramid of cans in a pale moonlight. Talking about cars and dreaming about beans. Never out of land, just a living for the innit.
1: In it? Let's put it in
0: way
1: it.
0: Down your lawn at Chianti. Never knew how much that bottle of water meant to me. But I learned how to swim.
2: The number of consonants he skips.
0: A lot about in it in a little bow beans.
2: Little bow beans.
3: Oh, there you go. That's flummoxed.
2: You love flummoxed.
3: I do. I'm a huge fan. we all love them. It wasn't that long ago that a woman, and this was in Welcome to the Internet a couple months ago, but we only played it one time. She made a country song out of text messages from her son.
2: Oh, that's right.
3: Who is at school but is always asking for money.

0: it really does. We are going to Walmart. We are eating at
1: Cookout. Can you send me some money? Send me some money. I don't have any.
2: It's International Country Music Day, and
0: if you have no money, stop going out to eat.
2: Yes.
0: Three different times there, I heard them say they were going somewhere to eat, and I need to send me some money.
2: Apparently, the mother just sends the money.
0: Stop it.
2: Coming back.
0: Stop it.
2: It's like feeding a stray cat. Don't do it.
3: Yeah. The kid needs a job.
0: Yeah.
2: Going to leave you with this on International Country Music Day. Not too long ago, I ruined it.
4: Okay.
2: Put together... they literally strung together 50 different country artists over the years that have used the expression in their song, cold beer.
4: Yep.
3: Oh.
2: So without further ado, here's all 50 of them. It's cold beer.
1: Cold beer.

0: man. Well, that makes it a real country song. All right. So that's our celebration of International Country Music Day. If you're a country music fan, thanks for listening to us in the morning. We appreciate it. And I hope you enjoyed that.
1: Yeah.
0: Yes.
1: And I didn't even know, bringing the world together.
0: That's right.
1: I had no idea.
0: That's what we do.
1: Yep.
0: That's what we do. All right, going to take time out on the other side in sports. Seahawks quarterback Sam Darnold is butthurt. Also, what kind of shenanigans is Lane Kiffin up to now? And Bills quarterback Josh Allen, he's afraid of spiders. That's coming up after these.
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0: Crash on 58 East before Wilroy Road, causing delays that begin after Pitchkettle Road. Crash on 64 East in Newport News near Victory Boulevard, closing the right shoulder. And a crash on 264 West in Virginia Beach near Cleveland Street, closing the right shoulder as well. 264 East, though, in Portsmouth toward the downtown tunnel is back to MLK Jr. Freeway. 64 East in Hampton toward the HRBT is seeing delays before Armistead Avenue. And near Mallory Street there on 64 East, a disabled vehicle is closing exit 268. 64 West in Norfolk on the other side of the HRBT is seeing delays that start at 4th View Street. And a bridge opening for you. The James River Bridge will be opening at 10 a.m. For Rumble in the Morning, this is Gabe on FM 99.
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13: All right, good news, bad news for the Super Bowl champion Seattle Seahawks. Their quarterback not going to play this week, Sam Darnold. That's the bad news. The good news is he's not going on the injured reserve list or anything. He didn't suffer a major injury, what knocked him out of the game against the Patriots last Wednesday night. He suffered a butt injury. He's got a glute problem, so he's not going to play. Instead, Drew Lock will. Cincinnati Bengals quarterback Joe Burrow told reporters yesterday he's got stiffness in his back.
15: Oh, my back!
13: But he still plans on playing against the Houston Texans. The Falcons will host the Panthers on Sunday, and their head coach Kevin Stefanski is not announcing a starting quarterback yet for week two for this game. He doesn't know yet. Cooper Rush started in place of the injured
16: Tua Tagovailoa.
13: Thank you, Donnie. Last week when Tua got injured in practice right before the game, the hope is to get Michael Penix Jr. back out there, but he's trying to come back from an ACL tear. Not sure who they're going to go with. Josh Allen, quarterback for the Bills, holding a presser yesterday because tonight they're going to play in their brand new Spanky Stadium up there in Buffalo. The grand opening, if you will. They'll take on the Detroit Lions on the Thursday night Amazon football game. Yesterday, Josh Allen, while he was sitting there talking to the media, he noticed a spider crawling up the microphone cord, and he was scared. He seemed scared.
17: A distance is he can feel the vibe of the players. He can see the energy, see how guys are feeling. And sometimes...
13: Here we go. Yeah.
17: Spider. I don't like that.
13: Now he's just staring at the spider.
17: Yeah, he can...
13: Still staring.
17: Still looking. He can feel the vibe, and, you know, sometimes... When guys are feeling a certain play and they're vindicated about that play, you're more apt to call it, and it's more apt to be successful.
13: He's about 5 seconds away from jumping up on the chair, screaming, "Help!"
12: I haven't seen this clip. Where is the spider in relation to him?
13: It's climbing up the microphone cord, and the mic stand is sitting on a table, and it's probably about a foot away from his mouth. And
12: so it's really nowhere close.
13: No, it's not. It's nowhere close.
12: God, what a wuss.
13: I know. It makes no sense. Keenan Allen, wide receiver for the Colts, was pretty drunk on August 30th. We just found out what he blew into the breathalyzer. Keenan Allen of the Colts. These are Hall of Fame numbers right here. He blew a .224. Almost three times the legal limit.
12: Dude.
13: Yeah, good job. In a surprising turn of events, LSU yesterday listed their quarterback, Sam Leavitt, as doubtful for Saturday's game, the much-anticipated game against Ole Miss. The exact nature of the injury is unclear. We don't know what's going on here, but the SEC is not 100% sure that these aren't shenanigans. Is he just going to get out there? He's listed as doubtful, and that means you got a 25% chance to play. So it means he could still play.
12: Okay.
13: He's very doubtful, and most of the time when somebody's listed doubtful, they don't play.
12: Right.
13: So they say that the penalties for inaccurate or late reports range from $25,000 to $100,000 for the football team, and accountability measures can be taken against the head coach. They already don't like Lane Kiffin, so it'll be interesting to see what happens. Give me the better view.
18: Better view, great sport of the day.
13: The better view, great sport of the day is from Dublin, Ireland. It's a girl named Bentley Byrne who participated in this running challenge for kids. She's 10, and she did a month-long challenge in which she ran 5 kilometers a day to raise money for Temple Street Children's Hospital. She completed the task, and she raised almost $2,000 for the hospital. So
12: wow.
13: Congratulations. She's the Better View Great Sport of the Day. Better variety, better service.

0: better prices, better view windows, and more. Hey, let's play ball.
1: Let's play ball. It's game day.
0: Baltimore Orioles completed a sweep of the Mets, and Pete Alonso hit another home run.
2: Wow, he hit another home run?
0: He did.
2: I can't believe it.
0: Yeah, I can't either, Chuck.
3: Almost like he's useful.
0: Yes. Yes, they beat the Mets 7-1, and they're still in the playoff race. They're 2.5 games behind the White Sox for the third and final wild card spot. White Sox lost last night to the Guardians. Tampa Bay, the A's, they beat the Tampa Bay Rays beat the A's 4-3. Yankees losing 13 to the Minnesota Twins. 5-4. Red Sox losing Texas to the Rangers again. 7-3 was the final there. The Braves, their last 16 games, sub .500. They've lost 9 of their last 16. Wow. They lose 8-4 to the Cubs last night. And their outfielder for the Cubs, their center fielder, Pete Crow Armstrong, MVP candidate, pair of home runs.
3: Yeah.
0: He has 44 for the season now, which is just one behind Kyle Schwarber. Speaking of Schwarber, the Phillies beat the Nationals 3-0. So that's good news for those guys. The Dodgers could have clinched the NL East, the NL West, excuse me, but were unable to yesterday. They lost to the Reds 6-2. Padres still in the race. They beat the Rockies 9-3 as far as a wild card is concerned. Norfolk
3: right.
0: Tides beat the Charlotte Knights 5-2. They've won the first two games of that series, and today a Diamond Day game, first pitch 12:05, and it is their last homestand. So if you want to see the Tides, get out to the ballpark. It is Thursday, and on Thursdays we like to do a little thinking inward.
4: If the fruit of your own hard work is the sweetest, then should someone with diabetes not work hard? Isn't that concerning?
5: Kleem.
3: Kleem. Oh, Kleem. Oh, Kleem. Man. So that was sports. We're going to take a quick break, and when we come back, we got stupid news. And stupid news, the fact that this is a business, the colonoscopy cake business.
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0: for somebody in the picture. 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She came to the Christmas party. She spied the potato salad, Joseph.
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5: 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Dial 757-INJURED for Larry King.
6: Crash on 58 East before Wilroy Road, causing delays that begin after Pitch Kettle Road. 264 East in Portsmouth toward the downtown tunnel is delayed after MLK Jr. Freeway. 64 East in Hampton toward the HRBT, seeing delays back to Armistead Avenue. And near Mallory Street, a disabled vehicle is closing exit 268. On the other side of the HRBT, 64 West in Norfolk, seeing its delays start at the Willoughby Bay Bridge. And a bridge opening for you. The James River Bridge will be opening at 10 a.m. for Rumble in the Morning. 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
7: Boy, the suspense there was killing me. And he's still going. Thank you, Gabe. All right, so hopefully everybody has figured out where they're going, and we've got you there safely now that traffic is done. Let's do something stupid.
8: And now, all the news that's
9: stupid
8: from the name synonymous with
9: stupid.
8: Rick Rumble.
10: Rick is off today, but the rest of us are here for your listening pleasure, and stupid news brought to you by
11: Huffman & Huffman. Multitasking behind the wheel is just a fancy way of saying not paying attention. If someone's texting turned into your trip to the ER, call Huffman & Huffman.
10: Item one from Japan, and this is going to have a strange twist. You know how in Japan, when they catch you doing something bad over there, they usually, the perpetrator usually just cops to it?
7: Oh, yeah, they just immediately. Yep, I was sniffing underwear.
10: It's not going to happen this time.
7: Yep.
10: Tokyo, a 26-year-old teacher at a metropolitan high school has been arrested on suspicion of breaking into a home with his students in an attempt to steal valuables. The suspect, Raisuki Kimura, teaches at the Tokyo Metropolitan High School, and according to the police, when they got him, and they caught him, they believe, red-handed, he denied the allegations, saying, "I do not remember entering the house. I followed the students as if it was a test of courage."
7: What?
12: What?
10: He's suspected of conspiring with the students ahead of time to break into the house, and they did. They broke into the house together, and the students are copping to it. But the teacher, Raisuki Kimura,
7: the students already have it right. They know to admit.
10: They know to admit, but the teacher's not going down.
7: That's, the teacher's going
10: which
7: down.
10: Which is funny. Yeah, because you know what? I think Rick was saying the prosecution rate over there wins like 99.9% of the
7: wild
10: time.
7: It's
10: very rare that you can actually beat any of their prosecutors.
7: Right.
10: They don't tolerate that kind of behavior over in Japan. That's item one.
7: No, it's simply not done here.
12: Item number two, an American Airlines flight from BWI to Miami.
10: Wow, that sounds
12: apparently
10: hot.
12: Got somebody a little hot and bothered.
10: Really?
12: Yeah. Law enforcement officers were waiting for a woman when they landed in Miami because she had completely undressed and started doing
10: tricks?
12: Things to herself.
10: Oh.
12: In...
10: like applying makeup?
7: Like self-care?
12: Self-care is a great way to put that, Sean. I think that's a great way to put that. Yep.

0: You know, sometimes people stress out on flights.
1: Yeah.
0: You know?
2: But completely undressing, and she couldn't go to the bathroom?
1: Well,
2: it was a dire emergency.
1: It's all the way over there.
0: Yeah.
2: Indecent acts.
0: Maybe it was a dire emergency. Maybe you should have a little empathy, a little compassion, Rena.
1: Yeah, Rena.
0: What does she look like, by the way?
1: Of course.
2: They didn't have a picture.
1: Yeah.
2: They also don't say what the flight crew did to help during this. You know, maintain.
0: What do
2: you mean help? maintain this or contain the situation.
1: The sooner she gets done, the sooner this will be over. Let's just go help.
2: Oh my God.
0: Well, what we did is we created some turbulence for her.
2: You know, we just.
1: We had the pilot just go.
2: We held up blankets around her so she could have some privacy.
1: Yeah, well, how nice.
2: Yeah. That is item number two.
1: Interesting. Well, back on the ground. A Bay Area resident named Yvonne Lin creates cakes to commemorate life's big moments. Specifically when they involve the bathroom.
0: Okay.
1: She spoke with Today and said that she had no desire to make someone else's boring cake. I feel like people reserve cakes for birthday parties, but I feel like getting 1 year older, you didn't actually accomplish anything. That's the wheel of time accomplishing
0: something. Yeah, I always thought, and I'm alone on this, that when it was your birthday, you really should be buying your parents something because you wouldn't be here otherwise, you know?
1: Lynn is an accomplished product designer who has worked with bigwig companies like Procter & Gamble, Ford, Nerf, American Express, Johnson & Johnson. And now she makes cakes for kids to celebrate the completion of potty training. If you haven't seen these cakes, you can go see them on the Rumble in the Morning Facebook page and the See It Now tab on the FM 99 app. She says it's not merely a cake. It's a cake of optimism, a cake of encouragement, a cake of neighborly solidarity during a tense and uncertain time.
0: It's not the cake we wanted. It was the cake we needed.
1: That's right. She says that she strongly believes more potty training cakes should exist and offered it to parents in her area. She got much more than she bargained for. She said, I immediately got a bunch of takers. Someone in the comments asked them in the first week, I just got a colonoscopy. Do I qualify? And she said, hell yeah, you do. So she made him a colonoscopy cake, too. Apparently now she's made 7 potty training cakes and 5 colonoscopy cakes.
0: Yeah, potty training cake is a great idea because if you're a parent and you had kids that go through it, there's nothing better than when you don't have to change diapers anymore and they can go to the bathroom and take care of themselves. There's nothing better.
1: Yeah. So let me show you what one of these potty training cakes looks like here. You can go again. You can look online and see it.
0: Oh, wow. It's cute.
2: It is
0: really
2: cute.
0: It looks like, you know, the poop emojis coming out of the top.
2: Yeah, and it's got like little underwear on the side of it. It's really adorable.
1: I still don't love that it's supposed to be poop.
0: Yeah,
1: like, well, I get it. It's frosting. I understand.
0: My daughter Avery slept with a poop emoji pillow for years.
2: That's very cute.
0: Yeah. Yeah, she did.
1: And now she likes country music, so we know. Yeah. she says, this isn't my real job. I'm making these cakes Saturday mornings, but not all colonoscopies happen on Friday, so people getting these cakes, hiding them in downstairs freezers, and hoping their partner has a good test, all waiting to debut the colonoscopy cake. It's just ridiculous. If you want to go look at it, see if it's appetizing to you.
2: I think it's cool.
1: Those three stories are true.
2: And stupid.
1: And that's why we call it
2: stupid news.
1: We're going to take a quick break. When we come back, we got the news. And if you missed it, we're going to take another trip down the stinky old fess hole. And it's Happy International Country Music Day.
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0: Yes, you can.
1: Succulent Chinese meal?
0: I'm hungry. I'll take something right now, sure.
1: Yeah,
0: succulent
1: I would take
0: Chinese meal.
1: You know, what's funny is I don't understand why, and I'm sure there's a science behind it or not, but you know that old saying is like, oh, you're going to be hungry again 30 minutes later after you eat Chinese food. Why is that true?
0: I don't know.
1: Because I can eat a decent amount of Chinese food, and then like a half an hour to an hour later, I'm hungry again, and I don't know why.
0: I've never thought about it.
1: Yeah.
0: I'll have to check that out. I'll have to test that.
1: Test that theory.
0: Yeah. All right, it's 9:01 on Rumble in the morning, and it's time for your last look at news for the day. Coming up right after the news, we're going right on down the stinky fess hole, which, by the way, the last thing that...
1: The last
0: fess. Just don't miss it. Here's Sean with the news.
18: Yeah.
1: breaking news, the fest hole is gross today.
0: Yep. Well, only at the end.
1: I mean, yeah generally speaking.
0: It comes to an abrupt, gross, disgusting halt at the end of that thing.
1: It really does. You're right about that. Oh, man. We

0: We'll start the news. Reminder about the water.
1: Stay away from the water, bro.
0: Well, maybe not completely away from it, but Governor Abigail Spanberger has declared a 45-day state of emergency as Virginia farmers are facing a major hay shortage caused by the ongoing drought. The state is short about 500,000 tons of hay. That's a lot of hay. Hay production is down 35% statewide, with losses reaching 70% in some areas, according to the Virginia Cooperative Extension. Poor pasture conditions are also forced farmers to begin feeding hay earlier than usual. The emergency order provides access to emergency funding and price gouging protections and allows wider loads for trucks delivering hay anywhere in Virginia. The transportation waiver begins October 1st, lasts 30 days, while standard gross and axle weight limits remain in effect. The state says the 15-day gap before the waiver begins will give farmers time to find hay and arrange transportation. Spanberger said the drought has put significant pressure on livestock producers and that the waiver will help move hay more quickly as farmers prepare for winter, and Rod breaks the chair. State officials will continue monitoring conditions and working with farmers and local communities as a result. The Newport News School Board voted 6-1 this week to study whether collective bargaining could be established for school employees. The vote does not begin negotiations or create collective bargaining in Newport News Public Schools. Instead, it creates a 9-member study group made up of employee representatives, school board members, and other stakeholders. The group will examine the potential benefits, the challenges, and the costs, and gather input from school employees. The board chair, Terry Best, said the goal is learning, listening, and preparing the board to make an informed decision. Funding was a key concern, with board members noting that the school division relies on city funding. The Newport News Education Association supports the study and wants it to consider issues including pay, working conditions, health benefits, sick leave, and employee grievances. The NNEA president, Dr. James Graves, said the group should examine how collective bargaining works in other Virginia school divisions and consider the needs of different employee groups. Board member Rebecca Amon cast the only vote against the resolution, citing concerns about funding and the school board's limited control over revenue. The study group is expected to report its findings to the board between October 20th and 27th, after which board members will decide whether they will take further action or not. Indian Creek Road in Chesapeake had to reopen yesterday after a tractor trailer carrying corn kernels overturned and spilled its load on the roadway. Chesapeake officials had closed the 1900 block of Indian Creek Road while crews cleaned up the spill. If you were stuck waiting around that area, now you know why. Chesapeake Roads announced the road had reopened at about 6 p.m. No additional details about the incident were provided, but corn kernels isn't the sort of thing you hear about getting spilled all over the road on a regular basis. And hey, you know what? If this had been a few days ago, you might have been able to pop all that out there, but you know, luckily it wasn't too bad yesterday. And yes, I know it needs oil in the bag, and I get it. It's a joke. Don't read into it too much. The Federal Reserve has raised its benchmark interest rate by a quarter point, the first increase since 2023, almost at 2003, but that would have been much longer ago. The officials say they're trying to bring down inflation and is still above the Fed's 2% target. This puts the key rate at about 3.9% and could eventually mean higher borrowing costs for mortgages and car loans and credit cards. Fed officials also indicated another increase could come later this year. Fed Chair Kevin Warsh said inflation is just too dang high right now.
2: The plain fact is that inflation is too high and has been for too long. This summer's inflation readings do not tell me that underlying trends have meaningfully improved.
0: The rate increases come as Americans continue to face high prices for housing, groceries, and gasoline. Government data showed consumer spending remained strong in August, while inflation in July was 3.7%, up from a year earlier. President Donald Trump criticized the rate increase and accused Fed officials of trying to attack him politically, while also saying he wants Warsh to remain independent. The Fed is scheduled to meet again in late October, with officials saying future decisions will depend on economic data and whether inflation shows any signs of easing. The House has held billionaire Leon Black in contempt of Congress after he refused to comply with subpoenas from the House Oversight Committee investigation of the federal government's handling of the Jeffrey Epstein and Ghislaine Maxwell cases. The matter was sent to the Justice Department, which will decide to pursue criminal charges or not. The subpoenas sought Black's testimony and any non-disclosure agreements connected to the investigation. The action had bipartisan support. Oversight Chairman James Comer said the committee would continue seeking information for the public and for Epstein's survivors. Black's attorneys say the committee is abusing its authority and that Black had no knowledge of Epstein's criminal conduct. Black did voluntarily meet with the committee in June, but did not answer questions about the non-disclosure agreements. The committee later subpoenaed him for a deposition when he did not attend, which he did

0: not attend. Black co-founded Apollo Global Management and stepped down in 2021 after scrutiny of his ties to Epstein. A 2021 review commissioned by Apollo found that Black paid Epstein $158 million between 2012 and 2017 for tax, estate planning, and related services. Oof. Yeah, not a good look. So we'll see. Again, the Justice Department has to make the call there on if they're going to pursue any charges or not on that. Veterans, active duty service members, and their families can now get expedited security screening at more than 30 U.S. airports through TSA military lanes. Some airports have dedicated lanes, while others offer front-of-the-line service. Travelers do not need to wear a uniform, but they must show proof of military or veteran status and identification accepted by TSA. Documents such as a veteran health identification card, Department of Defense Uniform Services ID, or state-issued veteran driver's license can satisfy both requirements. Other veteran documents, including a VA veteran identification card or proof of service letter, must be accompanied by another accepted form of ID. At airports with dedicated military lanes, eligible travelers can present their documents to enter the lane. At other locations, they can show them to a lane monitor for priority service. That's the front-of-the-line service. The program is available at a lot of airports, including Atlanta, Charlotte, Denver, Detroit, Los Angeles, Miami, Nashville, Seattle, Tampa, Washington, D.C. Area travelers can also check their local participating airports. On the list I saw, not any of them was listed in Virginia, which I thought was a little odd because you think we'd qualify for something like this based on having the largest naval base in the world. But I guess not. At least not yet. And again, I didn't see it on the list, but I guess that doesn't mean it's not part of it. Veterans and other passengers who need additional help and screening can contact TSA Cares at least 72 hours before their flight. TSA says the program is intended to provide special screening privileges to the military community. Elsewhere, talking about planes, Arthur Lane Lundeen, a 67-year-old passenger on American Airlines Flight 618, was duct-taped to his seat after a racist and homophobic outburst the other day.
1: Oh, yeah, yes. I remember this.
0: Yeah, he came up. He had been brought up before.
2: They did a good job duct-taping.
1: They did.
2: I mean, he couldn't move. It was great.
0: Mm-hmm. He said London appeared in court the day following the incident, so it's a little follow-up to this.
1: Yeah.
0: He says, I don't remember any of it. Yeah, and he expressed shock when they reviewed the charges against him. During the flight, Lundeen allegedly attacked another passenger, a rabbi, Jonathan Kahn, and repeatedly lashed out at a black flight attendant, prompting the fellow passengers to physically restrain him until crew members could apply the duct tape. And yeah, if you haven't seen the image, is it still up on our...
1: It's probably buried, but I can try to find it again.
0: Okay. Lundeen's employer, and this is another follow-up, too, that people were very happy to hear about. Lundeen's employer, Long Realty in Tucson, Arizona, has fired him. Citing that his behavior is inconsistent with the values of the company. And that's the way it goes. You behave like an idiot, and there are consequences for it. What do you know? What are the odds of that? You actually get in trouble for things these days. You're looking that up right now, right?
1: Yes.
0: See if you can post it again. It was on the Rumble and Morey Facebook page and the See It Now tab on the FM99 app. She's going to move it up, but if you're already there, you could scroll a little bit, maybe find it. But she's going to try and move it closer to the top if she can find it.
1: I found it. It's just a matter of...
0: Okay, well then give her 20
1: typing
0: seconds.
1: And posting. Yeah. I'm sorry.
0: Give her 20 or 30 seconds and refresh it. The J.D. Power 2026 North America Airport Satisfaction Study says Minneapolis-St. Paul International Airport had the highest passenger satisfaction among mega airports for the third year in a row. It led several categories, including ease of travel, terminal facilities, staff, food and beverage, and arrival and departure experiences. Ron, have you ever used that airport? Minneapolis-St. Paul?
2: No, I've never been to... I don't think... To the best of my recollection, I've never been to Minnesota. Been to Wisconsin and Michigan, but I've never been to Minnesota.
0: Well, Detroit Metropolitan Wayne County Airport and Phoenix Sky Harbor International Airport followed on the list. Tampa International ranked highest among large airports, while Charleston International led medium-sized airports. The study also found overall satisfaction at mega airports rose 14 points despite construction and higher passenger volumes. Researchers said major improvement projects appear to be helping airports move passengers more efficiently and improve amenities. J.D. Power executive Michael Taylor said those efforts are finally starting to pay off in higher satisfaction. The study found clear signs and wayfinding systems are important to travelers, while local food and beverage options can improve the overall experience. Researchers also said airports should balance those offerings with familiar national chains. Taylor noted that design and structural decisions can affect how passengers spend their time and their money inside the terminal, which realistically we all knew already. Have you been keeping up with the controversy around Ed Sheeran's tour?
2: A little bit.
0: So...
2: I know what's going on.
0: The short version of it is that at one of their shows recently, Macklemore, is one of his opening performers,
2: yes,
0: made some pro-Palestinian statements that upset some people on the tour, promoters, and other venues.
2: And they kicked him off the tour.
0: Ed Sheeran has been catching a lot of the flack for that.
2: Ed Sheeran's been saying, I have nothing to do with it.
0: Even though he didn't actually kick him off the tour. But, yeah, it's gotten worse, too, because now other openers of his have dropped off the bill in support of Macklemore. So it's a frustrating time for poor Ed. Well, how about this, right? Interestingly enough, Guitar Center launched a contest last month to give unknown musicians a chance to open for him. For Ed Sheeran.
1: Really?
0: Yep, on the tour. Considering now he no longer has any opening acts, he might need it. He also doesn't have a backing band anymore.
1: Mm.
0: His backing band
2: backed out. Wow.
0: Wow. The contest is part of Guitar Center's new Open for Legends competition series. Those 18 and older are encouraged to submit an original song by October 7th. If it's a band, there must be no more than 5 members, so Slipknot, you're out. Mm-hmm. Slipknot opening for Ed Sheeran. The chosen artist will open for Ed's show in Mexico City on December 11th, plus get $15,000 in cash, trip accommodations, and a $2,000 gift card for pro gear. The submissions were initially visible. You could see them. So guess what that resulted in? People submitting things with a bunch of memes and hate, you know, towards Ed Sheeran and the promoters. As of last night, you can no longer see the submissions on Guitar Center's website.
1: Yeah.
2: Well, you know, that's with anything.
0: Of course.
2: It could have been something positive that, you know, that had nothing to do with anything political, and people are going to respond that way because, you know, people are jerks.
0: Yeah, but it is a very divisive issue. I don't think they would have been inundated like they were had it not been such a hot-button issue that got brought up. By the way, just related to that, Macklemore announced yesterday that he's donating $1 million of his tour earnings to organizations that support the Palestinian people. Patriots owner Robert Kraft also donated $2 million towards humanitarian aid in the region as well. Talking about concerts, if you didn't get a chance to see Ozzy Osbourne's final show, now you'll get a chance. Ozzy and Black Sabbath Back to the Beginning will be hitting theaters worldwide on October 28th. Mercury Studios says this will give fans a new way to relive the biggest day in heavy metal history. They say it captures the scale of a stadium performance and the intimacy of a farewell crafted specifically for the cinema screen. Back to the Beginning took place on July 5th of last year in Birmingham, England. There were also performances by Metallica, Guns N' Roses, Tool, and Slayer. Sadly, Ozzy passed away 17 days later.
1: Oh,
0: I still can't... The timing on that was just... incredible, like the how close it was.
2: I think he, you know, hung on to the end, and it's one of those hospice situations where he was in so much pain in the end, but he sucked it up for his fans and performed that show, and then he pretty much went into hospice right after that.
0: Yeah,
2: and just wanted to be out of pain.
0: Yeah,
2: I mean, he talked about not taking any medicine before that show because he wanted to be able to perform.
0: Yeah, he was worried it would make him.
2: You know, and you just think of how much pain he must have been in while performing.
0: Yeah, well, it's one of the reasons that they came up with that big like throne for him to sit in and stuff like that was just because he was so uncomfortable all the time. They had to give him a way to at least get off his feet.
2: Yeah.
0: So, related to that, tickets go on sale next week on Thursday. You can sign up for updates at backtothebeginning.com if you're interested. This is the kind of thing I'd actually kind of like to watch. I think this would be
2: I remember watching the Ozzy portion, and I just felt sad.
0: I mean, more than anything, I think I just want to see...
2: all the other artists performing.
0: All the other artists, and there to honor Ozzy, you know what I mean?
2: Makes sense.
0: There's something about seeing the fans, too. You get to see their appreciation of the moment and the time and everything. It's something cool about that as well. And considering that they were filming this specifically for a cinema experience, I expect it to be of a certain quality.
2: The sound's going to be excellent.
0: Oh, it's going to be awesome, I'm sure about it. And you know what? I'll do this real quick before we get to the happy ending. This person did not get that. A 32-year-old woman is facing charges after allegedly drugging a guy and stealing his almost $100,000 Rolex watch. Authorities say Linda Mae Krause on Friday. They arrested her on Friday for robbery and grand theft. The victim said he met Krause at Gulfstream Park and brought her to his home for drinks. He told police he suddenly felt extremely tired, fell asleep, and later woke up to find his diamond Rolex watch missing. Police said they're investigating Krause in 4 similar cases across the Miami-Dade County area. Investigators believe she targets victims wearing expensive watches, incapacitates them with a powerful sleep aid, then takes the watch and disappears. Krause was booked into jail and later released on bond.
2: I don't think I would ever, if I was single, pick somebody up and either go back to their place or my place and allow them to mix me a drink.
0: It does seem like a bad plan, doesn't it?
2: You know what? Yeah. I'll take a bottle of beer and I'll open it myself.
0: Yeah,
2: you know?
0: But it's like, especially if you're at my place, I'm going to, I'll handle it. Yeah. You're not touching things in my place. But also, dumping people you just met back to your place. Like, that's just a bad idea. It's a red flag.
2: Yeah, well, normally anything goes in Florida, but
0: that's true.
2: Unfortunately for him. And
0: so does your watch. It just goes right out the door.
3: Who doesn't love a happy ending, huh?
0: But he would have liked one. But this happy ending for you I've got now, it's a chance to make you smile, feel good, whatever, and come up with each and every weekday. And this one's actually in

0: way, he stopped off because she was coming there to eat. So he stopped off at a completely different restaurant he's not connected to just buy her food, buy her lunch or dinner.
1: That's
0: or whatever.
1: Sweet.
2: That is pretty nice.
0: That is really nice of him. It's going viral online just because people are like, oh, what a nice thing to do. He didn't have to, especially go to a competitor or something like that when he's opening a new business in the area. But it is. It's a very simple thing he did, and it meant a lot to that lady, I'm sure. Just a reminder to do something nice for somebody.
2: Yeah. Don't be a jerk all the time.
0: Yeah.
2: Jerk.
0: Gabe.
2: He's not even here to defend himself.
0: He's in his car right now going, what the hell?
2: He's not even here.
0: And actually, yeah, we do have, I think there's some audio here from the chef even.
3: She was like, well, you know, I guess I'm just going to have to walk home then. But once I got in the van, you know, I realized I started to kind of think about some things, like she probably didn't have food in her refrigerator. She ordered her food and she wanted to take it home. Just left her my phone number on a piece of paper and told her to give me a call whenever she was ready.
4: Brooke sent a letter to Channel 12 and we nominated you for Acts of Kindness. 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
5: Awesome.
4: You know, what you did for Ms. Duke is just a small piece of what you do for all these guys on a daily basis.
0: See, there you go. How nice is that, right? And he didn't do it to get recognized, but it is always nice when somebody does something nice, gets a little
2: You shouldn't do anything to get recognized.
0: No.
2: You know?
0: And he didn't. It was because that lady chose to write a letter letting people know about this nice thing he had done. 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Sunny with a high near 87 today. Calm wind becoming south around 6 miles per hour in the afternoon. Just a heads up, like when I was looking at the layout, it looks like it's going to be, as you get closer to the ocean front, more like 84 to 85-ish. Mm-hmm. As you move closer inland, if you move further inland, we're getting closer to 90 degrees, so... If you want to be cooler, go the other way. Tonight, mostly clear with a low around 69. Tomorrow, we get a chance of showers and thunderstorms in the afternoon. Mostly sunny otherwise with a high near 89. And right now, it is 73 degrees, but it feels like it's about 78, so it's warming up already. 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
2: All right, thank you, Sean. We're going to take a time out on Rumble in the Morning, but when we come back, we're going to go right down the pus hole, the fess hole, right down the fess hole, and hear a bunch of great online confessions. Yeah, that's coming up right after these.
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14: Oh, I thought the monks left for a second. Yeah, these are anonymous, quote-unquote, confessions that you can put online on a thing called the Fess Hole. You know, as Rumble likes to say on a regular basis, they're anonymous until you admit something you shouldn't have admitted, and then we'll see how anonymous they are. But then there's some that I just don't know that you could get me to say out loud in any way, shape, or form. Like this one. I was drunk once, and I got a tattoo saying, "Hello, Mom," over my junk.
16: Oh, man.
14: And now I'm too embarrassed to get it removed.
16: I'd be too embarrassed to actually hook up.
14: I mean,
16: that's terrible.
14: How do you explain that?
17: Grow your bush out really long.
14: Camouflage. Camouflage. Boy, that man, just your luck, you're one of those people that just doesn't grow like that. Yeah. I call my inner critic Daniel. So whenever that little voice says I'm not good enough or I suck, I say, "Shut up, Daniel," out loud and feel much better.
17: I've heard people name like a lot of things,
14: like they kind of
17: like
14: personify
17: their depression
14: them.
17: or their anxiety, and be like, "Shut up, that's not," like, and it gives them a way to, you know, knock it to the side.
14: That's understandable.
17: Yeah,
14: but

0: they said it makes me feel much better. Yeah, right. Right? Recently met a guy I vibed with, and we're going on a date tonight. His name is Daniel.
1: Oh, no. Be like, you're going to have to change your name.
0: That's all. Yeah, no kidding. That's almost an F my life, honestly. Yeah. Whenever I get a gift I don't care about, it goes into the purgatory drawer, serving its sentence until someone I'm equally indifferent to has a birthday. Then it's granted parole, rewrapped, and sent off to begin a new life in somebody else's home. Has anybody done that? The regifting?
1: No.
0: You've never regifted?
1: No.
2: I can remember I saw somebody else do a regift, and it was spectacular.
0: Why?
2: Because when I worked for Pfizer, one year, our district manager, who I love, Steve Wheeler, gave everybody as a Christmas gift like a wine decanter thing. It was really nice. And the following year, we had a Christmas party, and we were going to participate in a grab bag.
0: Right.
2: And my partner, Barat, forgot where he got the wine decanter.
0: Oh, no.
2: And everybody in the room already had that wine decanter because we all got it the year before. And I believe the person who got the wine decanter was none too happy.
1: Oh, no.
2: I still remember what I got. I got a nice blanket.
0: Not the same decanter.
2: No.
0: Not a blanket you already had.
2: No.
0: Oh, this one's rough. And again, this is more of an F my life, but somebody put it in the fess hole. We recently announced my wife is pregnant with our second child. What our family and friends don't realize is that tonight, despite being in what I thought was a loving marriage, I learned that the baby was conceived without me.
1: Oh, no.
2: Oh, no. It's not good.
0: This almost sounds like a prelude for the next part of the confession. Mm-hmm. Like, we're just waiting for how you're going to handle this now.
1: Yeah. That's it? It just ends there.
0: Just ends there. Which is, you know.
1: Does that mean that they're staying and they're just letting everybody believe?
0: Maybe. That's possible. Mm. That's possible. Maybe they haven't decided what they're doing yet. I don't know. That's a lot. My grandson uses a little step stool to pee in our toilet. I've taken to resting my feet on it when I have a dump. Wow! S literally sails unheeded through the Hormuz Strait of my colon. The lengths that I've been crimping off recently have to be record-breaking.
1: I've heard good things about elevating the feet. Like, they have that thing called the
0: squatty
1: potty.
0: Yeah. And there's that thing. It might not even be the squatty potty, but it's the same idea. Mm-hmm. And that I remember that commercial with the unicorn. And it was like pooping out rainbow soft serve.
1: Ew.
0: But the whole premise was it had its feet up on a little thing. And that's why it was so easy to.
1: Oh, my God.
0: Yeah, I know. It was horrible. The worst marketing idea. But I remembered
2: rainbow it. Rainbow soft serve.
0: Good job. It was bad. It was bad. I heard someone say, we've all got our demons, when I was very young. So I was convinced every time I burped, mine was trying to get out. Poor kid. Probably panicked every time they burped. I know I'm an a-hole for ghosting a date a few days after having sex with her. But in my defense, she had this massive tattoo of Bob Marley on her back. Do you have any effing idea how difficult it is to get laid with Bob Marley staring right at you?
1: There are other ways you could do that.
0: That's true, but maybe that's her preferred mode or position.
2: That's strange.
0: It is. Yeah, and what a weird big tattoo to get on your back. Like,
1: it's a little odd.
0: It's a little odd. I mean, not that people don't love Bob Marley. I just don't know that I've ever seen anybody with a full back tattoo.
1: I think any face staring back at me in the moment would be a little uncomfortable.
0: Yeah, agreed. Any face. Yeah.
2: Well, I was a big Gilbert Gottfried fan, so that's why he's on my back.
0: She's a big Grover fan.
2: Yes, oh my gosh.
0: Having never watched the Star Wars films,
2: what?
0: I thought the quoted line was, look, comma, I am your father. Like what a put-upon parent might tell their teenager.
2: Yeah, and Darth Vader also said, don't make me pull over the spaceship.
0: Right, yeah. Exactly. Freudian slip. Offered my neighbor a lift somewhere, and instead of saying, do you want a lift, I said, do you want me to run you over? He gave me a funny look, declined the offer, and hasn't spoken to me since.
2: What he meant was, do you want me to run you over? Like,
0: to the place, yeah.
2: Yeah, that neighbor just needs to calm down.
0: I started going to life drawing sessions so I could ogle attractive men and women.
1: Oh, my God.
0: I've been going for so long now that I've accidentally become good at drawing.
2: It's good pride for
1: him. Yeah.
0: When we moved houses, I let rip with a nasty silent fart while fitting in the electric oven. My wife is convinced I damaged a gas pipe and called an engineer who charged an emergency rate. I don't know if they mean engineer, but somebody came out and charged them an emergency fee. I could have admitted it, but not after the family ran out of the house into the garden to prevent, quote, gas poisoning.
1: Oh my goodness.
0: Yeah, I don't think you want to own up after that. You're just like, oh yeah, I don't know what that is.
1: It's just my bowels.
0: Go to a doctor. I've used up all my annual leave for 2026, and I still plan on calling in sick for an entire 2-week period in November after GTA 6 launches.
2: Wow.
0: I'm a senior manager for a very large company. Thanks for your money.
2: Wow. Wow. You better hope they don't find out.
0: Yeah,
2: you
0: know? Right? And finally, this is really gross. I'm going to give everybody a heads up on this now. Really gross. As a mom, you'll probably have some connection to this. Okay. A little. I have to act disgusted when I catch my son picking his nose. But my confession is that when I was his age, I used to have a secret recipe.
2: Oh, no.
0: Where I'd pick my nose, then put my finger in my ear, then in my butt.
1: No.
0: Then I'd eat my specially seasoned booger.
2: All right, this is the worst confession I've heard from Fessel, and it is a stinky Fessel. No. That's horrible. That's so gross. What is wrong with
0: terrible.
2: You?
0: Terrible. And I know kids do things where the parents have to pretend to be mad, and you know.
1: Yeah, when you started off with the nose picking, Pia recently has figured out that her finger can fit in her nose, and I'm like, no, that's yucky, and then she goes yucky, and then takes it out. I'm like,
0: well good.
1: Please,
0: hopefully,
1: dear God, let it stop there.
0: I was going to say, let it stop there. Don't find your way to your ear, your belly button, your butt.
1: Nowhere.
0: Please.
2: You know, before this segment began, I said, you know, we're gonna go down the stinky fess hole.
0: Yeah.
2: And that's exactly what we did, even though you frowned upon that.
0: Yeah, well, we ended at the stinkiest.
2: That's gross.
0: Yeah, it's pretty gross. And those are your online confessions. So stinky. I feel like
1: I need a shower.
0: I need a shower. I need therapy. I need a hug.
1: Shower.
0: Yeah. We're going to take a break and get to at least some of that. And then when we come back, somebody who deserved to be in the Rock and Roll Hall of Fame the whole time, and he's not there.
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0: over somebody in the picture. Guess what my mom thought that was? Your Lola came to the Christmas party. She came to the Christmas party. She spied the potato salad, Joseph.
1: Joe Coy. 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
12: So, a few years ago, I was watching the Hall of Fame induction ceremony.
13: Yeah.
12: I don't know what year it was, but they inducted a guy that went in as basically a producer. And his name is Nile Rodgers. Played with Chic, co-founder of Chic. And when disco fell by the wayside, you might have heard his story. He didn't know what he was going to do because all of a sudden he was ostracized because when people stopped liking disco,
13: they stopped liking disco.
12: And then he said, I sit in his apartment feeling sorry for himself, and David Bowie calls. Mm. He'd never met David Bowie. He didn't believe that it was David Bowie on the phone. He thought it was somebody's making fun of him. And David Bowie was in New York City making an album and wanted him to come help produce it.
14: Hello, come help me make my album.
12: So after he was finally convinced that it actually was David Bowie, he hightailed it down to that studio.
13: I would too, yeah.
12: And he helped produce the album. And in his speech, he credited David Bowie. He said, if it wasn't for David Bowie, I wouldn't be standing here today because that album led to so many other albums. So during the course of his lifetime, he's responsible for 750 million album sales.
14: Holy cow.
12: Yes, and 100 million singles worldwide as far as producing. Okay?
14: That's so, crazy numbers.
12: So, yeah, so definitely belongs in the Hall of Fame, right?
14: Yeah.
12: So after I saw that a couple years ago on the air here, we played some music that Steve Lukather from the band Toto was involved with. And that particular guy also has, he doesn't have as many credits as Niles, as
14: okay.
12: Niles
14: All right.
12: Rogers, but that guy was responsible for the not just the Toto songs, but the Michael Jackson Beat It album.
14: Oh, Walk Out is a big one.
12: And he's a guy that's brought in when they need a hook. Like
14: okay.
12: when they're struggling, like the Tubes, they had this album, She's a Beauty, and they had a semblance of the song, but he went in and he made the hook.
14: Dude, I love that idea that you're that fixer.
12: Yes, you're the fixer.
14: Like, you're the guy that the best in the world when they can't come up with the right idea, with the right hook, with the right whatever it is.
12: Yep.
14: They call you.
12: He's credited for over 100 million album sales.
14: Dude,
12: as being part, you know. So anyhow, I'm sitting at my house and I'm just scrolling through my phone and I come across the video of Phil Collins from Def Leppard.
14: Phil Collins, not Phil Collins. Collins.
12: And I had heard the name Mutt Lange before many times.
14: Yeah,
12: I knew that he was married to Shania Twain, produced her albums, and I know he produced Def Leppard. But listen to what Phil Collins says about Mutt Lange here, because this is just incredible.
15: How big was Mutt Lange in the success of Def Leppard in the 80s?
16: Probably about 99%.

0: He taught us how to sing. He taught us how to play guitar. He sings on every song we've ever done. He does backing vocals. He's got the best singing voice out of all of us put together. And he sings on everything he does. I mean, I even hear him on, I'm on a highway to hell. His backing vocals are on that. All the Bryan Adams stuff, Shania Twain stuff, obviously all of our stuff. And yeah, you hear him on Foreigner, I think, on The Cars. He's just got a great voice. You know, it's amazing.
1: I had no idea that Mutt Lange not only sang on all those albums, but he also plays instruments. He plays the bass, the guitar, and the keyboard, so when anybody needed something in a pinch, he'd do it.
2: I heard that Mutt Lange was actually the one who felt like a woman.
1: Yes, you're right. Well, this is just a sampling of Mutt Lange. These are songs, and we're not even talking about, he's a producer.
2: Yeah.
1: And he's responsible for millions of albums being sold as a producer.
2: Yeah.
1: These are songs that he performed on. Listen to these.

0: Yeah, he went from Foreigner and Bryan Adams all the way up to Lady Gaga.
1: He's still at it. He's worked with Muse. He's worked with Maroon 5, Britney Spears, Celine Dion, Heart, The Cars, Bryan Adams, Huey Lewis.
0: So basically, if you had Billy a hit Ocean, in the last like 40 years.
1: Well, it's either him or Steve Lukather.
0: Yeah.
1: And what is amazing to me is that I looked it up. It's a name that they've never considered for the Rock and Roll Hall of Fame. And I don't understand why. You know, it's just another guy that, like, without him, you know, some of these songs, some of these albums.
0: A lot of these songs.
1: You know, I mean, I remember hearing him, Steve Lukather talk about Thriller, and he said before Eddie Van Halen played on it, you know, developed anything, Eddie's lead was Eddie's lead, but he said Beat It wouldn't have existed if I didn't lay down that track. But in the case of Mutt Lange, it's just amazing that that his name never, ever, no one ever says Mutt Lange when it comes to why isn't he nominated, why isn't he in the Hall of Fame?
0: Yeah, hashtag Mutt Lange Hall of Fame.
1: Yeah, I don't get
0: it. Like, what the heck, dude?
1: Crazy.
0: How can you be on that many things?
1: Huge albums. And he sung on every Def Leppard album. And
0: that's nuts.
1: And he's
0: several, a producer. Oh, my gosh.
1: Yeah.
0: That's nuts.
1: Yep.
0: That's like, I mean, really, you could point to any important person in any major organization and say it's like without them, you wouldn't have X,
1: exactly.
0: Y, or Z, whatever it is.
1: Exactly. So,
0: holy crap.
1: Yeah. Mutt Lange for the Hall of Fame. Yeah. Hashtag it. There you go.
0: Yeah. No kidding. I'm unfamiliar with all the stuff he's done. I knew the name. I knew he was big in music as a producer.
2: I literally never heard of him before. And to find out that he's done so much, especially with all the backing vocals and on top of producing everything.
0: Well, you know what's funny is
2: that's nuts.
0: Like Rod said in there that he actually helped with, you know, he's producer and like he did singing and stuff for even Shania Twain.
2: Yeah.
0: Right? And that actually goes beautifully because we're going to take a quick break. And when we come back, we're going to celebrate like only we can. International. Yes, I said International Country Music Day.
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1: I don't know if you know this, but hold on to your 10-gallon hat. It's International Country Music Day, and we are going to celebrate Rumble style.
2: Yeehaw, partner.
1: That's right. Yay. All right. When you say International Country Music Day, Rod, what you talking about?
3: Yeah, because I don't generally think of that as something that's like popular outside of the U.S.
1: Well, I'm going to tell you, you are dang wrong, sir.
3: Oh, no.
1: You are dang wrong.
3: Oh, no.
1: You need to get the tumbleweeds out of your brain. And all right, I can't do this anymore. All right, so International Country Music Day. Yes, it turns out that there are several countries that have a country music genre, including Germany.
3: Oh.
1: As a matter of fact, there's a guy that you're going to hear in just a moment. His name is Tom Astor. He's a big country star over there. And, and what I did was I grabbed a cover of his, of an American country song, so that you would maybe figure it out.
3: Okay.
1: In German, the song is called this.
4: Der Feigling vom Land.
1: That's what it's called, but you're going to know it by another name. Here's Tom Astor, and you tell me if you could figure out what song this is.
3: Okay.

0: I don't expect Raymond to get it. This is I Don't Look Good Naked Anymore. No. I don't know what
1: here
0: it
1: comes
0: is.
1: The original singer. Are you
0: okay,
1: ready?
0: All right.
1: Here

0: Kenny Rogers?
1: It's Kenny Rogers.
0: Yeah.
1: Coward of the County.
0: It won't okay. All right.
1: Yep. And yeah, Tom Astor, a big country star in Germany. You don't have to fight to be a man. I'll give you another one here. This is there's some. Let me turn that off. French. There's a French woman that's a big country star in France.
0: What?
1: Yep. Her name is Sylvie Vartan. Sylvie Vartan. And it's a song you know. Okay. Here's the French translation of the song title.
2: J'aime ça. J'adore ça. J'en veux encore.
3: Yeah, what is that, Raina?
1: I don't know, but I like that. You'll hear her sing, and then you'll hear the original singer come in.
3: There you go.

0: at Birmingham Asphalt. We got a little mental, but we never got a car. Down by a river on a Friday night, right? Pyramid of cans in a pale moonlight. Talking about cars and dreaming about beans. Never out of land, just a living for the innit.
1: In it? Liverpool,
0: yeah,
1: in
0: way it. Down your lawn at Chiaochi. Never knew how much that ball of water meant to me. But I learned how to swim.
2: The number of consonants he skips.
0: A lot about in it in a little bow beans.
2: Little bow beans.
3: Oh, there you go. That's flummoxed.
2: You love flummoxed.
3: I do. I'm a huge fan. we all love them. It wasn't that long ago that a woman, and this was in Welcome to the Internet a couple months ago, but we only played it one time. She made a country song out of text messages from her son.
2: Oh, that's right.
3: Who is at school but is always asking for money.

0: thing from the kid.
1: Yeah, it really does.
2: We are going to Walmart. We are eating at Cookout. Can you send me some money?
3: Send me some money. I don't have any.
0: It's International Country Music Day. And
1: wait, if you have no money, stop going out to eat.
0: Yes.
1: Three different times there. I heard them say they were going somewhere to eat and I need to send me some money.
0: Apparently, the mother just sends the money.
1: Stop it.
0: Coming back.
1: Stop it.
0: It's like feeding a stray cat. Don't do it.
4: Yeah. The kid needs a job.
1: Yeah.
0: Going to leave you with this on International Country Music Day. Not too long ago, there I ruined it.
1: Okay.
0: Put together... they literally strung together 50 different country artists over the years that have used the expression in their song, cold beer.
1: Yep.
4: Oh.
0: So without further ado, here's all 50 of them. It's cold beer.
3: Cold beer.

0: Warm? What?
1: Oh, man. Well, that makes it a real country song.
0: All right. So that's our celebration of International Country Music Day. If you're a country music fan, thanks for listening to us in the morning. We appreciate it. And I hope you enjoyed that.
2: Yeah.
1: Yeah.
2: And I didn't even know, bringing the world together.
0: That's right.
2: I had no idea.
0: That's what we do.
3: Turn yourself on.
1: I'll admit it. Like soccer, country music has grown on me. There's a number of
2: like
1: country.
2: Like a fungus.
1: I mean, there are some really good country artists that are rock-like. And, you know, Zach Brown's great. Zach Brown Band is great.
2: Yeah, yeah.
1: A lot of fun. If you're a country music fan, again, thanks for listening to us. We are going to edge towards the door. We got a big, big meeting coming up.
2: True.
1: Hopefully we'll all not be asked to...
2: I was going
1: to
2: say, hopefully we'll be here for another show tomorrow.
1: I'm going through in my mind, did we say anything? Did we do anything?
2: No. Did we mess anything up?
1: Actually, it was a pre-scheduled meeting about it.
2: Oh.
1: So, yeah, it has nothing to do with us.
2: They planned to fire us ahead of time.
1: Yes. Yes. I think I heard something about severance packages.
2: Oh, okay.
1: And don't expect them. I'm trying to find the freaking goodbye song. We're not going to play it. The hell with it.
2: The goodbye song?
1: Yeah, the hell with it. We don't need
2: what
1: it.
2: Do you we're mean just, we did? We
1: no,
2: always
1: we
2: have the goodbye
1: it.
2: Song.
1: We don't have
4: when we
1: to
4: go
1: do
4: visiting,
1: it.
4: This is what we do. When we pay a visit.
2: See, we got the goodbye song.
1: All right. Well, we're going to get out of here tomorrow. We have a number of things that we're talking about, including There I Said It. Well, that's definite.
2: Oh,
1: name
2: yeah.
1: that tune.
3: Oh, God.
1: We're going to talk about what's happening in Hampton Roads, big air show coming up.
2: Yeah.
1: As well as a number of other things happening.
2: Yeah, and, so what are you doing this weekend?
1: And we got to talk about that Hall of Fame thing we were discussing. You know, who are we putting in the Hampton Roads Hall of Fame of
2: business? We got to come up with some parameters, some kind of plan for that.
1: Yes. So that's coming up tomorrow. We'll be back at 4 o'clock. Enjoy the rest of your day, and that'll do it for us on Rumble in the Morning, and that's it. I got nothing else, man.
3: Bye!
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0: It's Drowning Pool Bodies, Rock 799. You know we got the NAS Oceana Air Show in town this weekend. The U.S. Navy Blue Angels, other flying performers as well. There's expected to be like hundreds of thousands of people who go check this out. And there are officially road closures, possibly traffic delays that are going to happen. But the road closures have already started as of now. Virginia Beach City officials say parts of London Bridge Road will close intermittently from now pretty much throughout the weekend between International Parkway and Central Drive during the air show. It started at 10:30 this morning. It goes until 5 o'clock this afternoon. Again, tomorrow from 1:30 to 5 p.m. Saturday from 1 to 5 p.m. Sunday from 1 to 5 p.m. If you're interested in some alternate routes, they've got that information online. They say if you're trying to go to Gate 1 at Naval Air Station Oceana from 264. They suggest taking First Colonial Road for Gate 2 access. They recommend taking Lynn Haven Parkway. There are some specific directions online if you are interested. But if you're intending to go to the show, gates open at 8 a.m. Saturday. The show is scheduled to begin at 10 a.m. Have a good time.
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0: It's the Red Hot Chili Peppers. By the way, rocking FM 99. We are blessed with some good weather today, tomorrow, into the weekend as we got the NAS Oceana Air Show in Virginia Beach this weekend. Good weather to go check it out. Highs today in the mid-80s, a little warmer than it's been the past couple of days. A little bit of humidity creeping back in. It'll get closer to 90 for tomorrow, but sunny skies as we go through the next several days. Very low chances of rain.
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0: to the new Touch, Peel, and Stand. Rock 799. Registration's happening right now for the Rumble in the Morning Who's Your Caddy Golf Tournament. 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And it's coming up. October 3rd might feel like a while away, but it's like 2 weeks and some change away. 8:30 a.m. Hells Point Golf Club in Virginia Beach is the place. $125 will get you in. 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I don't know if you've ever done the Rumble in the Morning Who's Your Caddy Golf Tournament before, but it's a fun one. 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

0: We got the lunchbox coming up in a couple of minutes. I'll pop that thing open for you right about noon is when we do that each weekday. 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
9: Yeah, we'll get this lunchbox opened up. Let's do it. The facts and stats. That's how we start the lunchbox. Chance to learn a little bit of trivia. Like, plants came before seeds, according to fossil records. Our dead cells are eaten by other cells in our body. That's pretty metal. And you inhale 50 potentially harmful bacteria every time you breathe. Thankfully, your immune system works hard. So virtually all of them are promptly destroyed. You don't feel a thing. Trust me, you're not going to feel a thing. Soundgarden, Rusty Cage. It's going to kick off lunch on FM 99.

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Fake it. 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

0: Kelly and Ant Farm, Smooth Criminal, Rock 799. So you know about the show coming through, the Taste of Chaos Tour, featuring In This Moment and Hollywood Undead. 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Oh my gosh, it already is. 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
6: 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Dan Marino's number 13 jersey retired by the Miami Dolphins. I feel like there was a movie made about this involving pets, maybe a detective. 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

0: It's Papa Roach forever, Rock 799. I don't know if you ever drive out in James City County, but next time you do, because you will, at some point, driving in or out of Hampton Roads, you will drive in James City County on I-64, and hopefully you will think of me and this moment, especially if you're driving the westbound I-64 area in James City County to the New Kent County line, because there are some now active photo speed enforcement cameras in the work zones there. And those work zones stay around for a long time. So it's going to be there. There are cameras that are officially live. They were issuing warnings. They had them up for like the past month, just issuing warnings. And they say during the warning period, automated systems recorded more than 10,000 vehicles exceeding the speed limit by at least 10 miles per hour. Anyone going 10 miles per hour or more above the posted work zone speed limit received a mailed warning. And now they're live in the way that it will not be a warning anymore. So think of me. Think of the cameras. Watch your speed.
1: 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AI agents from OpenAI. 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

0: in the picture. Guess what my mom thought that was? Your Lola came to the Christmas party. She came to the Christmas party. She spied the potato salad, Joseph.
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13: Highs today in the mid to upper 80s, even warmer as we go into tomorrow. Sunny skies, though, for the next couple of days. Low chances of rain. AC/DC, TNT, Rock 799.

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Chevelle FM 99 rocks. It is Nick Hagan with you. Hampton Roads. Hope you're enjoying this Thursday afternoon. That's right. It's a thirsty Thursday. So go ahead and pour yourself a big one. You've earned it this week. I bet it's been a rough one. You know? So, hey. It's unofficially the weekend now. It's Thursday, unofficially the weekend. Hey, later on this afternoon, make sure you're hanging out in the 4 o'clock hour, actually around 4:45. Been doing it all week, playing a game of Emo or Not for your shot to score tickets to Taste of Chaos Tour, featuring In This Moment in Hollywood Undead at the Dome by Rudder Mills on September 25th. Also, when you win with me, I don't just hook you up with a pair of tickets to the show. I also get you into the Sound Check Ritual Experience. That means you get to see In This Moment perform the sound check. You're going to be in the building before anybody else is in there. And you'll get an 8x10 autograph photo of the band. And one person going to walk away. If you win with me, you get entered into the grand prize, which means you could potentially walk Maria from In This Moment to

0: the stage. All the details waiting for you about this in the FM 99 app, but I'm going to have your shot to win later on around 4:45 with Emo or Not. I'll read you some words, and you'll have to be the first one to correctly identify if it's an emo lyric or I just tried my best to be Adam Lazara from Taking Back Sunday. So that'll be around 4:45 this afternoon.
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6: Oh, enjoy it, Hampton Roads. It is sunny right now and 88 outside of our studios in Chesapeake. And yes, today pretty much going to be the last sunny day that we see for a little while, because tomorrow, looking at a 50% chance of rain throughout Hampton Roads. We're going to be in the upper 80s as well. Then Saturday, 60% chance of rain is what it's saying right now, in the low 80s. And then Sunday, mostly sunny skies, and we'll be in the mid 80s. So yeah, enjoy today, the last truly sunny day we're going to see for a little while here at Hampton Roads. It's Nick rocking with you. Got that rock for you right now. It's Smash Pumpkins with 1979.

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0: Filter, FM99 Rocks. It's Nick Hagin with you. Week 2 of the NFL season going to be kicking off tonight with some Thursday night football between the Lions and the Bills. Then Sunday, another weekend of football. I know the Commanders taking on the Cowboys, so that's going to be a fun one for sure here in the Hampton Roads area. But with week 2 underway this evening, that means Rods Pro Picks is happening in the FM99 app, and you're going to want to go make your picks for this week's games for a shot to score prizes from Motor World, your place to race in Sullivan's Family Auto Repair. And even though it goes all season long each week, it's like a separate contest. So if you didn't play last week, you could play this week. You could skip next week. You could come back week 4. But every week you play, you could win. 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
19: 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It's Nick Hagin with you. 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
1: Got a couple of crashes to start with. First one's in Norfolk, 64 East, just before the 264 interchange. It is blocking off the right lane with everything backed up around Northampton. And a crash in the opposite direction, Norfolk 64 West near the Virginia Beach Boulevard overpass. That's blocking the left lane there. Congestion pushes you up at the 264 interchange. A broken down tractor trailer is up in Hampton, 64 East near King Street, blocking the right lane. And now those delays towards the HRBT are in total at the 664 interchange, Norfolk side west at the 564 interchange. Headed towards Berkeley, 264 west at Campostella Road, the Portsmouth side east of the downtown tunnels at Effingham. In Chesapeake, 64 east is at Battlefield Boulevard. Suffolk, 664 north to the Modern Merrimack, the Western Freeway

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0: Pumpkin, it, like, you know, sings and talks and all of that. But I'll let you hear what Jabberin' Jack is singing to the kiddies these days.
1: Who wants to be with you for one night? A kiss for you.

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1: Okay.
0: I'll fill you full of fright. Guide you in the darkest deeds. And spoil you with my roasted pumpkin seeds.
1: There you go, the roasted pumpkin seeds to really... to really add the layer on top there. So yes,
2: I could tell it was an adult thing as soon as it started playing. You had the slow jazz going in the background. You kidding me?
1: Oh yeah. Yeah, and here's the thing, it's a decoration. It's supposed to be a decoration.
2: Sure. Oh, it wants to decorate. That's for sure.
1: Yeah, it does. Like they advertise it to say like, "Hey, put this out for Halloween night, so that when people walk up, they can hear the pumpkin trying to seed them."
2: Yeah. Ugh. Oh, no. Oh, no. That's the decoration you put outside, like, you know, the Playboy Mansion.
1: I mean, if I was still a single man and I was living my bachelor life, I would absolutely get that. And I would, because I'd probably make it a kinky thing.
2: Sure.
1: I tried, like, that's a
2: kinky
1: thing.
2: Outside of your house?
1: No. Okay. In my house. I put that in the bedroom.
2: Okay.
1: Nobody would know. Middle of making out, you just hear that sexy, sweet, jazzy pumpkin come in, and it's like, listen, I can turn on Star Wars, or we can listen to the pumpkin. Yeah. What do you want to do?
2: Star Wars. Star Wars.
1: Well, it's fine, because Star Wars apparently is, like, one of the best make-out movies of all time.
2: Well, because everyone's seen it at this point. You have to watch it.
1: And usually...
2: Right, it's that whole point where the brother and the sister kiss each other, right?
1: Oh, yeah, that... I mean, that's... Let's stick to the pumpkin here, all right?
2: Yeah. Did I make it weird? Now I made it weird?
1: Now it's weird. Now it's weird. The sexy pumpkin wasn't weird. Now it's weird.
2: Understood.
1: Yeah.
2: I now know where the line is, and it's backwards.
1: You know, that's not the first time I've heard that in my life, so it's fine. There you go. Avoid the sexy pumpkin, or don't. Maybe you're into that type of thing. I'm not going to judge you.
2: I will.
1: Well, that's because Mike's... I was trying to think of something that would rhyme with seem prude. And...
2: I'm a perfect little angel. You'll never find anything.
1: Yeah, yeah.
3: Rumble. You weren't even going by your real name, right?
4: That's exactly right.
3: You were.
4: We all had aliases.
3: You were.
4: I was Roman Holiday,
5: which is a great name.
3: And your buddy was who?
4: Dutch Evans.
3: Yes.
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10: 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It is Nick Hagin with you. Got Mike Alexander rejoining us here in the studio in a little bit. He'll give you another traffic update. And we've got your moron of the day on the way as well right now. More Rock Soundgarden.

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1: Got a couple of crashes out there. First one's in Virginia Beach, 264 West near Newtown Road. Left two lanes of the inside set are blocked off with your delays near Wichduck Road. And a crash in Norfolk, 64 East, just before the 264 interchange. The right lane is blocked. You're pushing back around Northampton with those delays. A broken down tractor trailer still up in Hampton, 64 East near King Street. Right lane blocked off. Your delays towards the HRBT because of it are at the 664 interchange, actually before it now. Norfolk side west at the 564 interchange. Headed towards the Berkeley, 264 West past Campostella Road. Portsmouth side east of the downtown tunnels hovering around Effingham. Chesapeake, 64 East at Battlefield Boulevard, getting to the high rise. Suffolk, 664 North to the Modern Merrimack at the Western Freeway interchange. And the Newport News side south to the M&M just before 35th Street. 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
5: All right, let's get into the stupid to make everybody feel better about the decisions they make in life. All right, so obviously when you're driving, you really shouldn't multitask. I get it. We do it.
1: It's bad.
5: Everybody does it, but it's very bad because paying attention to the road is how you stay safe. And, you know, multitasking like flipping the channel is a little different than multitasking like putting deodorant on.
1: Yeah, sure.
5: Yeah, because that's what this story is about. The other morning, down in Florida.
1: Of course.
5: Florida man, 22-year-old Florida man, crashed his truck while attempting to put on deodorant.
1: Well, you gotta smell fresh and clean.
5: Mm-hmm.
1: Where else are you gonna do it?
5: I know.
1: There's no other place to do it.
5: You're on your way to church and you realize, oh no, I didn't shower because of all the sin I committed the night before, so I gotta deodorant it off.
1: I can't show up to the Lord's house like this.
5: I have some stories.
1: That's why there's a confessional.
5: Exactly. They knew me very well before I moved. Thankfully, no injuries were reported.
1: Good.
5: Including the driver. That's very fortunate because his truck slammed into a concrete barrier.
1: Oof.
5: And came to a rest right on top of it.
1: Balanced? Just like teeter-tottering?
5: Don't reach for the cell phone. Don't reach for the cell phone.
1: Man, so what Old Spice scent is this one called?
5: Wreckage.
1: Wreckage. Ooh, that's a good one. Yeah. I like that one.
5: Yeah. Smells like tires.
1: Yeah.
5: Airbag. And gasoline.
1: And a cracked jersey wall.
5: Yeah. Actually, this sounds more like an Axe body spray that I will be buying.
1: You might be right. You might be right.
5: I still wear Axe. I love it.
1: You do?
5: Oh, I love Axe.
1: I use Old Spice.
5: It's fancy.
1: Old Spice is fancy?
5: It's fancy to us Axe users.
1: Well, yeah.
5: I've been using Axe since high school, and you know what? I'm damn proud of it. I honestly, I'm still using like the same... almost the same.
1: That's why your office mate is always like, it smells like a boys' locker room in here.
5: No, it smells like dark chocolate, thank you very much.
1: The cheap ones.
5: The driver was not arrested.
1: Oh, yeah, there's a story behind this. Sorry.
5: Cited for careless driving, the Florida Highway Patrol reminding drivers stay focused behind the wheel, and that goes for you, Hampton Roads.
1: Careless driving, but point on the personal care. Good for him.
5: Yeah. I mean, if there's one thing,
1: yeah,
5: the cops didn't have to smell him, so that's nice, you know.
1: Had he been able to finish putting on his deodorant, his next step was going to be brushing his teeth. That is taking care of yourself.
5: That it is.
1: And flossing.
5: Oh, imagine flossing and driving. Well, I mean, I guess since you got like the little stick now.
1: See, you tie one end to the steering wheel, and the other end, you're turning. Yeah.
5: Ow! Ow! I have so much pain in my mouth, and I never. Oh, anytime I go to the dentist and they say any pain, I go, no, I'm good.
1: Yeah, you're welcome.
5: You just cause so much pain. The next time I go, they're going to be like, we heard you. I know they listen. It's awkward when you go to the dentist and they repeat things back to you. You're like, yep, that was me. There you go. That's your moron of the day. There's more stupid news after the break with Sean and the gang. Rumble's off this week. So Sean, Rod, Rena, they got you covered. But while you wait on that, hit up the FM 99 app and get registered for that Rumble in the Morning Hoosier Caddy Golf Tournament. 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That gets you 18 holes in a cart, two beer tickets, a meal at the 19th hole party, catered by the Pig Shop Barbecue Eatery, and a goodie bag that includes a member for day card to play the course again on another day. 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
12: Hey, you like it, a Stupid News Extra?
11: Yeah, I do. I do. We do 6 of Stupid News every day. Apparently, that's not enough. We need a 7th just to round it all out.
12: Yes.
11: Because
12: 7 is a nice round number.
11: Yeah. An Italian tourist got a surprise at one of Venice's most famous cafes. They were charged for the music.
12: What?
11: Simona Pera was visiting from Tuscany and dining at Cafe Florian in St. Mark's Square, a very famous area, when she saw a 7 euro music supplement on her bill, bringing her total to about 72 euros, $84. The receipt listed 31 euros for 2 croissants,

0: €34 for two Aperol spritzes. I don't know.
1: It's a drink.
0: Oh, okay. Mm-hmm. And €7 for the music.
2: Well, did you like the music?
0: Paris said a three-piece orchestra was playing at the cafe, and while she expected the historic venue to be expensive, she said that seeing a music charge was ridiculous. Extra charges aren't unusual in the heavily visited Venice, where authorities have been trying to manage the effects of mass tourism. The city receives an estimated 20 to 30 million visitors a year, including about 21 million day trippers. Mm. And they are going to get their pound of flesh from each and every one of you.
2: You should know it going in, like a cover charge you see a band. You should know going in whether you want to pay the $5 or whatever.
0: Well, yeah, but usually it says there's a cover charge. Yes. It doesn't come on your bill at the end.
2: No, I know.
0: Venice introduced a day tripper event entry fee in 2024, starting at €5, and in 2025 it rose to €10 for visitors who did not reserve at least 4 days ahead, with the program expanded to 54 days. The city also charges a hotel tourist tax. Similar visitor charges exist elsewhere, including a 12.5% tourism tax on hotel stays in Amsterdam and local visitor taxes in parts of Spain. The idea is to help manage tourism and generate revenue, but in Venice... And this is the crazy part. She said that it wasn't even like it was like, oh, we have this special three-piece, you know, classical music thing that's going to be here. So it wasn't even like that. It was just somebody who happened to be playing at the cafe. So it was like ambient background
2: wow.
0: music.
2: I can
0: and
2: see
0: And they
2: where
0: charged
2: really
0: her for it.
1: Wow.
2: That's what do we do here? Hey.
0: Can you imagine if, like, every time you walk through Walmart or something and you bought your stuff at the end, and at the end there's a little surcharge on there for the
2: music
0: that's playing over the speakers?
2: Wow.
0: See, kind of a similar idea.
2: Well, see, honesty. European countries have problems too, you know?
0: Everybody has problems. Doesn't matter where you go. Fancy, not fancy, we all got problems. Oh, that story's stupid.
1: And true.
0: And I did it backwards.
1: Yes, you did.
0: And that's why...
1: We're extra stupid today.
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0: 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Injured in an accident? Dial 757-INJURED for Larry King.
1: Got a crash in Virginia Beach, 264 West near Newtown Road. All the traffic of the inside set of lanes there using just the right shoulder to move by. There are emergency crews out on the scene as well. Your delays are near Independence. Broken down tractor trailers in Hampton, 64 East near King Street, blocking the right lane. Your delays towards the HRBT are at the 664 interchange, Norfolk Side West at the 564 interchange. Headed towards the Berkeley, 264 West drop down to City Hall. The Portsmouth Side East of the downtown tunnel is picked up before Elm Avenue. In Chesapeake, 64 East at Battlefield Boulevard, Suffolk 664 North to the M&M's at the Western Freeway Interchange, and Newport News Side South to the M&M just before 35th Street. 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

0: $1 from every purchase goes directly to four local animal shelters here in the area. Since 2020, when they started doing this, they have generated more than 42,000 in donations.
1: Nice. That's awesome.
0: Animal shelters. So
1: I don't. When does this go through? What are the dates?
0: This is going to go until the end of the month.
1: Ooh.
0: So bring your pop to Dairy Queen drive-through.
1: There's a patio. There's a Dairy Queen by my house. I might do that with my dogs this weekend. I
0: have to go do that.
1: Yeah.
0: Treat the little Mango.
1: Yeah.
0: She's ever since Belle back in February, we lost her. Mango has been getting spoiled where Hannah and I have joked, we're like, Belle is definitely looking at us right now from beyond. Like, what the?
1: You just waited?
0: Really?
1: Wow.
0: Really?
1: Okay.
0: You wouldn't give me that.
1: You know what? Clocked out at the right time. Sorry. That was
0: only
1: too far.
0: You can make me laugh at that. Otherwise, I'd be crying in Janice's office, HR.
1: Oh, you're going to do it afterwards. I know.
0: Yeah.
1: That's fine.
0: moving on from that, now that I realize I only got one pop.
1: I'm sorry.
0: Now, for the humans, drink-wise, Capri Sun. They know what we need.
1: A bigger Capri Sun?
0: Exactly. They are testing a supersized version that they call the Big Pouch.
1: Thank God.
0: 9 inches tall, 6 inches wide.
1: Okay, but what about the pouch?
0: It can hold 20 ounces.
1: I'm still waiting to hear about the pouch.
0: More than three times the original. It's the pouch. I'm talking the pouch. I think if something was like that, you'd have to call Guinness.
1: You might have to, or a doctor.
0: Yeah. Yeah, especially if it's got 20 ounces in there, they gotta pop something. So the new pouch is gonna come with a larger straw.
1: Isn't it weird that the best thing that I've said about this is about the fact that one of your dogs is
0: I know. Can we go back to that? The sad. The larger straw is going to be attached to this new pouch. It's also refillable.
1: Yeah.
0: Uh-huh. So you can fill that bad boy back up.
1: Right. It's like 20 minutes, then it's probably like an hour. And then.
0: But you're going to have to do that right away because it's not filled. From the get-go, like you're going to have to fill the thing anyway.
1: So
0: you got to work it up.
1: Yeah, right.
0: So then...
1: To get the juice.
0: Yeah.
1: Right.
0: Squeeze for the juice.
1: Right.
0: Exactly. Does come with a coupon that can be used toward any Capri Sun flavor as well.
1: Oh, good. This is good. So it's refillable. So it is like a thermos. This is the Stanley Cup.
0: Kind of, not from hockey.
1: Like a Stanley.
0: No. Trying to see if I can show you.
1: Oh, whoa.
0: But yeah, see how the size comparison?
1: I didn't know we could get to that website from here.
0: Yep. You see how big this is and how tiny that is?
1: Yeah.
0: Yeah, so it is a Capri Sun, but you're going to have to do all the work, essentially.
1: The picture looks cold. So you're going to have to do all the work.
0: Yeah, you're going to have to do all the work.
1: Yourself.
0: That. Yep.
1: Okay.
0: They recommend getting a 64-ounce jug for multiple refills.
1: Okay. Well, you got to stay hydrated if you're going to do all that work.
0: Oh, yeah. Right now, this is just a limited time thing, which will be available next week, Monday through Thursday, through daily drops at Walmart.com.
1: Oh, so you can do this by yourself at Walmart.
0: Oh, yeah. They cost $6 each.
1: That's actually not bad.
0: Mm-hmm.
1: That's not terrible. And it's refillable. I'm going to use that for my free Slurpee Day 7-Eleven thing next year.
0: 20 ounces. Don't mind me with my 9 inches tall, 6 inches wide, 20 ounces.
1: Yeah.
0: Capri Sun.
1: And then I got to fill the Capri Sun, too.
0: There you go. That is your 420 munchies. Don't forget, there's a rock solid deal going on sale tomorrow morning at 8:30 for the 16th annual Chesapeake Wine Festival on Saturday, October 10th at Chesapeake City Park. $25. 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
5: The Taste of Chaos tour featuring In This Moment and Hollywood Undead is going to be at the Dome by Rudder Mills next Friday, September 25th. 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put you in for the grand prize, which could see you score the Mother Maria experience, escorting Maria from In This Moment to the stage. That's on the way here at about 15 minutes after Radiohead. It's Nick rocking with you. Got Pearl Jam right now with Yellow Ledbetter.

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FM 99 Rocks. It's Nick Hagan with you. And right now I've got your shot to score a pair of tickets to the Taste of Chaos Tour featuring In This Moment and Hollywood Undead at the Dome by Rudder Mills, September 25th. Here's how it's going to work. We're going to play a little game of emo or not. I'm going to read you some words here in just a moment. You're going to have to give me a call up at 757-366-9999 and the first person to determine whether or not it is emo or not. It's not an emo lyric. I'm just making things up, trying to sound cool, like I'm Dashboard Confessional or something like that. 757-366-9999. If you're the first person to identify emo or not, you'll score a pair of tickets into the Taste of Chaos Tour. Plus, you'll get in for the sound check for In This Moment. Plus, you'll score an 8x10 autograph of the band. Plus, you'll also be put in for the possibility to score the grand prize, which includes escorting Maria from In This Moment to the stage. So here you go. Today's emo or not. Can you hear me? Are you near me? Can we pretend to leave and then we'll meet again when both our cars collide? Is that an emo lyric or not? 757-366-9999. Going to head to the phones, get ourselves a winner right now. Alice in Chains.

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1: Got a crash in Virginia Beach, still working 264 West near Newtown Road. For a while there, all the traffic was using just the right shoulder of the inside set to move by. Heavy delays have formed up behind it near Independence. A crash in Virginia Beach, 64 West is at Indian River Road. Exit 286B narrows up there, kind of slowing as you pass it. HRBT from the Hampton side east, you're at the 664 interchange. Norfolk side west near Little Creek. Headed towards the Berkeley, 264 West picked up slightly at Tidewater Drive. The Portsmouth side, that's east towards downtown tunnels near the Luther King Freeway. Just beat 64 East at Battlefield Boulevard. Suffolk 664 North to the Monitor Merrimack at the Western Freeway Interchange. The Newport News side south to the M&M's at 35th Street. JRB has an opening for you at 5:15. 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
4: 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Can you hear me? Are you near me? 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
4: James, you are going to see the Taste of Chaos tour in this moment, Hollywood Undead, a couple others, and here's the other thing. 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You got it.
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0: nowhere else. 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
16: New York City is an interesting place. I live in Queens, me and my wife. We got a nice little apartment. It's me, her, and some mice. We're figuring it out. I've dealt with mice before, but not New York City mice. They're built different. I've never seen mice with their hats on backwards. It's crazy. I opened up the cabinet. I threw rat poison in there. One of them picked it up, started using it as war paint, man. Another one bit the top off and rolled it out like a grenade. And I'll tell you, I tried to get rid of these mice at first with glue traps. And let me tell you something, glue traps are for psychopaths. I'm a lifelong hunter. I wasn't worried about killing these mice, but glue traps are different. I was in the living room watching TV. One of the mice came in. He was dragging a glue trap with his leg. He goes, "Kill me like a man." And he just dragged the trap into the other room. I mean, have y'all ever seen a mouse shake its head with disgust? No, a glue trap only does half the job. Now you walk in and there's a mouse just sitting there blinking, going, "What now? Now what's your move, big dog? Oh, you're gonna stomp on me, then go eat dinner? You got problems, buddy."
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1: Got a couple of crashes out there. First one's out in Suffolk, 58 West. It was near the way station, backing up things with the delays near Bowers Hill. A crash in Virginia Beach trying to clear 264 West near Newtown Road. The left lane of the inside set was still blocked at last check. Your delays are out near Independence. And a crash in Virginia Beach, 64 West at Indian River, exit 286B narrows up. It was just kind of slow as you pass. HRBT on the Hampton side east, still hanging around the 664 interchange. Norfolk side west near Little Creek. Headed towards the Berkeley, 264 West around Tidewater Drive. Portsmouth side east of the downtown tunnels at the Martin Luther King Freeway, at least trying to pull away from it. In Chesapeake, 64 East at Battlefield Boulevard. Suffolk, 664 North to the Monitor Merrimack at the Western Freeway Interchange. Newport News side south to the M&M, 35th Street. The JRB had that opening not too long ago at 515, so you might be seeing some recovery go on. And I'm Mike Alexander. 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
7: It's the power of love.
8: Ding! I was a little early.
1: It's all right. It's all right.
8: But it's, you know why.
1: Because we're trying to get out of here.
8: Yeah, I'm doing 100 things over here at once, and I wasn't really paying attention to you going for the ding there.
1: Sorry, I had to pull down this blind because of the sun.
8: Yeah.
1: I don't know if you can hear that on the microphone.
8: I guess.
9: I love that
8: Mike
9: when we
8: is
9: got
8: slowly closing the blinds in the studio right now.
1: Like that,
8: no. To make it because the sun is in our eyes and he can't look at me without.
1: I just think, I know. I have to get the perfect weird. Clear view of
8: I
1: you.
8: I know, but it was very weird how slow you did it. You know?
1: I do love how when we got these new blinds, we did not think about the implications of the sound of the way to pull them down.
8: You always got to think of the implication.
1: It's an audio format.
8: It's always about the implication. All right, so let's learn some things on this day in history. 75 years ago, we're starting with a birth today because this person means so much to my life.
1: Mm-hmm.
8: I'm only
1: 30.
8: Well, she means a lot to my child as well now. 75 today, the Mistress of the Dark, Elvira.
1: 75.
8: Cassandra Peterson.
1: 75. That's her real name, Cassandra Peterson?
8: Yeah.
1: I would have gone with Elvira, too.
8: But Elvira is 75, and I say matters to my kid because she loves the Elvira kids book.
1: Really?
8: She will pick that bad sucker up.
1: That's so cool.
8: And wants to read about all of her monsters.
1: That's
8: it's amazing. Elvira's book of monsters.
1: So cool.
8: I recommend getting it. It glows in the dark as well.
1: It does?
8: I didn't know until putting the kid to sleep one night, and then I see this book glowing in the dark, and I kind of got a little scared for a second.
1: I was like, what is that?
8: And then I scared the kid, and the kid was up for like another 30 years. Yeah.
1: And you were right. Oh, it's fine. It's just Elvira.
8: Yeah. I was like, oh, it's not scary. It's the book about monsters, you know, Frankenstein and
1: right.
8: Dracula and the Invisible
1: of course.
8: Man.

0: Yeah. I remember that part.
1: Yeah.
0: Yeah.
2: I think it was written by Stone Temple Pilots. Yeah.
0: Which is Brits what in the Vaseline they are. Sometimes red coats show up. Shoot a cannon and they're gone. American Ooh. Constitution.
2: We went on a journey with that one.
0: Yeah, we did.
2: Almost like it was an interstate love song.
0: Oh, my gosh. All right. We're going to have to skip some of these now. Because there's a lot.
2: Yeah, a lot of
0: there's
2: stuff
0: a lot of television, a lot of stuff happening. Oh, we'll go 59 years ago. It was 1967.
2: Yeah.
0: The Doors performed Light My Fire on the Ed Sullivan Show.
2: Hey.
0: Big moment in history because they were told not to say, girl, we couldn't get much higher.
2: Right. And they did it anyway.
0: Because they're right. The Doors, damn it. That's right. Moving on as well. 50 years ago, 1976, NASA unveiled its first space shuttle, the Enterprise.
2: Ooh, the... Yes.
0: Yes, yes.
2: The Starship Enterprise?
0: Yep. Exactly.
2: Wasn't it just Star Trek Day the other day, too?
0: Yeah. Last week, I believe. And I saw that some Star Trek nerds out there. Yeah.
2: The Vulcan salute.
0: They set the record over there in Britain
2: in
0: for the
2: UK.
0: Most people for doing the Vulcan salute at one time, which is awesome. They're all going to live long and prosper, that's for sure. And then, yeah, let's wrap up with this. 35 years ago, 1991, Home Improvement premiered on ABC.
2: You know what's funny is our new sales coordinator, Hannah, is very tall.
0: Yes.
2: And she's the first cubicle back there.
0: Oh, she does look like...
2: She does look like Wilson.
0: You're right.
2: She has a standing desk.
0: Oh, you know what? I'm going to need to go to her for advice in life and just ask her advice while she stands behind that desk.
2: Right over the top of the
0: right
2: cubicle,
0: the
2: you
0: so
2: see her
0: eye line.
2: Eye line.
0: Yeah, you're right. Oh, you know what? Hannah's going to become our Wilson in this building. She didn't realize it. And she's way too young to know what that means, too.
2: She is, which is
0: gonna
2: unfair.
0: Make it even better. When I'm like... Yeah, I just had a tough day.
2: I remember when I used to be the baby here. And now she still has to get dropped off and picked up by her mom.
0: Sorry. Now we got a PC baby here. It's cool. There you go, everybody. It's on this day. Your education in history.
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12: 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Mike Alexander going to rejoin us in a little bit with your last traffic update this afternoon. And we got the Hollywood happenings coming your way right now. It's Metallica.

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0: 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Injured in an accident? Dial 757-INJURED for Larry King.
1: May have fully cleared out that crash that was in Virginia Beach, 264 West near Newtown Road. It's recovery that's going to be there for a minute near Witch Duck Road. HRBT from the Hampton side east to the 664 interchange. Norfolk side west at the 564 interchange. Headed towards the Berkeley, 264 West before Campo Stello Road. Portsmouth side east of the downtown tunnels and Elm Avenue. In Chesapeake, 64 east at Battlefield Boulevard. Suffolk, 664 north to the Modern Merrimack at the Western Freeway interchange. And the Newport News side south to the M&Ms right around 35th Street. 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
7: All right, yeah, let's get into all the things going on in the world of entertainment, and we've got to finally, we can finally say it.
1: What can we say?
7: Saying it for a while.
1: What are we saying?
7: Spider-Man Brand New Day.
1: Thwip, thwip.
7: There we go. Is the all-time highest grossing movie at the domestic box office.
1: Woo!
7: It finally crept past Star Wars The Force Awakens.
1: We did it, guys.
7: Spider-Man setting the record at $936.77 million, while The Force Awakens was $936.6 million domestically.
1: That's right.
7: So, until Disney re-releases The Force Awakens, if they ever do, it seems like Disney's weirdly, like, buried that.
1: I don't know. Disney's
7: three films.
1: Disney's a little busy because here in 7 days, they're re-releasing Endgame.
7: Yeah.
1: 8 days.
7: Yeah, that's true. They are doing that. But Brand New Day.
1: Yeah.
7: The latest one from Marvel and Sony. Now, all-time domestic record holder, but also broke the is number three on the global box office chart as well.
1: Heck yeah, really webbing up all those records.
7: Avatar still holds the number one spot with $2.923 billion, and Avengers Endgame is second with $2.799 billion.
1: Must be nice to be Disney to take all three podium spots,
7: yeah.
1: Huh?
7: Yeah, while Spider-Man's sitting at $2.453 billion. So I don't know if Spider-Man is going to catch two, especially because Avengers gets all those re-releases, so
1: yeah,
7: they keep making some money. And it definitely is not going to catch Avatar.
1: Yeah,
7: people love the blue things that use their tails to make love.
1: Yeah, what are they called? Smurfs.
7: Yeah. Except nobody's trying to eat them.
1: I don't know.
7: Are they? Maybe. I don't know. I actually have never seen one of them. Everything I know about Avatar, I learned from going to Universal Studios Hollywood Horror Nights.
1: Why there?
7: Because
1: that's not
7: the Bill
1: their
7: and
1: thing.
7: Ted show, because the Bill and Ted show that used to be there used to riff Disney, and Universal is very known for just crapping on Disney down the street. They are very known for doing that at their park. They are very clear where they're like, we don't have to be nice to the
1: kids.
7: Well,
1: then you got,
7: you want that, go down the park.
1: You got a biased view.
7: Yeah. I don't think it's a biased view. I mean, I'm just learning about it. They use their tails to do things.
1: It'd be like if I were to start listing off all of Colin Jost's accomplishments, you know?
7: Marrying Scarlett Johansson. Getting Scarlett Johansson pregnant. Having a cameo in Coming to America 2.
1: Was he in Coming?
7: Yes, he has a cameo in it. For whatever reason, I was thinking of it.
1: See,
7: today.
1: That's how unforgettable he is.
7: No. No. Playing a great straight man for comedy.
1: There were people in the elevator. I had to hide the way.
7: You were distracting me.
1: No, I was ignoring Colin Jost is what I was doing.
7: Oh, okay. Sorry, I'm very big on the Colin Jost trade.
1: Well, yeah, of course. You know, it's a big thing for him
7: Jeopardy
1: to be second
7: thing.
1: To Michael Che.
7: And Dr. Squatch.
1: Yeah, the soap guy.
7: The soap guy. Teamed up with Megan Fox for a limited edition set of soap and deodorant inspired by Megan called Feral Fox.
1: That's a good name.
7: It's a great
1: That's
7: name.
1: A great name.
7: You got to enter a drawing by tomorrow morning for a chance
1: you
7: to buy it.
1: You would have to enter a drawing for it. You would.
7: Well, because there's everybody's going to want the Megan Fox-inspired body wash.
1: You think MGK is taking one?
7: He secretly has created a bunch of accounts so that he can try and get as many as he can.
1: He's got so many
7: emails. So
1: that
7: he can remember the sense of what he lost.
1: That ring must have hurt to come off.
7: Although, what did I just see? He was just on a date with, was it Dakota Johnson?
1: Oh,
7: yeah,
1: no.
7: Yeah, he was, he's going to land Dakota Johnson next, it seems like. Because it was a, yeah, because it had to be her, because it was a date with Taylor Swift and whoever her husband is.
1: Travis Kelce.
7: Yeah, that guy. Sorry, the least famous of that entire group.
1: Right, the three-time Super Bowl champ.
7: Patrick Mahomes did all the work. Let's be real here. Come on. There you go, everybody. That's the Hollywood Happenings.
1: They're almost consecutive.
7: Swifties are so pissed at me, but it's a good thing they don't listen.
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0: System of a Down, FM 99, rocks. It is Nick hanging with you. Make sure you make some plans this Saturday. Sean Hood's going to be out and about. You could see him. 2 to 4, he's going to be at Patrick Henry Mall in the parking lot by Red Robin for the truckload meat sale. 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

0: Fighters, FM 99 Rocks. Nick hanging with you. Actually, going to be getting on out of here. But tomorrow, I've got another shot. Actually, the last shot of the week for you to score those tickets into the Taste of Chaos tour. All the details about that tour and how you could score some tickets waiting for you in the FM 99 app. Also, while you're in the FM 99 app, before tonight's kickoff for some Thursday night football, go make those picks in Rod's Pro Picks. You got a shot each week to score some prizes from Motor World, your place to race in Sullivan's Family Auto Repair. All you got to do is just go make some picks. 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All right. Have a great one, everybody. I will be back with you tomorrow, 2 to 7 Friday edition of the show. Yeah, man. So happy the weekend is upon us. Peace and love. Nikki's on the way. She's going to be rocking with you till midnight.
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0: somebody in the picture. Guess what my mom thought that was? Your Lola came to the Christmas party. She came to the Christmas party. She spied the potato salad, Joseph.
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0: FM 99 Rocks, White Stripes, Seven Nation Army, Thursday night. I'm Nikki. Do you know what time of year it is other than, you know, weather's starting to get better and it's almost fall and pumpkin spices everywhere? Registration is going on now for the Rumble in the Morning Who's Your Caddy Golf Tournament. 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That includes 18 holes plus your cart, two beer tickets, a meal at the 19th hole party. 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We couldn't do this stuff without them. Big B Coffee, Famous Uncle Al's Doghouse, Virginia Natural Gas, Long Jewelers on the Boulevard, Funny Bone Comedy Club, Draft Cade, and Coast Plumbing.
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9: The nice weather continues. We can expect similar weather tomorrow that we had today. High of 85 degrees, then 80 degrees on Saturday. Heck yeah. Back up to 86 on Sunday, back down into the 70s and 80s Monday and Tuesday. Biggest chance of rain right now is, in fact, Monday and Tuesday. Nickelback featuring John 5, Rattle the Cage, Rock F99.

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0: 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Cage the Elephant. Ain't no rest for the wicked. Taste of Chaos tour featuring In This Moment. Speaking of In This Moment, you know, we had them at Lunatic Luau a couple years ago. And I got to interview one of the members, and he looked positively terrifying, which is kind of the whole point. And we started chatting. Super nice guy. His name is Randy, which is hilarious when you see a picture of him. It's like, yeah, he just doesn't look like a Randy. Anyway, In This Moment, Hollywood Undead, they're going to be at the Dome by Rudder Mills on September 25th. You could be at that show for free. 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Plus, one of Nick's winners is going to score the Mother Maria Experience. What is that? I'm so glad you asked. It includes escorting Maria herself from In This Moment to the stage. How cool is that?
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